John 3 verse 16 says, For God so loved the world that he gave his only begotten Son, that whosoever believeth in him should not perish, but have eternal life. You know, friends, God sent out his Son in the world to condemn the world, for that the world through him might be saved. You know, my friends, whatever you are going through in your life,

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1: 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My God is real, my God is real. So real I can feel it. Adoration, Dr. Wayne G, I want to turn it up on him, Tony Curtis said that.
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0: God will come true for you when you're playing on the radio and the music sounds so sweet. Before the day's over, God will come true for you. Yeah, man, Pastor Jabez, bless up every time. Boop, me gone.
1: We and G, them say a them a lot the city, but you are on the world. 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
1: We and them want to take your life, but I know your time yet. 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

0: guys, this is your girl Madra from the Portmore Vision Gospel Choir. 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
2: Ladies and gentlemen, the captain has switched the fasten seatbelt sign off. You may now move around the cabin if you so desire. We do recommend, however, that while seated, you keep your seatbelts comfortably fastened in the ward in the event that we may encounter any unexpected turbulence. Thank you.
3: Wenji, remember when the man at the gate called Beautiful did park? You play good music and give him a push start. Go on, play good music, live, love the people, them art.

0: to explain. 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Look at somebody next to you. Look them right in the eyes. They might need a little help here, a little bit of light here. Tell them all that was stolen, is returned to you. A hundredfold. Make sure they enjoy that part. Is that all right with you? Is that okay if we return this a hundredfold back to you? Tried in the fire. Tell them, tried in the fire.
1: Tried in the fire.
0: But you're coming out. Go. Grab them by the hand and just pull on them gently. Just say, you're coming out. Don't you dare stand there. Now this is a church with many generations represented in it. There's some seasoned veterans and there's some young folks. And maybe some of you weren't raised in church all your life, so maybe you might relate to what we're saying here a little bit better. If you remember the words of that prophetic song by Diana Ross.
2: Hi, Aaron.
0: What'd she say, Mark?

0: It is a new day. It is a new morning. It is a new time. And that's why I say good morning. Good morning, good morning. As a friendly reminder, we are broadcasting out of a 67 degrees weather on the outside here in New York. From the friendly studios of Adoration Gospel FM. 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Locked in and the Big Bad Central 96.3 FM. Jamaica, good morning to you. Great to be here with you another morning. Good morning going out to our global partner, International Bread of Life Ministries. And of course, all the members of Church Without Walls Global, led by our servant leader, Reverend Melva Carty. We say good morning to you, Reverend Carty. Good morning going out to Minister Dennis Chin and the wonderful listeners joining us on Radio Gospel Train. Pleasant and a blessed morning. Thank you so much for joining us. The program is Sunday Morning Breeze. My name is Bishop Dr. Wayne Graham. But of course, Uncle Wayne G is good enough. We're going to be taking you all the way up until 12 p.m. here in New York, 11 a.m. in Jamaica.
1: Feel me. Do you feel me?
0: So don't forget to call a friend, tell a family. Come on over and join us.
1: Do you feel me?
0: Coming up at about 8 minutes before the hour, Sister Maxwell will join us for a poem. At the top of the hour, it will be the story from the Bible, courtesy of Perry's Mini Mart. Good morning going out to all the ministers. As always, joining us this morning again, good morning to you all. The Christians, the Rastaman, the unbelievers, pleasant and a blessed morning. And thank you so much for waking up early, joining us. Early risers, good morning to you. Later on this morning, our sister station, Caribbean Radio HD,

So this is where we say good morning to you and thank you so much for joining us. It's great to be here, of course. And it's a wonderful weather here. We get to understand that it's going to be with us for the next 3 to 4 days. And I'm not sure as to when we're going to be getting into the summer weather. Yesterday, of course, the parks was filled to capacity. A lot of people. As a matter of fact, especially the children. Can you imagine the children heading out in the park after so shut down in the homes after so long? Talking about children, man, the children, they are something else. They are something else. I was watching something on Instagram early this morning with some children in Africa. And they were in a classroom. And the teacher asks the class a question. Who is the president of the United States? I get a good laugh out of it. Must be honest. I get a good laugh out of it. The first child said, coronavirus. Oh, I'll pop up. Yes, the first child said, coronavirus. The second one said, somebody from the Bible. And then the third child said, Donald Trump. I mean, children will always be children, man. Always be children. So let me say good morning to all the children joining us this morning. Of course, later on this morning, we're going to be joined out of the Mineral Heights Primary School. Yes, you would have heard a few days ago, we sponsored a pageant competition that went on over there at the Mineral Heights Primary School over there in Clarendon. We say good morning to all the teachers, the principal, the staffs over there, and all the students at the Mineral Heights Primary School. So our representative for the pageant, yes, will be joining us later on this morning. Should be talking to her. Yes, I get to understand she's pretty excited. Yes, and of course, that is awesome. With that said, later on also, we should be speaking with Sister Bridget Bluja. Don't forget, Caribbean Radio HD, their big event coming up on the 23rd. Yes, and it will be happening down there in Florida. So for those of you over in the state of Florida, you just can't afford to miss it. Take the family out and go on down to and have a great time. All right, good. So I trust that you are doing great. For those of you who wake up early and you know what? There's something that I have to say before I even go further. And that is why I don't take this program for granted. I ensure that I do my endeavor best to get myself together and come on over here, whether it's a Monday evening, a Wednesday evening, a Friday evening, or a Sunday morning, and come out and do what God allows me to do. Yes? And in case you're joining us for the first time ever, we say welcome to the program, and this is where we worship, we praise God, we laugh, we chat, we talk, we read the Bible, we pray, we do everything that the church does. Yes, and sometimes we do it so much so that if you're not feeling too hot to go to church, we worship, we praise God, we laugh, we chat, we talk, we read the Bible, we pray. We do everything that the church does.

Starship. Yeah, what happened there? Yes. Yeah. Okay. All right, let's go to praise and worship.

0: This is not the song I wanted to start off with. Is it? Is this a song though? No? No, that's not the song. No, this is a song. Alright, this is the song that we wanted to start off with. Yeah? So let's go.
1: Father, we are here. We've waited in the dark, but we know you are the light. Speak a word, Lord, and change the narrative. Turn the page today. We are ready.
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1: Wenji, remember when the man at the gate called Beautiful Did Park? 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
2: 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God is intervening.

Listen to the voice of truth today. You are not defeated, you are a conqueror. 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
1: Even when you don't see it, he is working. 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

I'm telling you, what a worship. God will change your situation around. Good morning, good morning, good morning. Come on, family. Let me say good morning to the early rise.

Morgan Farris, good morning. God is an awesome Sister Florence, good morning to you. Sister Antoinette, good morning. Brother Carlos, good morning, sir. Good morning, Paula. Who wake up Paula this morning? Seems like she wake up early, 10. Good morning, cuz. And to Dar in East Kingston. Good morning. Rosedona Park, St. Elizabeth. Good morning. GM Sill, good morning, Sister Marie. Sister Louise over there in Fabulous at Spot.

0: today.
1: Of course it is. I tell you, let me say good morning to you again, and thank you so much for joining us on a Sunday morning like this. Because good morning going out to DJ Robert.
0: That is where your power begins. Turn it around today, Lord.

0: update this morning. Let's go.
1: Pouring
0: out
1: my life,
0: gracefully broken. Let's go.

0: I tell you, it's time for Poem, and Sister Maxwell is here this morning. She's pretty early this morning. Good morning, Sister Maxwell.
1: Good morning, Uncle Winchy.
0: Is it you early or it is me?
1: I am early, sir. I don't know about you.
0: All right. I think both of us is early this morning. No problem. How are you, though?
1: I'm giving God thanks, Uncle Winchy.
0: Yes, yes. Yes.
1: I'm giving God thanks. So much to be grateful for.
0: How is the weather?
1: Well, it's not too bad where I am, sir. I've not been outside.
0: Outside
1: so
0: is?
1: I don't know how it feels.
0: Outside is good, man. Outside is really good.
1: Okay.
0: I don't know. I'm not sure if we can satisfy. Can we?
1: No, sir, we can't.
0: We just can't satisfy me.
1: Sometimes we don't even know what we want.
0: That is so true. Oh, God. Anyway, I'm so happy to hear you again this morning. Let me turn it over to you for poem. Take it, please.
1: Thank you, Uncle Winchy. I must say a very pleasant good morning to you again, sir. A pleasant good morning to the global world. My name is Lelia Maxwell, and I'll be doing a poem again this morning, and I hope that this poem will mean something to someone. And the topic of the poem is entitled, Funny, Isn't It? Funny how $10 bill looks so big when you take it to church, but so small when you take it to the mall. Funny how big an hour serving God looks and how small 60 minutes are when spent playing golf, fishing, or shopping. Funny how long a couple of hours spent at church, but how short they are when watching a movie. Funny how we get thrilled when a football game goes into overtime, but we complain when a sermon is longer than the regular time. Funny how laborious it is to read a chapter in the Bible, and how easy it is to read 200 to 300 pages of a best-selling novel. Funny how we believe what newspapers say, but question what the Bible says. Funny how people scramble to get a front seat at any game, but scramble to get a back seat at church service. Funny how we cannot fit a gospel meeting into our schedule with yearly planner, but we can schedule for other events at a moment's notice. Funny how we need 2 or 3 weeks to fit a church event into our schedule, but can adjust it for a social event at the last minute. Funny how much difficulty some have learning a simple gospel well enough to tell others, but how simple it is for the same people to understand and explain gossip about someone else. Funny how we can't think of anything to say when we pray and don't have any difficulty thinking of things to talk about to a friend. Funny how we are so quick to take direction from a total stranger when we are lost, but are hesitant to take God's direction to be found. Funny how people are so consumed with others, what others think about them, rather than what God thinks about them. Funny how so many churchgoers sing standing on the promises But all they do is sit on the premises. Funny how people think that they can get more accomplished in a lifetime without God than in an hour with Him. Funny how everyone wants to go to heaven, provided they don't have to believe or to think or to say or to do anything. Funny how we all need to read this. At this time, I have great pleasure in handing back to you, Uncle Reggie.
0: All right. Thank you so much, Sister Maxwell. Enjoy the weather. It seems as if we are getting over to the summer weather time. So enjoy it, man.
1: Okay, sir. Thank you.
0: You're welcome. All right. There you have it. Poem this morning with Sister Maxwell. We say good morning again to everyone. And thank you so much for joining us. God is good. God is a good God. Yes, He is. And I want to say good morning to everybody joining us around the world. It is great to wake up early. You know what? The sun shining so bright on the outside here in New York. The sun is so bright. Oh, my God. It is now time. We're going to be getting to the story from the Bible this morning. Of course, we say good morning to you for those of you joining us. And let's do this. Let's reset this and come back.
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1: All right, we say good morning again to you, and it's now time for a story from the Bible. 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
3: Rabbi, when camest thou hither?
4: Verily, verily, I say unto you, ye seek me not because ye saw the miracles, but because ye did eat of the loaves and were filled. Labor not for the meat which perisheth, but labor for that meat which endureth unto everlasting life, which the Son of Man shall give unto you. For him hath God the Father sealed.
5: What shall we do that we might work the works of God?
4: This is the work of God, that ye believe on him whom he hath sent.
6: What sign shewest thou then, that we may see and believe thee? What dost thou work? Our fathers did eat manna in the desert. As it is written, he gave them bread from heaven to eat.
4: Verily, verily, I say unto you, Moses gave you not that bread from heaven. But my Father giveth you the true bread from heaven. For the bread of God is he which cometh down from heaven and giveth life unto the world.
3: Lord, evermore give us this bread.
4: I am the bread of life. He that cometh to me shall never hunger, and he that believeth on me shall never thirst. But I said unto you that ye also have seen me and believe not. All that the Father giveth me shall come to me, and him that cometh to me I will in no wise cast out. For I came down from heaven, not to do mine own will, but the will of him that sent me. And this is the Father's will which hath sent me, that of all which he hath given me I should lose nothing, but should raise it up again at the last day. And this is the will of him that sent me, that every one which seeth the Son and believeth on him may have everlasting life. And I will raise him up at the last day.
7: Is not this Jesus, the son of Joseph, whose father and mother we knew? How is it then that he said, I came down from heaven?
4: Murmur not among yourselves. No man can come to me, except the Father which hath sent me draw him. And I will raise him up at the last day. It is written in the law of the prophets, and they shall all be taught of God. Every man therefore that hath heard and hath learned of the Father cometh unto me. Not that any man hath seen the Father, save he which is of God. He hath seen the Father. Verily, verily, I say unto you, he that believeth on me hath everlasting life. I am that bread of life. Your fathers did eat manna in the wilderness and are dead. This is the bread which cometh down from heaven, that a man may eat thereof and not die. I am the living bread which came down from heaven. If any man eat of this bread, he shall live forever. And the bread that I will give is my flesh, which I will give for the life of the world.
8: How can this man give us his flesh to eat?
4: Verily, verily, I say unto you, except ye eat the flesh of the Son of Man and drink his blood, ye have no life in you. Whoso eateth my flesh and drinketh my blood hath eternal life, and I will raise him up at the last day. For my flesh is meat indeed, and my blood is drink indeed. And he that eateth my flesh and drinketh my blood dwelleth in me, and I in him. As the living Father hath sent me, and I live by the Father, so he that eateth me, even he shall live by me. This is that bread which came down from heaven. Not as your fathers did eat manna in the wilderness and are dead. He that eateth of this bread shall live forever.
9: This isn't a hard saying. Who can hear it?
4: Doth this offend you? What and if you shall see the Son of Man ascend up where he was before? It is the Spirit that quickeneth. The flesh profiteth nothing. The words that I speak unto you, they are spirit and they are life. But I said unto you, there are some of you that believe not. Therefore said I unto you that no man can come unto me except it were given unto him of my Father.

0: May ye also go away.
1: Lord, to whom shall we go? Thou hast the words of eternal life, and we believe and are sure that thou art that Christ, the Son of the living God.
0: Have I not chosen you 12? And one of you is a devil.
2: That was story from the Bible. What happened here, sir? What's going on in here, sir? Alright, let's get this right.
3: Therefore said I unto you that no man can come unto me.
2: Let's get this right.
3: Except it were given unto him of my Father.
2: What's going on in? Why am I hearing this in my headset over this side here?
3: May ye also go away.
2: What's going on in here?
1: To whom shall we go?
2: The words of eternal what kind of trouble this I'm having here this morning?
1: And are sure that thou art that Christ.
2: Am I the only one hearing this? In my headset? Oh, I see what happened. Oh, I see what happened there. Okay. Thank you, after all. Let me say good morning. I'm sorry about that. Good morning. Good morning to the radio family all over the world. And we say welcome to our sister station down there in Florida. Should I say sisters stations down there in Florida and across the United States? We say good morning to you. Thank you all for joining us this morning. And the name is Uncle Wayne G, and I'll be taking you all the way up until midday today. I want to remind you that we are broadcasting live out of New York City, the Students of Adoration Gospel FM. We are live around the world at www.adorationgospelfm.com. We say good morning to our sister station in Florida, Caribbean Radio HD. Good morning to every single person joining us this morning. Wake up early. Some people wake up for church. Some people is getting ready for work. Depending on what you'll be doing today, we pray the blessings of the Lord upon you today. And we pray that you will be prosperous and you will have an awesome day. We say good morning to Brother Gary. Good morning to you, sir. Good morning to you. Thank you so much for this another opportunity. Good morning to Sister Sharon Smith. Of course, thank you so much for another opportunity. We are grateful and we don't take this for granted, of course. Good morning to our radio family in Jamaica, the Caribbean, and the rest of the world, and the Big Bad Central 96.3 FM Jamaica. Good morning to you. And Radio Gospel Train, good morning. Good morning to everybody. Good morning to the early risers. Good morning to you. Good morning. I hope you all are having a wonderful morning. And as I said before, some people getting ready for church. Some people go to early church. Yes, yeah, some people go to late afternoon church. Whatever it is, we are serving one God. Yes, He is the creator, yes, of all of us. And based on that, we give Him all the glory. We give Him all the praise. And He is an awesome God. Let's get back. We started out from 6 o'clock this morning anyway. So let's get back to some Tasha Cobbs.
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2: Good morning, good morning, good morning, good morning, family. I gotta say good morning to Sister Tracy. And Brother Shaw should be here this time of the morning. And Caribbean Radio HD.
5: There is power in.
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5: Jesus.
2: all the way up until 9 o'clock.
5: There is power.
2: And we are not stopping at 9. We'll be going all the way up until midday here in New York City.
5: There is power.
2: So as you come on in.
5: In the name of Jesus.
2: This is where we worship. We praise on a Sunday morning.
5: Chain, break every chain. Break
2: we laugh. Reach. We chat. We talk.
5: To break every chain.
2: We discuss the Bible.
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2: We read the Bible.
5: Come on, tell me, say.
2: 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We do it all to the Lord this morning.
5: Name of Jesus.
2: Call a friend, tell a family.
5: Oh, there is
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5: In the name of Jesus.
2: There. Let me say good morning to Reverend St. Hope.
5: In the name of Jesus.
2: Good morning to you, man of God.
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0: I tell you, you still love me, Lord. Good morning, good morning, good morning. Gotta say good morning to the chat room family. Happy Sunday, everyone. You know, I'm here, and I am worshiping. But I just don't know how to describe this. This is awesome. Matter of fact, this is more than awesome. So many choices. Hey, Brother Gary, big up yourself, boss. You have me studying around here, so. Never study so, brother. I mean, I am here and I am on one chat room and I'm saying, this is not moving. And then I said, let me hold on a second. Let me check something else. But I realized that the time that I'm seeing here, I have to do it. Today's the 17th, right? Jesus. Chat room family, forgive me. I am learning all over again the chat room and Caribbean Radio HD. Let me click this. Okay. Have mercy. This is awesome. This is beyond awesome. We're coming up to scripture reading and prayer, but I have to say this. Brother Gary, I take off my hat this morning, even though I don't have an hat. Sister Sharon, I take off my hat, even though I don't have an hat. This is beyond. Listen, everybody, go to www.caribbeanradiohd or Brother Gary Radio. You know, if you have to put in a www. See, Tia there. Tia, how you find it out? I saw me around here so for about 10 minutes. And I figure out, so where the family there? Where the family there? And look, families on all three stations. Family is on all three stations, I'm telling you. I need a course on this. I need a course on this. Brother Palmer, somebody have to give me a course on this. I am telling you. Let's go to the phone line. Good morning.
1: Praise the Lord. Good morning, Mr. Dr. Wayne. Graham, Mrs. Sister Alexandra and St. Croix.
0: Good morning. Good morning, Sister Alexandra. How is St. Croix doing this morning?
1: St. Croix is nice and hot.

0: morning to God be the glory.
1: I
0: we
1: never,
0: just gonna say rains off and on.
1: I never like to ask you the questions, you know, because.
0: Well, listen, I mean, life is something. For some, they'll say, my goodness, it's so hot right now. And for others, they're thinking, I wish I had that weather instead of what I have. humans, you know? Let's just give thanks, you know.
1: Don't dig it. Don't push it, Sister Alexandra. Don't push it. What time is it in St. Croix this time?
0: Right now it's around 7:30.
1: So we are on the same time.
0: Yes, we are. Until what month is it that changes?
1: November.
0: Yes, but so right now we're on the same time. It changes in March.
1: Hold on. I thought all the Caribbean islands would be on the same time as one. What happened? Why is it with the United States and not with Jamaica?
0: Well, geographic location.
1: Oh.
0: And how, well, because they do whatever they want, in the sense of, you know, the funds revolution and all that. But, you know, I guess in some sense, who's got it? And you know, it was easier for them to conveniently place it in times nearer to some regions where they were located.
1: Mm-hmm.
0: So Jamaica, what time would it be in Jamaica right now? Or are we
1: at a 6:32. They are 1 hour behind us.
0: So they still are out behind. Yes. It has been set certain geographic locations that fall in certain areas, below, above, you know, talk about prime and meridian and all that will affect the timing.
1: Okay.
0: Indeed.
1: Good morning. Good morning to everyone from St. Croix. By the way, let me ask you, we said Jamaicans. What do they say in St. Croix?
0: Oh, well, it's the inclusion.
1: St. what?
0: Inclusion. St. Croix, people, yes, they're called Crucians.
1: Oh.
0: And then, yes, with the islands, it's St. Thomas, St. John, and St. Croix.
1: Okay.
0: St. Croix, they're called Crucians.
1: Yeah.
0: St. Thomas, they're called St. Thomians.
1: Uh-huh.
0: And the first St. John, St. Thomians. All that under the umbrella of U.S. Virgin Islanders.
1: Uh-huh. Yes. Which island is inclusive?
0: They say U.S. because there was a British Virgin Island, too, so... Yes, but the islanders.
1: Hold on. There's a British side to St. Croix?
0: No, not a part of St. Croix.
1: Uh-huh.
0: But the British Virgin Islands are islands that were once under the British flag.
1: Yes.
0: But they're not geographically linked to us.
1: Yes.
0: But they're near. They're very near. In the Caribbean. Very, very near to us. From St. Thomas, because it's Portola, which is near. With a ferry, it's very short, less than half an hour.
1: Okay.
0: Mm-hmm.
1: Okay.
0: Mm-hmm.
1: I, you know, we love to know because we are Caribbean people, so not every one of us know about our Caribbean island folks. So let me ask you, what's the favorite food that you all eat over there in St. Croix?
0: St. Croix has, they eat continental dishes, of course, as well, because we have a lot of tourists coming in. But they have local dishes that are similar, I would say similar to some Caribbean islands. When you have the same resources and people traveling between the same places, they tend to have similar things, sometimes called by different names.
1: Oh.
0: They have something called funji.
1: Funji
0: is made with...
1: Hold on. Take your time with me. Funji is what?
0: It's like a cornmeal pop that you cook a term.
1: Okay.
0: And it could be harder or softer, but it's usually made with okra. So you have to, cook it, you have to turn it on a pot because you know the cornmeal that is easily burned. And, you know, you can add, sometimes you can cook it without the okra, and you put it in whatever to shape it, and then you eat it with anything, but it's generally eaten here with fish. You put up fish gravy, fish sauce over that okra, and listen, You take your time.
1: Hey, I just love the Caribbean, man. I think we need to do some Caribbean up in. The Caribbean is awesome, man. The Caribbean is awesome. Let me say good morning to you again, and thank you so much for joining us. Let me turn it over to you. I don't worry about the time. Just do what the Lord says. Let me turn it over to you for a scripture reading and prayer. Take it, please.
0: Praise the Lord, praise the Lord. Good morning. Blessed greetings, everyone from this part of the world. My name is Dr. Alexandra Henson, and it's a pleasure to always lift up the name of Jesus. It's a pleasure to lift his word and share his word. Even in speaking with Bishop this morning, we have so many things in common as people, just praying as people. So it's a pleasure to just lift them up, to lift them up this morning. Hallelujah. This morning we give the Lord thanks and praise. I greet the Spirit of the Lord that's already here. For those who have the breath of life, who are awoken, who went through an experience, a shaken experience, you are still here. And that's hope. Hallelujah. That's renewed strength. That's what your faith can stand upon this morning. I greet Pastor Melva Carty. I pray for the world this morning. Pastor Bill of Christ. Once again, I greet Bishop Dr. Wayne Graham. I thank God for the radio ministry in being able to broadcast who Jesus is throughout this world. Evangelist Carr, I greet you in the wonderful name of Jesus. Bishop Joseph in the UK this morning, I greet you. And the church mother, Mother Alexander, Esther Alexander, I greet you. We're still kingdom love. This morning, I want to encourage of a scripture, a simple scripture that talks about fear. And it reminds us that God has not given us the spirit of fear. And it's a scripture that we quote. But I want to target this morning, especially individuals who are in a position where you are in need of help. You are in desperate need of help, of some type of godly intervention to turn your situation around. And Proverbs 9, verse 10 does remind us of a popular scripture where we say the fear of the Lord is the beginning of wisdom, and the knowledge of the holy is understanding. With that in mind, godly reverence, trembling fear, and God hasn't given us a state of fear, not that kind of fear. Godly reverence, honorable, of the Lord is the beginning of wisdom. And it means a lot. I want to encourage this morning for those who may be going through a situation that's a dire situation. For some who are listening ears this morning, you may be on your deathbed. And whether you are one that did what you were obedient to do for the Lord, or in between or not, we have individuals in the Word of God who also were near the end and turned the situation around by trusting in what he or she did when it came to godly business. And one of those individuals was simply Hosea. And I know many people talk of what he did and what he didn't do, but understand that even on his deathbed, the scripture reminds us that he turned, and he consulted with the Lord right there and then. And the Lord changed something on his behalf. Hallelujah. So in 2 Kings, chapter 20, verse 2, and even in Isaiah 38, verse 2, for those who are taking notes, 2 Kings, chapter 20, verse 2, and Isaiah 38, verse 2, I'm just going on the point. When it came down to the very end, and Hosea was facing some type of or even we could talk about King Hezekiah, facing he himself was at that time facing a particular illness. Even if you are in a situation where you are facing an illness that may be onto what the doctors may turn death, understand that you still can turn your face, turn your heart, turn yourself towards what God would have you to say to him. And he is still there to hear your cry. Your situation cannot be so dire. You see, we take too much for granted. But once your mind is stable, once your mind is activated, the word of God within you will arise, even at that time. So you still are cognizant to pray unto the author and finisher of your faith. Intervention at the very last matters. What is the last thought? What do you need? What is it that your soul, I didn't say your requires at that time? And it's important, especially those who may be in a situation where you feel stuck, you're frozen, you know, the people around you are like waiting for the end. A reminder of this morning that we still serve a God that heals. We still serve a God that delivers. We still serve a God that brings miracles, works miracles. Why? Because he loves you. He loves you. And do not entertain fear this morning. Fear to face and confront will keep you from many things. Fear of what might happen, and even if death might be there. Fear can close the doors to what the Lord would mean for you to enter into. Another scripture in Isaiah 41:10 reminds us daily, fear thou not, for I am with thee. Be not dismayed, for I am thy God. I will strengthen thee, yea, I will help thee, yea, I will uphold thee with the right hand of my righteousness. And let this morning to encourage someone somewhere. You have been taken advantage of, perhaps you have been isolated, and those around you are just waiting to, like vipers, to just tear you apart. Your weapon is in your mouth. Your weapon is in your heart. Your body may feel broken. Your body may be broken. But once your mind is sharp, and once your mind is in tune to the Most High God, you can still activate what's needed for your deliverance. The Lord can still turn things around for your good and for his glory. Do not settle for what the enemy would have you accept. This morning, I'm encouraging you to turn the situation around in your favor by standing on the word of God. Let those songs of Zion elevate you out of that fear, that fearful pit, or that pit of fear. Activate your faith. If one could have turned towards the wall, a prophet has said some things towards him, and it was you're on your way out, this is it for you. And yet that person turned and still went towards the Lord. His mercy, his grace, it's sufficient. Humble yourself this morning. Trust what the Lord is doing in your life. Understand that his love never fails, and that your timing is not up unless the Lord says it is so. Be encouraged this morning. Trust him. Trust his work. Trust God's process. And stand upon his word. We pray. Father, in the mighty name of the Lord Jesus Christ, we thank you. Hey, for you are great and you are greatly to be praised. We thank you this morning for the sunshine. We thank you, Lord, for the rain. We thank you for the gentle breeze. And we thank you for the strong winds. We thank you for the calm seas, and we thank you for the violent waves. We thank you in it all and through it all. We thank you for the times of rest and peace, and we thank you for the times of war and battle. We thank you for the times, mighty God, of activating our faith beyond what we regularly apply, and for the times when we are quietly waiting on you and standing still. Hey, through it all, Lord, you've reminded us that we are not alone. We are not alone. The Holy Ghost is with us. We are not alone. The Paraclete is there to comfort us, to guide us, to keep us. Our protection is in you. You are all in all. And even those, mighty God, who may show themselves as if they are greater, Lord, we know that without you in the boat, they are lost. So, Lord, strengthen the defenseless this morning, those who may be feeble this morning, those, mighty God, who have lack of resources this morning, those who need deliverance this morning. Praise God strong in the mighty name of Jesus. Thank you, Master. Whether, mighty God, is a pastor or, mighty God, is a prayer warrior, Lord God, is someone that's quiet, I'm a lay member of someone, of somewhere, mighty God, but someone that touches you, that, mighty God, their prayers reach your heart and reach your ears, mighty God, and your angels are ready to move at their command. We thank you, mighty God, for, mighty God, you have never left us, you have never failed us, and you never will. Teach us, mighty God, to be consistent, and when it's where we have, mighty God, nothing, that you, mighty God, Father, will show yourself strong as we stand upon your promises, as we stand in faith, O Lord God. Hey, no good thing will you withhold from them that walk uprightly. We pray this morning for our messenger for this afternoon, Apostle Billy Sanderson of Dominica, West Indies. Father God, we thank you for lighting, mighty God, this flame of fire, that the word may come forth in strength and in power. And for all the mighty God who have need this morning, mighty God, their ears will be in tune. And mighty God, when that word comes forth, healing will take place. Deliverance will take place. A stronger stance in faith will take place. And we thank you. Bless, oh Father, Church of God World International Global Ministry, Pastor Mel McCarthy. And bless, mighty God, the ministry that you have set up for her to do. Mighty God, the work is not easy, but Lord, you are with her. Bless, mighty God, Bishop Dr. Wayne Graham, even Lord God, with this important instrument of global connection through you, for your sake. We thank you, Lord God, for even strengthening, mighty God's connection, for bringing, mighty God, those from even further places that we didn't realize were even tuning in, that those who may continue to be blessed and open the doors in the areas that we have need of. Let your perfect will be done for our good and for your glory. We love you. We love you, Jesus. And thank you for loving us unconditionally. Hey, unconditionally. In Jesus' name we pray. Amen. Bishop Dr. Wayne Graham,
1: thank you. Thank you so much, ma'am. God bless you. Thank you so much. All right, there you have it. Scripture reading and prayer there, Sister Alexandra out of the beautiful Caribbean island. Of course, we say good morning to every single person over there in the Caribbean. We are so grateful to have you joining us, whether you are here in the United States, you are in Canada, you're in Europe, wherever you are, good morning to you. And we say happy Sunday to all the presenters and the DJs, of course, that works here on Caribbean Radio HD. We say good morning to everybody that is listening to us. And Caribbean Radio HD, good morning to you. Good morning to our radio family, of course, all over the world. Central 96.3 FM out there in Jamaica. Good morning to those of you listening to us on Radio Gospel Train, Adoration Gospel FM. My name is Uncle Wayne G, and we're going to be going all the way up until midday. Yes, Brother Shaw and the family, good morning to you, of course. I am still kind of working out the chat room here, man. That's my closest family here. I love to you know, but I don't see. I'm trying to figure it out, man. Brother Gary, big up yourself. Big up yourself, man. Good morning, everyone. It's a Sunday morning breeze. 70 degrees here and sunny on the outside in New York.
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0: tell you, Holy Spirit, carry me. And let me say good morning again to Radio Land, and thank you for joining us as we continue here on Central 96.3 FM Jamaica, Adoration Gospel FM, Radio Gospel Train in New York, and the Big Bad Caribbean Radio HD. Good morning to everyone joining us. Brother Gary, good morning. Sister Sharon, good morning. Good morning to everybody. Thank you so much for joining us. Good morning to the chat room family. Yeah. Brother Clifton, good morning to you.
1: I was walking through my valley.
0: Good morning to Deliverance.
1: Worn out shoes.
0: MMC, good morning to you.
1: Heard the world keep calling.
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1: Shake this empty air.
0: Original Cher, good morning to you.
1: Changing.
0: Sister Maxine, good morning.
1: When I felt you need.
0: Arlene One, good morning.
1: There.
0: And good morning to everyone else in the background.
1: Whisper.

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1: What in a massa? We ain't get that one from. Play it again, we in G.
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3: Yeah. 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

All right, so if you're celebrating your birthday, I'm going to play a birthday song for you. And if you're celebrating your anniversary, whatever you're doing today on a special day, this song goes out just for you.

Wendy, are you turning it up in this past Sunday? Trust me, where is Jesus? See, I hear me. Run things, youth. Wendy, every time.

Alrighty, 20 minutes after the hour. If you have to get out of the Oman, get to church, let's do that. If you're on your way to work, you're home, relaxing today. If you have the opportunity to listen to us at work, if it is permitted, then stick and stay. It's going to be wonderful this morning, all the way up until midday. What if Jesus comes tomorrow, though? What would your answer be? At 8:30, 7:30 in Jamaica, we're going to fly the phone lines open, take a few calls. Tell me, what is your favorite Bible verse? While I'm headed, or which verse you live by daily? Oh, and Mac, if Jesus comes tomorrow,

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1: If Jesus comes tomorrow, what then?
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0: What a Sunday morning. 24 minutes after the hour, 8 o'clock. Good morning, family.
1: Would it take a month of...
0: Let's check the phone line out and see what's happening there.
1: Just to tell...
0: What's going on? Hello, good morning.
2: Good morning, Bishop Dr. Wayne Graham. How are you this morning, sir?
0: I am blessed, my sister. How are you doing?
2: I am blessed and giving God thanks. And you know, sir, when you touch that one, you touch me. Could you please pull it up again?
0: Your request is my command. Let's do that from the top. The program is Sunday Morning Breeze. My name is Uncle Wayne G.
1: If Jesus comes tomorrow to spend some time with you.
0: All right, the numbers to call.
1: Sir, all
0: remains 718-725-8890. And just in case you know the Caribbean Radio HD long line, not Brother Gary's number.
1: I'm here to spend some time with you.
0: All right, the numbers to call.
1: Sir, all
0: remains 718-725-8890. And just in

0: Mm-hmm. Let me take my time and repeat the number. Hold on. I am going to take it from the top, Evangelist Scar. The numbers to call at 8:30 here, 7:30 in Jamaica, is 718-725-8890. So like Brother Gary, no. Take your time and call it like that. 718-725-8890. I'll repeat. 718-725-8890. Our WhatsApp line is 347-213-4250. That 347-213-4250. Immediately after this song, we open the phone line. Share your golden text with us. Share. Maybe you go to Sunday school this morning, yesterday, whatever it is. Please share your golden text with us. Share your favorite Bible verse. And which Bible verse really carry you through a day? Which Bible verse is that? I know a lot of us have so many. Some of us have the whole Bible. But that special verse
1: Jesus come
0: that keep you going
1: tomorrow,
0: day by day
1: to spend some time.
0: Good morning to my servant leader, Reverend Melva Carty.
1: Would you answer
0: good morning to you
1: all his questions?
0: Sister Rosetta Carty
1: or lie
0: over there in the Virgin Island.
1: The truth.
0: Good morning to you, Water Island. Good morning.
1: Would you welcome him with
0: St. Croix, the British Virgin Islands?

0: Okay.
1: Wonderful. Wonderful.
0: Good morning to the radio family.
1: Yes.
0: I'm gonna tell you a few verses of a Psalms that I
1: Yes.
0: like. I have more, but this one,
1: Sure.
0: Psalms 121, 1-3.
1: Psalms what?
0: I will lift Psalms 121, 1-3.
1: Okay.
0: I will lift up my eyes unto the hills, from whence cometh my help. My help cometh from the Lord, which made heaven and earth. He will not suffer thy foot to be moved. He that keepeth thee will not slumber. Thank you.
1: Awesome. Thank you. Thank you so much. Awesome. Great psalm, that one, I'm telling you. So you can share your favorite Bible verse with us this morning. As I said, the number to call is 718-725-8890. 347-213-4250.

0: All right, let's go to the phone line. Good morning, you're live.
1: Good morning, Uncle Wenji.
0: Hey, good morning, Kiva. How are you?
1: I'm doing

0: let's go to this line and say good morning.
1: Turn it off quick. Good morning, Uncle Benji.
0: Good morning to you. How you do?
1: I'm not too bad this morning, sir.
0: Sorry, hold on. You know what I should do? I should ask everyone, if you're calling from Jamaica, to tell us also which community you're calling from. So tell us which community. Hold on. I know Kiva called from Baileystan over in Clarendon. Which community you're calling from?
1: Uncle Benji, I'm calling from Peckham in Clarendon.
0: Okay.
1: Peckham District in Clarendon.
0: Yes, ma'am.
1: Yes, sir. And I want to greet all my families on this radio station. And I want to say this morning is a special day for, let me talk my Bible verse. First, Psalms 23. The Lord is my shepherd. I shall not want. He maketh me to lie down in green pastures. He leadeth me beside the still waters.
0: Awesome.
1: That's my Bible verse, Uncle Benji.
0: Okay.
1: And I would like to say this morning a special and a happy birthday to my granddaughter, Kiara, who is living with me. Today is her big day. So I will have her talk to you. She can talk to you. I don't have to explain. She can talk to you.
0: Okay.
1: Okay?
0: All right.
1: So I want to greet all of my families, them on this radio station, my auntie and my uncle Farin, and tell all of them I love them very, very much. And I love you too, Uncle Wenji.
0: Thank
1: and
0: you.
1: And your mom.
0: Thank you so
1: much. Okay, hold on, please.
0: All right.
2: Hi, Uncle Wenji.
0: Good morning, Kiara. What you doing up so early?
2: This is my birthday today, so I have to wake up early.
0: How old are you today?
2: 8.
0: 8 years old?
2: Yes, Uncle Wenji.
0: What? Which year were you born? Which year are you born? Tell me your birthday.
2: 2018.
0: Sorry?
1: Talk to Uncle Wenji.
2: 2018.
0: Okay. And what will you be doing today for your birthday?
2: Going to church, coming back from church, and eating my dinner, and eating pizza, my candy, getting ice cream and drinking my and I think I'm gonna keep a little party.
0: You're gonna keep a what? Dinner party?
2: Little party.
0: Oh. So why you didn't invite me?
2: Hey, you're so far, you can't come. I will send pizza cake for you.
0: Oh, thank you so much. Make sure you put it up in the fridge and don't make grandma see it.
2: Yes, okay. Put it
0: in, Kiara, put it in the freezer.
2: No, it has to keep cool. I don't want it to freeze.
0: Yes, it has to. Kiara, listen to Uncle Wenji. Listen to Uncle Wenji. When you put it in the freezer, it will stay. Okay?
2: Okay. So I will put it up.
0: So, thank you so much. So, how many people?
2: I invite DJ Robert, too.
0: You invite DJ Robert?
2: Yes.
0: Oh, so you invite DJ Robert and didn't invite Uncle Wenji? Kiara.
2: I told him before, I told you.
0: Sorry?
2: I told you. What?
0: Take your time.
2: I told you.
0: Yes.
2: Before I tell Uncle DJ.
0: Oh, my bad. I didn't remember. I'm sorry.
2: That's okay.
0: Let me ask you though, what is your favorite Bible verse, Kiara?
2: Psalms 100. Make a joyful noise unto the Lord in all he lands. Serve the Lord with gladness. Come before his presence with singing.
0: Thank you so, so much. And we wish you a really happy, great birthday. Tell me what song you want me to play for you today for your birthday.
2: I don't know.
0: You want me to choose a song?
2: Yes.
0: All right. I will play your song. What time you going to church? Ask grandma. Ask grandma what time you're leaving out for church.
3: What time I'm leaving 15 minutes to 10.
2: 15 minutes to 10.
0: That's 15 to 11. Okay, we have time. So I will play your song later on this morning. Okay, Kara?
2: Yes,
0: Uncle. And Uncle Wenji, love you. Enjoy your birthday, okay?
2: I love you too.
0: All right. There you have it. Next call. Good morning, Yelaine.
1: Pleasant good morning, Brother Wenji.
0: Good morning to you. How are you?
1: I'm good. I'm calling from Vineyard Town, Kingston. This is Auntie Margaret. I know you so good. You know me in person.
0: Oh, for real?
1: I'm so happy to hear your voice. Yes, Brother Wendy, I used to call you on the radio station and I meet you at Franklin Town, down by the United Church.
0: Oh, when we can turn over Franklin Town, not you?
1: Yeah, yeah, me and Rose.
0: Yes. I remember that time Rose in Franklin Marie Town.
1: Used to work by the bakery.
0: Yes, sweet Rose. Yes.
1: Yes, you don't remember little Auntie Margaret Short and Brown and little bit.
0: Jesus! Oh, you find me?
1: Uncle Wenji, when me hear them, I call your name on the radio. Me I say, no, man, you're only Uncle Wenji, me know. Are you?
0: One Uncle Wenji, buddy.
1: So this morning, when me sweep, me hear your voice on the radio. I say, no, man, I hear me not tell him voice. Yeah, miss me. Years in a come, y'all did have your number. You used to call me, I call you years.
0: Oh, God, that's true. You're so right. You're so right. I'm so happy to hear you. Oh, it's Vineyard Town. Oh, it's Vineyard Town. The rain a fall over there?
1: No, sir. No rain a fall for about 3 weeks now. We're not really on rain.
0: Listen to me, Auntie Margaret. Make sure you keep in touch, you know.
1: Yeah, I will. I will, because this station is my station from day one.
0: Thank you so
1: from
0: much.
1: From day one.
0: Thank you. What is your what is your favorite Bible verse, though?
1: This morning, I'm so glad that I'm a child of a king. So my favorite Bible verse is, the Lord is my shepherd, I shall not want. He maketh me to lie down in green pastures. He leadeth me beside the still water. But this morning, I'm going to tell somebody, he restored my soul.
0: Amen.
1: Hallelujah. Amen.
0: Thank
1: Hallelujah.
0: You so much. Thank you so much
1: Thank
0: for
1: you.
0: Calling. And
1: Thank you.
0: I feel so good. I feel so good. Look here. Give Rose your number to give me your ear.
1: All right. You know, say, last week I saw, this week, I saw Daddy Mitch. Daddy Mitch came to Jamaica and find him way at St. Joseph Hospital and look for me and we take picture together. So
0: Stop
1: I
0: it.
1: Saw Daddy Mitch. I pray on Daddy Mitch station in the Sunday night.
0: Oh,
1: I pray
0: wow.
1: on Mikey Sterling station in the morning, Thursday morning.
0: Wow.
1: So I am the Auntie Margaret that you hear. Pray if you listen
0: okay.
1: to us.
0: Okay.
1: Radio Jackie. Yeah.
0: What a small world. Look here.
1: I am the first person to pray on Brother Gary station.
0: Oh, gee.
1: Yeah.
0: Look here. You know, years that, a year, how far we are going from, you know?
1: Far.
0: Oh my God. Bless you. Bless you.
1: God bless you. We will talk. Okay?
0: Yes. Thanks for calling. God right. bless you. All right.
1: Yes,
0: good.
1: All right. Bye
0: bye. Bye bye. Oh my God. Talking about radio family. Long time, I tell you. The phone line remains open 347-213-4250. Brother Mike Sterling and the family, good morning to you. Brother Mitch, good morning. Let's go to the phone line here. Hello, morning. Oh, this got on. Hello, good morning. After I didn't touch that. Oh, this line went open. All right, let's go this. Hello, good morning.
4: Good morning to CEO.
0: Good morning.
4: Wingy.
0: Good morning.
4: Brother Martin calling from Grants Bailey.
0: Grants Bailey over in St. Anne. How are you, Brother Martin?
4: I'm okay, and you?
0: I am doing great. How is the family?
4: Family's doing good.
0: Awesome, awesome, awesome. Happy to have you. What is your favorite Bible verse?
4: Well, my favorite Bible verse is Proverbs 3, verse 5 and 6. Trust in the Lord with all thine heart, and lean not unto thine own understanding. In all thy ways, acknowledge him, and he shall direct thy path.
0: Beautiful, beautiful. Thank you, sir. Thank you for sharing that with us this morning. I tell you, the lines are open, 718-725-8890. That's 718-725-8890. On the WhatsApp line remains 347-213-4250. Carla, good morning. You're live.
5: Good morning, Uncle Andy.
0: Good morning to you.
5: Good. I'm just a chum calling from Cascade in St. Anne.
0: Is it Cascade? And hold on a second. Is it Cascade you're at or Barrow Bridge? Yes. Which one of them?
5: Cascade, Uncle Angie.
0: So Cascade.
5: I hear you say Cascade. Yes.
0: So Cascade. Hold on. Cascade is on your way going to Wild Cane, correct?
5: To Wild Cane. After you come from Wild Cane, you come down to Cascade.
0: Before you get into the deep corner.
5: Yes.
0: Okay. I remember.
5: So when you say Paula,
0: yes.
5: When you say Paula, you say Sister Chong.
0: All right, I get you. I get you. Thank you.
5: Okay, boy, Uncle Wendy,
0: yes.
5: You're playing some rich music this morning. You know?
0: For
5: I got up this morning, I heard a song. Boy, it was so sweet.
0: You should have hold on. You should have hold on, pan it and don't let it go. You should have hold on, and
5: Lord,
0: it, and don't let
5: I
0: it
5: wish
0: go.
5: I could, but you only played it once. That one before Tasha. I don't know if Tasha could sing that song, but the songs have been rich from morning.
0: Thank you so much. Thank
5: and
0: you
5: I'm
0: so
5: enjoying
0: much.
5: Them.
0: Thank you, ma'am.
5: Yes, ma'am.
0: Okay.
5: Yes, ma'am.
0: Mm-hmm.
5: Okay. My favorite Bible verse, Psalm 34, verses 18 and 19. The Lord is nigh unto them that are of a broken heart, and saveth such as be of a contrite spirit. Many are the afflictions of the righteous, but the Lord delivered him out of them all. Praise God. That's
0: Amen.
5: My Bible verse.
0: Thank you so much. Thank you so much, Sister Chung. All right, let's go to this line. Hello, morning, you're live. Good morning.
6: Good morning, Uncle Binti.
0: Hey, good morning to you.
6: How are you, sir?
0: I am wonderfully blessed. How about you?
6: Okay. I'm good, sir.
0: How is Sister Florence doing?
6: She's okay, sir.
0: She up already?
6: She's okay. Yes, she's on the ground right now, but you know, so me leave the radio on and...
0: Yes.
6: She's
0: so,
6: here listening.
0: Hold on a second. Who wake up first, you or she?
6: You know, she asked me to wake up a morning time, she wake up too.
0: What time you wake up a morning?
6: Especially on Sunday morning, because Sunday morning I always turn on the radio and my radio is like it can't turn down.
0: You better. So hold on. What time you wake up on Sunday morning time?
6: Me wake up from 4 o'clock, you know, sir. Not only on Sundays, but
0: Jesus.
6: From 4 o'clock me wake up, me can go back to sleep.
0: I could have why you wake up so early.
6: It's a habit, Uncle Wingy.
0: How long you can have that the habit there? From when?
6: Me no know, you know, me no know. From me young till me get old now.
0: Stop telling people what you're old.
6: You know, it's a Sunday coming, it's Sister Florence's birthday anyway.
0: Oh, really? All right. So we'll celebrate her birthday when it comes on Sunday. No problem.
6: Yes, sir.
0: All right.
6: Yes, sir.
0: Tell us your Bible verse.
6: It's Psalms 1, you know, Psalms 1. Blessed is the man who walketh not in the counsel of the ungodly, nor standeth in the path of sinner, nor sits in the seats of the scornful.
0: Awesome.
6: That's my...
0: Awesome.
6: Yes,
0: awesome.
6: Sir.
0: Tell us the community. Tell us the community you're calling from.
6: Morgan's Forest, Clarendon.
0: Is Morgan's Forest different from Morgan's Pass?
6: Yes, sir. Morgan's Forest is near to Spalding. Morgan's Pass is, I would not say, near to Kellett. Tell me about the place, eh?
0: Yes.
6: You got Cupid's and Turn, and you... Right, Arlie, which side are you coming from?
0: Me no know. If I mean another day.
6: I used to go to Morgan Spa school now.
0: Oh.
6: When I was living in a place called Prospect.
0: Prospect. Okay.
6: When I was small.
0: Okay.
6: And that is in Clarendon also.
0: Okay. One of the reasons why I ask is that we have a lot of our Caribbean family listening. So when we say
6: yes,
0: where
6: sir.
0: When you say where you are listening from or where you're calling from, then
6: yes,
0: somebody
6: sir.
0: Might recognize and say, this is where I come from, you know. And this is where I grow, you know.
6: Right.
0: You know what
6: so
0: I mean?
6: True.
0: Somewhere we need to say
6: so
0: that,
6: true,
0: you know
6: sir.
0: What I mean? Yeah, man.
6: So true.
0: All right.
6: Yes, sir.
0: Thanks for calling.
6: Have a blessed day, sir.
0: Yes,
6: yes
0: you
6: sir.
0: Too.
6: Bye.
0: Yes, bye-bye. All right, so the lines are open, 347-213-4250. All right, let's try this line here, sir. Hello, morning. No, sir. This person get cold food. cold feet or something. All right, the lines are open. If you all allow me to go back to the music, you know, that's it, you know. So please call in for now. Let me see, who is this? Hello, morning. Hello, good morning.
7: Good morning, Uncle NG.
0: Good morning. Oh, you sound down, so what happened?
7: No, nothing.
0: Oh, you sound down.
7: I'm not down. I'm not down.
0: Oh, you sound like your voice gone down.
7: No.
0: Make your voice sound rich, no, man. Sir. Make your voice sound rich. Say good morning, Uncle Wenji. Say it, say.
7: Good morning, Uncle Wenji.
0: That's something why you sound, man. That's something why you sound. And where are you calling from?
7: I'm calling from St. Elizabeth Park District, Santa Cruz.
0: Park or parks?
7: Yes. Park. P-A-R-K.
0: You live on a hill? You live on a hill?
7: Yes. Yes, sir.
0: So you can see the sea from where you're at? In Senti?
7: The river. I can see the river from
0: where I am. Oh, no, I have no river down at St. Elizabeth. Oh, I see. Yes. I see you don't have. Oh, yes. I see you don't have down at Senti. Forget. Yes, you're right.
7: See the Black River?
0: Mm.
7: Is in Black River.
0: Oh, it's true.
7: Yes.
0: So hold on a second. So what you don't have in St. Oh, it's Manchester. Sorry, my bad. It's Manchester. Don't have any sea. I don't know. Okay. I don't do that. Anyway, how are you two doing?
7: I'm good, you know, getting ready to go to a funeral today.
0: Okay.
7: Yes.
0: Okay. But all right. Tell us your Bible verse.
7: My Bible verse is Psalms 46 and verse 1. God is our refuge and strength, a very pleasant help in time of trouble.
0: Thank you so much.
7: I really like that verse. I really, really like that verse.
0: Is there any reason why?
7: You know, sometimes, Brother Wenji, sometimes you have some problem, you know.
0: Yes.
7: And if I know God, you know, get out of it, you know.
0: Hallelujah.
7: If I know God, yes. You know, get out of it. So
0: that's
7: you have
0: right.
7: to just give him all the praise, you know.
0: That's so true.
7: Yes.
0: That's so yes, true. Sir. Thank you so much, Rose. Thank you so much.
7: All right.
0: All right. Good.
7: All right.
0: All right. Good. All right. Let's try this call. Hello. Good morning. No, that one, God. Try this one. Hello. Good morning.
8: Good morning.
0: Good morning.
8: Good morning, Mr. Stick and Stay.
0: Good morning. Rose.
8: Mm-hmm.
0: I feel you're not called from Jamaica.
8: No, I am calling from Fort Lauderdale, Florida, where rain is falling right now.
0: Your boss is up. Will you call it from? Will you? No, seriously. Will you call it from? Say it again.
8: So, before I say anything, let me greet Margaret. Margaret, good morning.
0: Jesus! Rose, I was surprised to hear Margaret
8: this morning.
0: Oh,
8: Margaret,
0: beautiful soul.
8: A long time. But yes. You're coming from a mighty long way.
0: Mighty long way.
8: I was so delighted to hear her this morning.
0: That is so true. So
8: yes,
0: true.
8: We are coming from a mighty long way.
0: Yes, yes.
8: Yes, so.
0: Mm-hmm.
8: Well, you know, we passed that, and I let me greet my mom, Lady Osborne.
0: Mm-hmm.
8: Oh my God. And to the global world, I want to greet each and every one this morning.
0: Yes, ma'am. Yes.
8: And my Bible verse is Psalms 24 that say, "The heart is the Lord and the fullness thereof, and the world and they that dwell therein."
0: Oh God.
8: That's my favorite Bible verse, because the heart belongs to the Lord. Everything belongs to the Lord.
0: Yes.
8: So that's my favorite Bible verse this morning and all the time.
0: Powerful.
8: So,
0: powerful.
8: Rain is falling, but I'm getting ready for church.
0: Thank you
8: but
0: so much.
8: I was
0: much.
8: So delighted to hear Margaret this morning.
0: Of course.
8: So, yeah, one of the times I have to go drop one concert in a vineyard town, and I have to go back to the old landmark. Hello.
0: Brother, I treat me about them there, so maybe talk to him.
8: Praise the Lord. Hallelujah. I'm free.
0: All right. Bless you. Thanks for calling. Thank you.
8: So, you have a blessed day, sir.
0: Thank you, ma'am.
8: Wonderful day and to you each too. And everyone.
0: All right. Good, good. All right, good. Let's go to this line. Hello, good morning.
9: Alexa.
0: Hello, what morning.
9: Uncle Benji.
0: What do you call her name for?
9: May I tell her if you stop being nice, let me hear you. Blessed good morning, Uncle Benji.
0: Good morning. Good, yes, it is. Good morning to you.
9: I'm all right. Long time me no hear you, Masa.
0: Yes.
9: And tell you something, I can even get to call if I tell you, me said, on the second of this month, gone.
0: Yes.
9: Coming from a prayer breakfast in St. Thomas. And I say, Uncle Andrew, the love of God, if it had not been for God, you would have heard different news.
0: Mm.
9: Stop at the gas station and I take some petrol for me say me going country the next day because we had 30th banquet which was Friday gone. So we accumulate up this stuff them. So me and my church sister now say, all right, she say, she go may have some things here where we going to need at church. She say she coming over, so I stop at the yard. Let her change and then the both of us come in. Because me going in, me just chop it quick.
0: Yes, ma'am.
9: Because we're going country the next morning, you know, me stop at the gas station and say, me take the petrol that when my nephew come because me not do a long drive there again. We won't have to stop at the gas station. Me say, Uncle Wendy, after me take the petrol and I come across the road, brother Uncle Wendy, you know, say me, I tell you, me know where can I come from, but Uncle Wendy, straight in after me door if the car never tough. And he lick me off of the sidewalk, straight across the other side of the road. If one vehicle and I come from cement company come out, Uncle Benji, I wouldn't him kill me, I would have the other vehicle. Oh, but thank God.
0: Wow. God is
9: but
0: good.
9: But thank God.
0: God is
9: me
0: good.
9: Say, Uncle Benji, yes. When me I press for brake or gas, press, you know what they're there, press for brake, yes. Gas, press. Until me say, Father God, just when me press back pan the gas, me get pan the brake, me find the brake, and me line up the car, and me stop. Me say, thank you, Jesus. But jeez. Thank God, nobody no dead, no broken bone. So we thank God. Only the tall vehicle mash up.
0: Wow. Did you go to the doctor, though? You went to the doctor, correct?
9: No, me no go. Me just, no, me no go. Because to be honest, only me glasses lick off of my face. And Me no really get no jerk. Me no get no jerk. Me come in and me just make some sweet sugar and water and drink it.
0: Oh, Jesus, have mercy. Jamaica yes, style, man. Why you drink yeah, the sweets? Man. Hold on, man. Why you drink the sweet sugar and water?
9: If there's any blood clot, they say they have, you drink the sweet now so it loose up.
0: Is that true? Is that true, though? Auntie, that
9: it helped me. Uncle Wendy helped me. Me follow old people saying, and me mix up your sugar and water, sweet, and drink it.
0: I am not saying no, but I think you should have gone to the doctor. But hey,
9: me no feel no pain, man. Me no feel no pain or nothing. Okay. So me give God thanks.
0: To God be the glory.
9: And
0: anyway,
9: we go do a banquet Friday, and then put me back a kitchen. So I was in the kitchen from much o'clock, so till after 12 me reach home. Me still have to let them come home. So we give God thanks, Uncle Benji.
0: Okay. To God be
9: God
0: the glory.
9: God is God. Only yes, Him. Yes. Only Him can be God.
0: Yes.
9: So me greet all of my radio family. Them, you know me no good at name. And me love you. And me love you all. And you know, because you no hear me. But Auntie Dar is still here.
0: I know.
9: Auntie Dar is still here. And the Wi-Fi not giving me a justice. For me say, make me give you the call now for me. So it's soon gone. And me no hear not more for the rest of the day.
0: Wow. Anyway, what's your favorite Bible verse?
9: Oh, my favorite Bible verse, Uncle Benji, is 1 Corinthians 13. Though I speak with the tongues of men and of angels and of not charity, I am become a sounding brass or a tinkling cymbal. That's my...
0: Awesome. And where you calling Bible from?
9: And I'm calling from Arborview in Kingston 17.
0: All right. Thank you so much. Thank you so much for calling. Good.
9: Bless you,
0: Uncle. Bless you. Good. All right. Don't forget, we soon get this cut off, you know, because we're going all the way up until 9 o'clock here, 8 o'clock in Jamaica. Right? So you have about 2-3 more minutes to call us. Yes. Let's go to this line. Good morning. 9 o'clock. Turn your radio off. Turn off your radio.
10: Good morning, Uncle Renji.
0: Hi, good morning.
10: Sister Graham here.
0: Yes, Sister Graham. You? Yes, ma'am.
10: Yes, I just want to tell you this morning my favorite Bible verse.
0: Yes.
10: Psalms 91. Mm-hmm. He that dwells in the secret place of the Most High shall abide under the shadow of the Almighty. I will say of the Lord, He is my refuge and my fortress, my God, in Him will I trust.
0: Wonderful, wonderful. And where are you calling from, yes. Sister Graham?
10: It's Sister Graham from Penance, Back Penance.
0: Back Penance. Big up Back Penance family, you know. All right. Thank you so much.
10: You know, the reason I know this sounds encouraging, my dad and my mother.
0: Tell me.
10: You know, my father wasn't a big reader, but let me tell you something. As children in the house,
0: yes.
10: I was a little girl, like a last girl, and I have to know every read the psalm, and night he said a psalm that day, the devil, and he said when night come, a psalm must read in the house, and Uncle Renji, if I don't read the psalms in the house at night, a problem, beaten. Yes, so I know many psalms in the Bible because of my mother and my dad, and thank you to God to them.
0: Yes.
10: Bless you, sir, and have a good day. I want to keep with time. Have a good day today.
0: Thank you much for calling. God bless you. God bless you. All right. Let's try this. Hello, morning. Good morning. Watch the radio.
11: Good morning, Uncle Andrew.
0: Good morning.
11: And the rest of the radio family.
0: Yes.
11: My favorite Bible verse is John 3, verse 16. Mm-hmm. For God so loved the world that He gave His only begotten Son, that whosoever believeth in Him should not perish but have everlasting.
0: Hello? Hello? We're not hearing you. Hello? What happened there? What happened? Let me call it back. She didn't finish talk. Don't play with the Bible verse. Don't play with the Bible verse. I don't know what happened there. Anyway, let's go to this line. Hello, morning.
12: Good morning, Uncle Wendy.
0: Good morning.
12: Yes, sir.
0: Yes.
12: I am Sister Michelle calling from over New Dunk.
0: Yes, ma'am. Good morning again, Sister Michelle.
12: Yeah, my favorite Bible scripture is Psalms 23 and 91. Psalms 23 says, "The Lord is my shepherd. I shall not want. For He maketh me to lie down in green pastures. He leadeth me beside the still water where He restoreth my soul. He leadeth me in the paths of righteousness for His name's sake. For yea, though I walk through the valley of the shadow of death, I will fear no evil. For thou art with me, thy rod and thy staff will comfort me. And now prepare the tables before me in the presence of my enemies. Lord, anointest my head with oil, and then my cup will run over. Surely goodness and mercy shall follow me all the days of my life, and I will dwell in the house of the Lord forever and forever. Amen in the name of Jesus Christ."
0: Amen. Thank you so much, yes. Sister Michelle. Thank you for calling.
12: Sir.
0: Good, good. All right, Carla, good morning.
13: Good morning, Uncle Angie.
0: Morning. How are you?
13: Not too bad at all.
0: Great.
13: I am Sister Carlene calling from Rosehill in Clarendon.
0: Yes.
13: And one of my favorite Bible verse, because there's a lot of them.
0: Yes.
13: Is, "The Lord is my light and my salvation. Whom shall I fear? Mm-hmm. The Lord is the strength of my life. Of whom shall I be afraid?"
0: Awesome.
13: Yes.
0: Awesome.
13: And I want to say all protocol observe.
0: Yes.
13: And Uncle Wenji, that song that you're playing last.
0: Yes.
13: Is one of my songs. I'm only a pilgrim and stranger. in this unfriendly world that I know.
0: Who's singing?
13: Uncle Wenji.
0: Who's singing?
13: Play it back.
0: Who's singing?
13: I don't know who's singing, but I just love that song so much. I think I write it down, but I can't remember now.
0: You couldn't know who's singing the song, and it's your favorite song.
13: One of my favorite songs, because you see song,
0: yes.
13: Lord Jesus, peace. Yes. May I sleep. Come in like me wake up sometime me start singing in a night me wonder if me disturb Clive, you know, because sometimes me just wake up with one song in my heart and me have to just sing out one little part and it just rests on me.
0: Yes.
13: So you see, music and Uncle Wenji.
0: Yes, ma'am.
13: Me love when you go down in the disc jockey style there and say, where the world Uncle Wenji, me love you, your boy. Where the world Hear me to Clive. A real disc jockey that you know, man. No, sir.
0: Oh, God.
13: Bless yourself, Uncle Wendy. Thank you so much. Have a blessed Sunday.
0: Thank you. You too. Good. And good morning to Brother Clive. All right. There's so many calls coming in, but we are unable to take any more for right now. Because don't forget, Caribbean Radio HD, big gospel concert is coming up. And she's on it. She's ready for it. Out of Florida, Sister Bridget Bluja.
14: I've been battered.
0: Are you ready for this, Florida?
14: Bruised and torn.
0: She will be there.
14: But I'm still here.
0: If you have not yet gotten your ticket,

0: they come. Thank you, beautiful me. Yeah. Don't forget. Storms of sin. It's all about this weekend. Storms of sin. Caribbean Radio HD.
1: Oh, but I'm still here.
0: Big gospel concert. And memorial. Cookout.
1: And miss you.
0: Thank you so much. But nobody don't touch the chat room right now. Please just leave it right there. Let me get these information for a minute.
1: Persecuted and
0: the worshiper.

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0: Your MC will be no other than Reverend Sent Up. 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
0: Sister Arlene will be.

0: 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Yes. Back to back, beat to beat. Come on, DJ. 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

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You just can't afford to miss it. With Sister Bridget singing song like these, Ride Out Your Storm, that is going to be awesome. In the meantime, I also want to remind you that the Liberty Hall Ministry, HBAC, Woodside Road in Denby, Clarendon, presents their revival conference with the theme, Holy Ghost Rest on Us, from the book of Psalms, chapter 2, verse 3, starting from May 11, and it goes on to this evening. So today is the last of this conference. Starting time 7 p.m. this evening. You can't afford to miss it, with host pastor, Pastor Jasset McKenzie. Of course, guest speaker from Texas here in the United States, Pastor Leslie Conyer, yes, out of Texas here in the United States. And out of Canada, in Toronto, Canada, is Pastor O'Neill Fisher. Yes, so it will be happening this afternoon at the Liberty Hall Ministry, HBAC, Woodside Road in Denby, Clarendon. That's when they present their final night of the revival conference. Yes? The theme, as I said, is Holy Ghost Rest on Us. Amen. Today is the ending. Of course, it starts at 7 p.m. this evening. We say good morning to Pastor Jasset McKenzie. All right? Yes. Anyway, we were hoping to hear from Sister Bridget Bluja. Let's hope she's up. All right? And if she's not up, tell you what, she's saving the best for last. You can't afford to miss her this weekend. I love this one from her, though.

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0: Thank you so, so much. I bet you catch this voice.
1: Costa Rica.
0: I know I catch the voice, you know. I listen to you, man. I listen to you quite often with Brother Geary. I catch the voice. How are you, ma'am? How are you doing?
1: I'm fine, thank you. You see that song there?
0: Yes, sir.
1: I want you to do a big pull-up.
0: All right.
1: A big pull-up so I can shake my foot.
0: I got you. I got you. Pull-up.

0: I got you. No problem. Thank you.
1: Thank you. Bless up.
0: Bless
1: up.
0: You. Good, good. All right. I am going to take it back from the top, man. Oh, you mean? I am so happy to hear from Sister Costa Rica. Of course, I listen to her time and time again. I am going to play it afterward. Hold on a second.

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I'll be even self, you're getting upset because I start to help you singing. I am telling you, good morning, good morning, good morning. We're going up to 10 o'clock. Let's change it and drop another one on you. Let's drop another one on you, Sister Bridget Bluejay. Oh God, you can't afford to miss this. You just

about Memorial Gospel Festival. So if you're anywhere in the state of Florida, make sure you find your way. On Saturday, from my mother's womb, to the Royal Palm.

0: All right, let's go to the phone line here and say, good morning, caller, you're live.
1: Hello, good morning.
0: Good morning, my brother.
1: It's George. Yeah, a long time I don't hear from you, my friend.
0: Yes.
1: Good morning to the global world.
0: Yes. Were you calling from George? No. Where, Georgie?
1: Yeah, you're from long time.
0: Georgie, where you calling from?
1: You're not Brother George again.
0: Where you calling from, Brother Georgie? Where you calling from? George.
1: Hello.
0: Where you calling from?
1: Yeah. Top Hill, St. Catherine, Top Hill. Ramana, District, yeah, St. Catherine.
0: Top Hill.
1: What mean, Cockroach? Yeah. But we have one place named Cockroach, which is part of the top then crow. I tell them.
0: So a lot, you have a lot of a rooster up there. Don't say that word. There. You have a lot of rooster up there. Remember, I say it's Christian radio. It's Christian radio. Can I use that word?
1: Hello?
0: Brother Jad, don't use that word. Say rooster. Say rooster.
1: Yeah.
0: That word is illegal.
1: I'm going to say good morning to the global world.
0: Yes.
1: I'm big up, Brother Robert.
0: Yes.
1: I'm my boss. I came my morning time.
0: Yes. Who that? Brother I Gary? Brother
1: I
0: Gary.
1: I don't remember his name again.
0: Brother Gary,
1: I'm
0: man.
1: Talk in the morning, sir.
0: Oh, you forget that the name there. Brother Gary.
1: Gary.
0: Yeah. Yeah. Yeah. Mm-hmm. Yeah, man. So next time you say rooster. You hear it, say rooster. Don't say,
1: hello? Say
0: don't say the big name, say rooster. It's Christian Radio. You can't. So Sister Arlene is also ready. But Sister Bridget will have to sing this one.

Caribbean island. That's what we do. We are proud Caribbean men and women, boy and girl. I'm telling you, that's why it is. Caribbean Radio HD, Central 96.3, Adoration Gospel FM, man.

0: I say I go and turn it up. That I move something out of your way right now. Move something out of your way. And I feel. Give me 20 minutes of your time. Move something out of the way. To be one. Shake off something there. Shake off something in the Sunday morning here.
1: Fly with me this evening. So give me power.
0: God of mercy.
1: Lord, every hour.
0: Good morning, Sister Sharon.
1: Say it with me. Keep me through.
0: Come, Sister Arlene. She will be there. God of mercy.
1: People, get out of your seat and rock this evening.
2: Stop it! Jesus. Stop it! Calm down!
0: I said, please move something out the way. Move something out the way. If you are driving, keep your hand on the steering wheel. Nadine in the Bronx, good morning.
3: I must run and I feel to be one.
0: Her name is Sister Arlene, man.
1: Anybody can identify with me this evening.
0: But must.
1: So give me power. Lord, every hour. Say it with me. Keep me through.
0: Get them, Sister Arlene.
1: Come on, people. Get out of your seat and rock this evening. Rock and give Jesus.
4: Well,

0: world. Hot daddy.
1: Wendy.
2: Yes.
1: Are you turning it up in this past Sunday? Trust me, the world I listen to.
0: Can we say that one more time?
1: Run things, youth.

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Sister Bridget. Sister Annie, be yourself. Be, look here now. Look here now. Look here now.

Florida, this is one coming to you. What a earthquake. On Saturday evening at the Royal Palm Cultural Center. Oh my God. Brother Gary, same, have the fire truck and standby.

0: I said, can you imagine? Sister Bridget Bluejack. On stage.
1: Give him glory, no. Give him that
0: and then Sister Arlene.
1: Give him that glory. Give him that glory, no.
0: And then watch this. Watch this.
1: Yeah.
0: What should I do this morning?
1: Hey,
2: your DJ has only just begun.

0: I'm sorry.
1: The evening.
0: But after the concert and the weekend, we will get back to normalcy. We will get back to normalcy. So please forgive me this morning. It's all about this weekend coming up.

0: Hold on a minute. I think I want to do something here. Hold on the sister part. Hold on the sister part. You remember when you come to Mandeville? Sister Pat, you remember when you come over Mandeville? Eh? I ain't never have no behavior. Eh? I bet you don't remember when you come to Mandeville and you never have no behavior.
1: Make some noise and make welcome!
0: Hold on!
1: Sister!
0: Hold on!
1: Sister Pat!
0: Hold on then! You remember when you come to Mandeville and you never have no behavior? We have recording with you, you know, Sister Pat. So we know how dangerous it is, you know. Who don't know, they're going to know this weekend. Let me give them a touch

0: shepherd tonight? When T, is he a shepherd tonight?
1: Oh, you mean? Hey. Call me name again. No, don't do that. Don't do that. Hey. Don't do it like that. Call me name again.
0: Is he a shepherd tonight?
1: Call it.

0: I said, no break, I just gas. Forgive me. I will definitely make it up to you next week, Sunday morning, after the event.
1: Can I do that one more time?
0: Of course.
1: Can I do that one more time?
0: Of course. Do it again.

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Gonna happen down there.

0: tell you that the break is off. And it's just gas. So whatever you do, it's all about Florida. And to be specific, South Florida. Right, Reverend Cento? Mercy!
1: Watch this. Come on now, wave your hands. Ah. I got to go
0: to heaven when I die.
1: I got to hear.
0: Can you handle her, South Florida? Jesus.
1: Do you love the Lord?

0: I planned for this. It's just about South Florida this weekend. So Dan Roll. I said roll. Dan Roll. Just be there.
1: You see, I got to go up
0: to heaven when I

0: Turn up in that clarinet.
1: I know, boy.
2: I got to go up
1: to heaven.

0: Roxy. I'm going to open the phone line, take a few calls. Paula, head out to church, Paula. Head on to church, please. I got a text just now.
1: I got to hear the roll.
0: And while having conversation with the pastor, he said, I'm preaching today, Bishop. And I park at the church entrance. And everybody looking out at my vehicle and wondering what is happening. I can't go in yet. Stop it, please. Pastor, good morning, sir. I promise I won't call your name this morning. Roll! I said roll! Good morning, Pastor Murphy.
1: Got to hear
0: River Jordan. So many names, man. Don't worry, man. You're good, man. Nobody don't know it's you. Everybody should be in church.
1: I got to hear it. I want to hear it.
0: What a morning.

thank you so much. Thank you so, so much. You did it this morning. You did it this morning. Let me say good morning to everybody joining us from all over the world. Also, I want to remind you about the Liberty All Ministry HBAC, Woodside, Demby in Clarendon, presents their revival conference with the theme Holy Ghost, joining us from all over the world. Also, I want to remind you about the Liberty All Ministry HBAC, Woodside, Demby.

0: Starting time is 7 p.m., so you can't afford to miss it with host pastor, Pastor Jacet McKenzie. With guest speaker, Pastor Leslie Conyer from Texas here in the United States, and Pastor O'Neill Fisher from Toronto in Canada. So it ends tonight. You can't afford to miss the ending. Yes, it is all going down over there at the Woodside, Denby Clarendon, Liberty All Ministry. So you can't afford to miss this. All right, let me say good morning again to you, and thank you so much for joining us from all over the world. We're going to take a few calls. Yes, we're going to take a few calls. Yes, so stick and stay. Don't go nowhere. We're going to take a few calls. Let's give you these reminders, and then we come back.
1: 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Brother Gary's here. 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

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Good morning to you. And good morning to our sister station down there in South Florida and elsewhere across the United States, locked in, and Caribbean Radio HD. Good morning to everybody, Brother Gary and the team. Good morning to you. Look, man, I watch the opening, or the launch, I should say, of the website. Yes, on Friday evening, Friday night. And it is something that I've never seen before. And I must say, man, to the team, Brother Gary and the team, Sister Sharon and the team, congratulations on such an awesome, awesome accomplishment. Yes. And I pray that God will continue to use you all in his favor, and that every one of us that get this opportunity to reach out to souls for the Lord, make it respectable, and make sure that we appreciate it. Let's take care of this. Yes, let's take care of this. You don't get this any bigger than this. Man, this is awesome. This is commendable.

0: this is rich, and this is something that you will never see again. So let's cherish what we have here on Caribbean Radio HD. Believe me, I endorse everything. I am still struggling to figure out even the very chat room, because I went on one earlier this morning and I have to shift over and a shift and a shift. Look here, man. Look, man, big up every one of the presenters, the DJs that work on this platform. Yes? And let us pray for our brother Gary and his wife and his family, that God will continue to protect them. Yes? Because look, it's not easy, you know. This is when the devil will try. You hear me say? Try. And I hear Brother Gary said something Friday morning. Friday morning, Brother Gary said. And I told him yesterday. I think I told him last night, sometime yesterday evening. I said, my brother, I hear you said something there, which it only be God. Because that could never come out of him by himself. I hear him say, Jesus, him tell Jesus, say, look here, Jesus, are you me a follower, you know? And if my last, you know, are you me a follower, you know? Anyway you're going, you know, are you me a follower? Brother, that is profound. That is profound. And Jesus, you're a follower. And if you only continue to follow him, Brother Gary, as what you're doing, everybody not going to like you. But you just know, say, you not do it for Wayne G. You not do it for the brother there, the sister there. You do it for Jesus. And that's all you need to know. That's all you need to know. Just continue to do what you're doing for Jesus, because of him, we need to get the glory. We can't afford the glory there. The glory there too big. The glory there too huge. And when you give him the glory, and we, all we need to do is to continue to encourage you. And we give God the glory just the same. Look, man, not even the, no matter how much angel the devil carry with him, can't pull this down. As long as we all together give God the glory and give God the praise, then guess what? Nothing, absolutely nothing, will be able to stop it. Nothing will be able to stop it. So may God continue to use you in his favor, Brother Gary, and what you're doing. We here at Central 96.3 FM Jamaica, Adoration Gospel FM here in New York, Church Without Walls Global, International Bread of Life Ministry, endorse it to the fullest. To the fullest. Sister Bridget sing a song there, and I think I want to pull it and find it and play it for Brother Gary. We finish with revival, you know. So if you want to go on to church, make sure you go on to church, because we're not playing no more revival. But Sister Bridget sing, no, a matter of fact, not Sister Bridget version. I am going to play ABC. I am going to play a version from gosh, what's his name again? I have too much music, man. I have too much music. I am going to play a version, a quote from this is the guy, man. Yes. This is the guy. I'm going to play this cut for Brother Gary. I don't know if you know them song anyway. I don't know if you know them song. As him now, all you hear him say, him sound like him old, you know. Young man, that man. Let me drop this version.
1: To all the preachers out there in the world, all over the world.
0: Brother Gary, big up yourself on this one.
1: though you may be working, working so hard to win the loss.
0: His name is Derek Scott.
1: Of God. I know it's not easy. I know it's rough on you sometimes. I just love to take this little song and encourage you as I'm trying to encourage myself.

0: make sure
1: I don't wanna leave.
0: All that God has called me to do.
1: No,
0: I've done it.
1: I don't wanna leave
0: before my time has come.

I was next in line for my blessings. And tonight is a night

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Jesus is working on me. You see, I know tonight is my night. Whatever I need, he told me I will get it. Bread of heaven, feed me till I want no more. I believe my change is now.

got to say good morning again. Good morning to you. Good morning to all the members of the talent band over there in Jamaica. Lord, you can hey, Nadine in the Bronx. Good morning.

0: Sister Edwards, Brother Edwards, good morning.
1: Oh, Lord.
0: All right, let's go to the phone line. Good morning. Good morning.
2: Uncle Wayne G.
0: Yes, it is. Good morning.
2: Good morning, Uncle Wayne G.
0: Morning, my brother.
2: Yes, sir. I have to give you a break. That's, I look and I see and I listen to what to the program that you have in line.
0: Uh-huh.
2: And you're stepping up on Caribbean radio. And it sounds so good in Jamaica, man.
0: Oh, yeah?
2: Yes, man.
0: Tell me about it.
2: I mean, Brother Gary never bring it to the... Brother Gary do his best, but his hands is tight to bring it the way you bring it out here.
0: Yes. Hey, don't do that to that. No, there's no comparison around here. We don't compare. You know that.
2: But you know that you The day you step into Caribbean radio is a different thing.
0: Jesus Christ. Hey, mine I set, yeah, set me. That sound like a setup.
2: No.
0: Me not join that.
2: Gary know that too.
0: Me not join that, brother.
2: I hear him say it, you know.
0: What you hear, brother? No,
2: man, I hear him say it, man.
0: Make him say that. You don't say that. Make him say that.
2: All right, good. Yeah. Anyway, let me say big up to all Central family.
0: Yeah.
2: Each and everyone. Dennis Springer, Hospital Trade, mm-hmm. Caribbean Radio, and each and every radio.
0: Yeah.
2: You know, Servant Leader, Evan Discuss, and Maxwell, Brother Edwards, and Sir Edwards.
0: Yeah.
2: And Central people. Yeah. I know that Caribbean Radio is here to help us establish the word of God.
0: Yes.
2: Big up yourself, Sister Graham. I hear Sister Graham. She's my neighbor in here, you know.
0: Oh, she should be your neighbor and you live in Penance, she live in Back Penance. What do you mean, your neighbor?
2: But remember, it's Back Penance is the same Penance. Now, I am the one that give over here that name, you know. Back Penance. I am the one through the ministry, through the ministry, and
0: so
2: give
0: she,
2: this name, Back
0: she,
2: Penance.
0: Her house is beside yours?
2: Yes, man, her house is just across, man, nearby me, man.
0: You can stay where you nearby are and me. See her house?
2: Yes, man.
0: What color? No.
2: I know.
0: You say you can see where you are at your home and see her house?
2: Eh?
0: Me ask yourself.
2: His mother.
0: Hold on, man. No, you go too far, man. Listen to me. Take it one step at a time. Can you see Sister Graham house from where you are at?
2: Uh-huh.
0: Did you hear me?
2: Yes, I can. Yes, because it's not far.
0: Oh, okay. All right.
2: She can tell you, yeah.
0: Okay, sir.
2: Yes, sir. So let me say greetings again, and
0: yes,
2: thank God for everything that you have been doing.
0: Yeah.
2: And condolence. I put away my brother this weekend here, the last one. Yeah, and everything going good.
0: Right.
2: And I listen to you, sir, and
0: yeah.
2: This morning, the program.
0: Yeah.
2: And the program is so powerful.
0: Okay.
2: Know that we have time for God.
0: Yes.
2: We have time. We have time for the cares of the world, but not time for God.
0: Mm.
2: And Sister Maxwell was endorsing us, you know, in many different words.
0: Yes.
2: Knowing that we can find time and have pleasure.
0: Yes.
2: Enthusiasm for everything.
0: Yes.
2: But we do not have it for God. You know, and I was so happy to hear when Sister Maxwell were pushing it out. That is where the world reaching, you know, Uncle Wayne G.
0: Yes, yes.
2: We will please the flesh,
0: mm-hmm.
2: but we don't, whenever time, the things of God come last.
0: Mm-hmm.
2: Yes, sir.
0: Mm-hmm.
2: And based on you, God bless you that you can, you know, you have a, you, God give you a call that you can able to help others. Because not with more than with Caribbean radio right here.
0: Mm-hmm.
2: It sounds so good. Brother Gary, Sir Sharon, big up on yourself. And, you know, we are a little way, but we are very near. Because we are in Christ Jesus.
0: Amen.
2: And what I want to say, sir,
0: yes.
2: that this day is the Lord day.
0: Yes.
2: So don't care what up in it. He's the one that come first.
0: Yes, sir.
2: And you know why I love you so much?
0: Uh-huh.
2: You never said nothing, you know, put God up front.
0: Not true.
2: Yes. That's why I have you play that music, that request, that music at all time by Anthony Medina. Because there is a sermon in it.
0: Yes.
2: Knowing that You don't do no. I listen to my tutor.
0: Yes.
2: Brother Uncle Wayne G. Wayne G. Never ever.
0: Amen.
2: Do something out of the presence of God. Amen. What you are doing in everything, don't care we come short.
0: Yes.
2: Is God first at all.
0: Bless God. Yes, sir.
2: And there is not. I'm not here to put down another station, but this station here
0: mm-hmm.
2: built up on the standard of God.
0: Amen.
2: Yes.
0: Amen.
2: That's where the station built up.
0: Amen.
2: And that's why I'm happy to know that you're a part of the Caribbean Radio.
0: Amen.
2: Because you have something to give.
0: Amen.
2: Yes, sir.
0: Bless God.
2: Amen. And everything is good, man. And
0: yes.
2: Big up each and every central listen this morning.
0: Yes.
2: And I listen to you. You don't leave out nobody. And you know.
0: Yeah.
2: Knowing that we are going through trial time.
0: Yes.
2: Trial time we are going.
0: Yes,
2: we are going
0: sir.
2: Through.
0: That's true.
2: And I tell somebody the other day that this trial here is going to conquer a lot of Christians too.
0: Mm-hmm.
2: Because you have to have something within you, you know,
0: mm-hmm.
2: not to get conquered.
0: Right.
2: Because somebody's going to stay on the side and say, how did such and such an individual get himself in that manner? But they don't understand and know that it is there.
0: Yes.
2: And it was tested first upon Jesus.
0: Yes. Yes.
2: Yes, man.
0: That's true.
2: Everything, all of these agony and deluge that we are going through.
0: Yes.
2: It's Jesus first. It was tested first on Jesus. You know?
0: That's true, man. That's true.
2: So that's why Paul have to come and say, my, you know, Paul were doing good before God, but yet God leave him right at a spot there. And when the trial come upon Paul,
0: yes.
2: and when the cares of the world tie up Paul,
0: yes.
2: you know, God of himself have to tell Paul, say, Paul, this thorn, I am the one that put this thorn upon you.
0: Yes.
2: And my grace can
0: sufficient,
2: keep
0: sufficient, yes.
2: So we are going to live by the grace of God, and the grace of God will free us from all these avenue which is not of God.
0: Amen.
2: It is going to free us from all these affliction.
0: Yes,
2: and
0: sir.
2: Everything. Yeah. All right, so big up yourself, and you're doing an awesome job.
0: Bless you, man. To God be the glory. Thank you so much for calling. All right. What time is it? It's 11 a.m. Amen. All right, let me say good morning to you again. Let's continue this one. Let's take some calls. 718-725-8890. 347-213-4250. Kara, I'm going to play your birthday song. You're going to church.
3: Touch a place.
0: Did she leave? No, she's not. She's still home. I'm going to play her song. All right, let me find a song right now.
3: You

0: Good morning. Good morning.
1: Hello, good morning to each and everyone, Uncle Vinji. Good morning and goodbye.
0: Good morning, sister. Hold on a second. Sister Mackenzie.
1: Yes, Uncle Vinji.
0: Jesus. WhatsApp your call?
1: Me there, man, me there.
0: Hold on, hold on. A WhatsApp call you get? How we fix your phone?
1: Me I said the other day, me tell you, say,
0: yeah.
1: Me get me a two phone, you know? Me a
0: yeah.
1: Two phone.
0: Yes. So, hold
1: so
0: on.
1: Me can you use WhatsApp and sleep call.
0: Oh, well, Jesus have mercy. Then fix you up on WhatsApp, though.
1: Me not tell you none for your laugh. I tell you what, you. Me not tell you no more.
0: Hey, hey, look here. Don't play with our elders, you know? Who give you WhatsApp? Who fix up WhatsApp for you? Look here, no, man. Look here, no. Big up yourself, and Sister Mackenzie. No, sir. Oi. Who make it? Hold on a second. Who make the call for you?
1: I mean, you make it, you know, because he said, me tax Orin to come and be funny.
0: So
1: my neighbor gives me, yes.
0: So you make the call for yourself?
1: Yes, sir.
0: How you do it? Tell me how you do it. Tell me.
1: No, me just ask Orin. Orin, do it for me.
0: And him show you how to do it?
1: Yes, and your number and phone and things, so you know.
0: And you know how to go into WhatsApp and how to press the button and make the call?
1: Yes. Yes, sir.
0: Oh,
1: and straight
0: God.
1: Call too.
0: Look, you know how to make straight call too?
1: Yes, no, straight call, man.
0: Jesus.
1: Uncle, because sometimes they're telling me, say, they don't have any credit.
0: Credit.
1: You know?
0: I saw that lady yeah. Stay. That lady don't have any principle.
1: You know, no man.
0: Yeah, don't make she hang up on you either, cause she will just hang up. You will just let her talk, and she hang up on you.
1: You know, man. Yes.
0: Anyway, but thank you so much.
1: Me using next phone, you know, but you don't have any credit here now. So
0: okay.
1: The number is, you know, receive call but not to send out.
0: Okay. Okay.
1: Yes, sir.
0: Thank you so much for calling. No, you cannot say you can't make. Hold on a second. You have Wi-Fi, home? You have Wi-Fi.
1: No, my good neighbor gives me.
0: So you get Wi-Fi from your neighbor?
1: Yes, sir.
0: Hey, let me big up your neighbor, man. What is your neighbor name?
1: I'm Princess Bramwell. She's Miss Bramwell.
0: Mrs. Prince, Miss, she married?
1: Yes, man, she married.
0: Mrs.
1: She's a Christian.
0: Mrs. Princess Bramwell, thank you so much for giving Sister Mackenzie Wi-Fi to make her call. So you know you can't call me anyway, okay, your Wi-Fi you have, you know. So when we call out your name, you have to call me.
1: Yes, sir.
0: Listen to me. You remember say Evangelist Morgan have something in the back for us?
1: Me say every day, you know, let me just hear my while ago, you know. Eh. I go, yes.
0: Tell him, remind him,
1: Remind him.
0: He's listening, remember.
1: Evangelist Morgan, please to remember our song.
0: Yes.
1: You know, for every day he's on radio, you know.
0: Right. And he says he have the guitar. He's going to come and play and sing for us. But I don't understand Evangelist Morgan.
1: I was telling somebody, you know, Uncle Vinji.
0: Yeah.
1: I was on this program. Maybe you don't remember from... Sister Bev from Upper Peckham and the other Sister Bev over there, you know. I was on this program from, I was on this program from Mr. O'Brien, I don't remember his name, O'Brien. I was on this
0: Conrad.
1: Program and I don't change my station until now.
0: Thank you so much, man.
1: Yes. I already ice cream to work. Why you? I didn't love your ice cream, you know.
0: You know what happened to you now. A while ago you said, I laugh after, you see what you're going to do now? Why you don't leave me and your private business alone after the radio, man?
1: Sister, remember, so you used to call Sister an Evangelist, call Sister directly, you know. Oh my God. Today is Sunday. But she prayed for my granddaughter when she was here.
0: Yes.
1: You know, going to high school. And every time and they send her home because she have a high temperature fever, you know. And one Sunday morning I call her and she pray and she pray. Idiot. When she was at home, every day it hurt her. And she got she died not hurt her. When she got to school, she's sick. The nurse them have to call me and tell me she is going to send her home.
0: Mm.
1: Then the other day, since she leave after her head hurt, she said, no, grandma, don't hurt me, it hurt me, you know, the foreigner, the man, sometimes they don't understand one another.
0: Yes. Wow.
1: Yes, and wow. Thank her so much.
0: Yes, yes, ma'am. Thank you so much, sir, for calling. God bless you. And we'll talk again.
1: Yes, sir.
0: All right, good.
1: Okay, yes, sir. God bless you too, all right. Yes,
0: good,
1: sir.
0: Good. Yes. All right. Good morning, caller. Carla, good morning. What happened? Hello, good morning. Brother Taylor. What happened? Hello, good morning.
2: Good morning, my big brother, Brother Renji.
0: Good morning, Brother Taylor. How are you?
2: How are you, man? How was your weekend, man?
0: Awesome. Still going. Awesome.
2: Wonderful, man. Wonderful, man. To God be the glory. Great things you have done, man.
0: Yes. How about yours?
2: Well, my weekend was wonderful, you know, because, you know, that we busy in the weekend there, you know, because, you know, you mentioned about it this morning. You mentioned about it this morning that it will be and tonight going to be the last of the
0: conference.
2: Going to be the last of the.
0: Is it your church? Keeping the conference?
2: Yes, brother. Yes, man.
0: Is your one? So, Pastor Jassett, is your pastor? No?
2: Yes, brother Wendy. Yes, man. It's my mother man. She's a mother to all of us, man. She, you know. And I am praying that the Lord may give her health and strength that she may continue the ministry, man, because we carry the ministry for so many years.
0: Mm.
2: It is not easy, you know. So may the Lord strengthen her.
0: And
2: I tell you, Brother Wendy, I'm really sorry that it can extend for 2 weeks, because I tell you, man, heaven come down, man, heaven.
0: So you are there every night.
2: Every night, Brother Wayne.
0: Thank God.
2: Every night. I don't miss no night, Brother Wayne. Every night.
0: Tell you what.
2: This morning.
0: Hold on.
2: This morning, I go down there early this morning. Put out the chair them. I turn on my phone for Central 96.3 FM. And me, I tell you, man, you play some gap news. You make me. Why me have to go the chair them, man? The gap news, they don't have to keep me rocking, man. I just move the chair them so fast. And put out the chair them so fast.
0: Okay, listen. Tell you what. I need Pastor Jassett's number, you know. So please, tell her, say, Uncle Wayne G need to talk to her. Take her number for me, but don't keep it for yourself. Send it to me.
2: You would want to talk with her?
0: Not today. I want to talk to her. But tell her that I really want to talk to her. So I'm asking her to give you her number to give it to me. But don't give it to nobody else when you get
2: Brother
0: it.
2: Yeah, Brother Wayne G. Yes,
0: please,
2: man.
0: Remember now, you know.
2: Say, I want to say, yeah, Brother Wendy, when we go to church, we're going to give her your number, Brother Wendy.
0: Tell her, no. Tell her I would love to have her number, and you call me and give it.
2: Oh, you don't want to buy number. Okay,
0: yes,
2: okay,
0: please.
2: Brother Wendy. Okay,
0: thank
2: Brother
0: you.
2: Wendy. Okay, Brother Wendy.
0: Yes, man, go
2: yes,
0: ahead,
2: man. And I want to say present good morning to Brother Gary, man, and the song that you play for Brother Gary this morning. That song will keep strengthening, man, that he continue do what he have to do and just continue do the Lord work same way.
0: Yes, that's right.
2: Yes, man. And I want to say pleasant good morning to all the central
0: family. Family.
2: All the central family.
0: Yes.
2: And Brother and Evangelist Morgan, Sister Morgan, and me not know everyone name.
0: Right.
2: But all the central family. keep on tuning to Central 96.3 FM. Those that don't be able to tune in as yet, I hope and that you may tune in to Central 96.3 FM, brother WNG, Gospel, Super Gospel Station.
0: Yeah.
2: Brother, boy, me I tell you, man, Sister Pat, go rock the place in Florida, man.
0: I'm telling you.
2: Man, you're going to rock the place.
0: Yes.
2: Boy, Mr. Me can't do the brother WNG.
0: I know, right? I know.
2: Can you know what I'm business, you know, brother WNG?
0: Yes.
2: We are going to turn up the thing, you know, man.
0: That's right. That's
2: yes,
0: right.
2: Man. So,
0: thank you, man.
2: Yes, man. So, yes, brother Wengi, and special greeting to those, you know, that are celebrating them birthday today.
0: Yeah.
2: Wishing happy birthday, and I hope you may live to see many, many more and long life, and life worth more than $1 million.
0: Thank you so much. Thanks for calling. Thanks, I gotta run. Wengi. Thank you, man. Let me say good morning again to Kyra. Kyra, I always have a problem with her name, you know. But she celebrated her birthday today, and I promised to play her a song. Here goes your song.
2: Hello?
0: Okay. Let me say. No, what happened? Let me play her birthday song. Here it goes.

0: I give my all. So happy birthday to you, Kira. Enjoy the rest of your day. Good morning. Good morning going out to Patricia. And good morning to Sister Jacqueline Wan. Good morning over there in the chat room. We say good morning to you. We can take a few more calls before we get on air. The number to call is 718-725-8890-347-213-4250.
1: I got it on my baby.

0: right, let's go to this line here. Good morning.
1: Hello, good morning, Dr. Winsey.
0: Good morning. Why you call me when you just wake up, Brother Leonard? It sound like you're just waking up, man. I'm not sleeping right. You know what time it is, man?
1: Yeah.
0: Brother.
1: You know, from you gave out about the scripture that really kept. Those are the time. You know what thing going on? The line is very busy, brother. Dr. Wendy.
0: Sorry.
1: We can't. Sorry. Some of the people are good at that. My brother.
0: Listen, DJ Ren. Good morning, DJ Ren.
1: I want to give the scripture so much, you know.
0: Yes.
1: Because there's always, you know, when it comes around to that, I'm loaded.
0: Yes, but I mean, look, when it comes down to the word of the Lord, it never too much. So go ahead, man. It's still,
1: yeah,
0: go ahead,
1: man,
0: and share it.
1: And I said, you know,
0: yes,
1: this scripture that really lies on my heart,
0: yes,
1: daily, Dr. Wingy,
0: uh-huh,
1: is Lamentation 3:23.
0: Mm-hmm.
1: The steadfast love of the Lord never ceases. His mercy never come to an end. They are new every morning. Great is his faithfulness towards us, brother.
0: Awesome.
1: New
0: scripture.
1: Every day,
0: mm-hmm,
1: every day, every minute, every hour.
0: Yes.
1: There's so much that God has in store for us.
0: Yes.
1: More than we can ever imagine.
0: Yes.
1: 1 Corinthians chapter 2, verse 9, it said, eyes have not seen, ears have not heard, neither have it entered into the heart of man the abundance of things that God have in store that have not revealed unto us.
0: Yes.
1: But Dr. Wingy, I tell you, my brother, you are an ambassador,
0: mm-hmm,
1: for Christ. Believe it or not, you are well representing and presenting, my brother.
0: Mm-hmm.
1: When you represent, you deliver.
0: Mm-hmm.
1: I know it.
0: Mm.
1: Some people that have not heard you or heard you for the first time don't know who you are, but I can tell them, when we had Dr. Wingy representing and playing music, everybody better take their back seat. I know that for sure. I'm not asking.
0: Yeah, make me feel blush. Yeah, blush me.
1: When you hear brother Gear come out and say it's the best.
0: Hey.
1: Believe it. It's not easy. Anybody can challenge Brother Gear, you know, man. And
0: yes,
1: when that man come out and say,
0: danger, that man. He's a danger.
1: You are.
0: Yes.
1: You no, man. No, that's the Wingy.
0: Yeah.
1: When you are delivering, you know, brother, when you are delivering, I mean, angels in heaven move, brother.
0: Mm.
1: You play some worship song, Dr. Wingy, and I tell you, it thrills soul.
0: Bless
1: it
0: God.
1: It restores people.
0: Bless God.
1: Believe it, man.
0: Bless God.
1: I'm on the road.
0: Mm-hmm.
1: I'm on the road, brother.
0: Mm-hmm.
1: And when I'm sharing,
0: mm-hmm,
1: when I'm encouraging and presenting,
0: yes,
1: the radio station to people, introducing the radio station to people,
0: yes,
1: Dr. Wingy, I know I can say Dr. Wingy.
0: Yes.
1: I know that for sure.
0: Yes.
1: Without a doubt, you thrill people's soul, man. It's just that's a gift. That's your purpose, my brother.
0: I appreciate the sentiment, man. Thank you.
1: Mm-hmm. Brother, it's and let me tell you something. We are moving forward.
0: Oh, yes.
1: Just like Paul said in Philippians chapter 3, verse 14, he said,
0: yeah,
1: I forget all the things that are behind and
0: press
1: mm-hmm towards the mark for the prize of the high calling,
0: yes,
1: which is in Christ Jesus.
0: Yes.
1: Yeah, man. We have to just look forward. God is doing a new thing, man.
0: Oh, yes.
1: God is doing a new thing among us, brother. And without a doubt, we are confident.
0: Yes.
1: We are confident. He said in Philippians chapter 1, verse 6, he said, for this one thing, I am confident in this one thing, that he who begin a good work in us, is able to complete it, continue it until the very end of Christ.
0: Yes.
1: My brother, we are going forward without a doubt with the team.
0: Yes.
1: Central.
0: Yes.
1: Adoration.
0: Yes.
1: Caribbean.
0: Yes.
1: Energy.
0: Yes.
1: Essential and gospel train.
0: Yes.
1: And so many. Yes. It's a team. Unstoppable.
0: You see, as long as we are giving the praise and the glory to God, you know.
1: Yes.
0: Because that is what important. As long as we are not trying to steal the glory for ourselves. And we are giving it to the Lord because He is the one who deserves it. You know what I mean?
1: Yeah, man.
0: And as long as we are doing that, you know. I was saying something to somebody the other day that, you know, sometimes we think that you hear, sometimes you will hear even ministers saying that, I am praying for you and I am going to heal you. And I said, I stopped and I pulled back and I said, where did they get that from? That I am going to heal you. We can't do that. Where did that come from?
1: Oh my God.
0: All the healing come from God.
1: Certainly.
0: So as I said, as long as we are giving the glory to God who deserve it, you know what I mean?
1: Mm-hmm.
0: Then, you know, the blessings will come down to us. Yes?
1: Yeah, brother. Mm-hmm.
0: And that is good. Thank you, man.
1: So there are some people, people, you know, that really listen.
0: Yes.
1: And they don't call in.
0: Right.
1: You know, my sister, Sister Sims. She will not call in. Yeah, Sister Sims.
0: Okay.
1: Yeah, man, Jennifer.
0: Where is she?
1: And she not.
0: Sangsterzite.
1: Yeah, man. We all live in Sangsterzite. There's a lot of people that listen.
0: Hold on. I love to learn, you know. Sangsterzite is in New Dangs?
1: Well, all the community around Sangsterzite was New Dangs. All of those coming to existence from Sangsterzite.
0: Okay.
1: It was just Sangsterzite. So you have New Dangs and you have other places.
0: Yes.
1: You know, all of them is combined to Sangsterzite.
0: Okay.
1: You know, Sangsterzite in Chapelton. So
0: you said she listened? She listened on what?
1: Sangsterzite.
0: You said your sister listened?
1: Central.
0: Eh.
1: Central. Her rhythm, she leave her Central.
0: Okay.
1: And sister, Kiamba.
0: Yes.
1: And there's some other lady down in Sangsterzite, further down. A lot of people in Sangsterzite listen to you.
0: Okay.
1: And, you know, as I said, Sister Keith and Brother Keith.
0: Yes.
1: Those people, those elderly, they read Camber.
0: Yes.
1: And there's some other lady down in Sangsterzite, further down. A lot of people in Sangsterzite listen to you.
0: Okay.
1: And, you know,

0: we just have to focus on our purpose and continue to lift the banner high.
1: That's right.
0: Because I'm telling you, these are the days. That's how when you see what's taking place in our school, I can't believe this.
1: Yes.
0: This is Jamaica. It's like I'm watching a movie.
1: Yes.
0: Some things that we've seen happening to the children. But Dr. Wayne, remember we had some talk about this, about...
1: Listen, why don't call me tomorrow afternoon when I'm on, we talk about that, Brother Leonard, because, you know, it's Sunday morning breeze, so...
0: Okay.
1: Call me tomorrow. Yes. You promise me you're going to call me? Yeah, and let's have a conversation.
0: Okay.
1: Please.
0: We will. I look forward to that.
1: Definitely, sir. Thank you, man.
0: Yeah, man. So bless up the family. Bless up yourself. Bless up the family.
1: Yes.
0: Bless up everyone.
1: Thank you,
0: brother.
1: Sir.
0: Big up yourself.
1: Thank you, sir.
0: Have been a great work, my brother.
1: God bless you too, man. All right, good. Let me say good morning to our radio family all over the world. I just saw news where there was a truck, I gather, on the Upper East Side where two persons are fear dead, three critical after a driver crashed into pedestrian on the Upper West Side here in New York. It says two people were killed, three others are critically in critical condition. Hold on. Hello. Morning.
2: Good morning, Bishop Dr. Wayne Graham. How you do?
1: Morning, my sister. You know I'm good though. I am giving God thanks.
2: Okay.
1: Bringing it down.
2: Likewise, myself here and looking at the time, I know that you'll soon be.
1: Yes. Yes, man. Yes.
2: In the next couple of minutes.
1: Yes.
2: I want to say good morning to Central 96.3 FM Jamaica family.
1: Yes.
2: Adoration Gospel FM New York family. And Brother Gary Caribbean.
1: Radio HD.
2: Caribbean Radio HD.
1: Yes.
2: Family and to your chat room.
1: Yes. You in there too? You in the chat room? You reaching there?
2: Mickey, I reach
1: there. Yeah, try. Yeah, try. I'm gonna call you and walk you through it. Look, I am not, you know, a prophet yet, you know, but because I'm still browsing. But I'm going to take some time this afternoon. After I get out of church, I am going to take some time this afternoon, and I am going to go through it. But it's awesome, man. It is awesome. It is unbelievable. It's commendable, man.
2: I was watching the launching on Friday evening.
1: And Friday night, yes. That was off the chain.
2: Yes, the program, it was good. It was really great.
1: Off the chain.
2: Really, really good.
1: Off the chain. We have to just continue to pray for Brother Gary and Sister Sharon, you know, the vision behind this ministry. And, you know, let God do the rest. That's it.
2: And you know, Bishop.
1: Yes, ma'am.
2: I'm sorry. You know something?
1: Mm-hmm.
2: It is a movement that.
1: Mm-hmm. I like that. I like what you say.
2: The enemy come with him, angel them, and hear how much angel him come with.
1: Uh-huh.
2: He can't stop.
1: That's right.
2: This is a movement.
1: Yes.
2: And I would wish and hope to God that churches will patronize Bishop Dr. Wayne Graham and come together. Like how the radio stations come together for God, because it is not about us. It is all about the kingdom of heaven. It is all about God.
1: Mm. Wow.
2: And for souls to get saved.
1: Yes. Yes.
2: It's not this a church and that the church and it is all about the man Christ Jesus.
1: Yes.
2: And when people can come together and form and come together and can win a soul.
1: Yes.
2: Because I am very sure that Saturday coming is not one church is going to gather where Brother Gary is.
1: That's right.
2: A coming together for people to realize and know.

0: Yes.
1: And break whatever the enemy have put in on them and telling them about, oh, me can't go to this, I can't go to the church, I can't go over there to worship. No.
0: Yes.
1: That is not what God wants us to do.
0: Amen.
1: He wants us to come together as one.
0: Mm-hmm. Mm-hmm. Yes, that's so true.
1: Yes,
0: so
1: sir.
0: True, my sister. Thank you.
1: Truly, truly, truly.
0: Yes.
1: God bless you, sir. Because
0: thank
1: you burned
0: you
1: down the place this morning. Me send the fire brigade over there, you know. But they couldn't find. They couldn't find you.
0: They might be. Hey, they might be come with the Holy Spirit. If they don't have the Holy Spirit, they can't find it. Yes.
1: Let me just say. Good morning to Sister Edwards and Brother Edwards and Sister Maxwell. Good morning. Have a blessed day, Bishop. Have a blessed
0: thank
1: day,
0: you.
1: Everybody. God bless you all.
0: Thank
1: I'm
0: you. And see you in church. See you in church. Bless you.
1: Yeah.
0: All right. Good, good. All right. We're bringing it down. Yes, it's 26 minutes thereabout remaining. And I must say again, good morning to everyone. Some join us along the way. Some started out with us this morning. But, hey, it is one God. It doesn't matter which church we worship at, whether we are Adventist or we are Sunday worshiper, we all serving the same God. Hello, good morning.
2: Hello, good morning, sir. Bishop, why you don't want to answer me?
0: Why you said that? You make me get scared when you do. I get scared when you say that, you know.
2: Sir, but I call you before, Brother Leonard. No, good morning, Brother Leonard.
0: Because
2: I say, my ear, something in your ground, not ear, Sister Carr, just say the same thing. May I ask yourself, if I cool down, you know, but you're siren in your background. May I ask if I cool down, the people, them comfy, come cool down the place.
0: Cool down the place.
2: But if you're not born up already, sir.
0: Not you.
2: If you're not already, you know, so I cool down, then I come cool down.
0: That's why so many calls coming in now. They're cooling it down. Cooling it down.
2: It's cool down. Better than coming to do, sir, because it burned down already, man. I hear you, Sister Pat. I hear you, no.
0: I tell you.
2: I turn up, man.
0: Yeah, man.
2: You're siren there. Is a siren ambulance or siren fire? But if a siren fire, you know, they always come late.
0: Holy Ghost fire we are used, so them can't manage it.
2: They can't stop it.
0: That's right.
2: They can't stop it.
0: That's
2: oh,
0: right.
2: God. Big up yourself. Big up essentialized this morning. Keep playing and let us dance to the glory of God. Dance like David.
0: Amen. Amen.
2: Go and play, make me dance like David.
0: Thank you.
2: All right.
0: Bless you. Good, good. Yes. Hello, Carla. Good morning.
3: What, Bishop?
0: Hey, Sister Christian.
3: How you doing?
0: I am doing wonderful, Sister Christian. How you do?
3: Not too bad. Giving God thanks.
0: Hey, you don't go to church.
3: Somebody called me.
0: You don't go to church.
3: I don't go to church yet. You don't go yet.
0: What time you going to church?
3: I don't go. I'm going to leave shortly after this. One of my sister called me this morning and said, I should be a rope. Sister Joyce Wilkes. She said, she may not turn off my radio, you know.
0: Where she is?
3: Me no want to. She live right next door, not too far from me, going to my church. Yes,
0: okay.
3: In the same church.
0: Hey.
3: Yeah, you know. Big me up on Bishop Show, you know. Tell Bishop they are coward. Me call me, won't call, you know, but me not turn off my radio. That is Sister Joyce Wilkes.
0: She said, Joyce what?
3: Wilkes. LKS.
0: Okay.
3: Yes, you have to be her up. Remember, she lives in Interpil. And I hear George this morning, I talk to Bishop, man. I come from Cockroach. George is a big boss. You remember me?
0: Hey, I hear you, man. Brother George. Yes.
3: Brother George, you man.
0: Yes.
3: I see a nearby me in Livad's, well, you know, I mean, came to for the number.
0: Okay.
3: From Cockroach.
0: Hey,
3: Cockroach, Rooster.
0: Is
3: Rooster,
0: Christian.
3: Rooster. Bishop, You're doing a wonderful job. You make everybody happy.
0: Bless God, ma'am. Bless
3: God. And the time to be happy, the time to be happy is now.
0: Amen. Amen.
3: Yes.
0: That's good.
3: Just greet everybody. I just want to greet everybody. I can't call them, but your entire station, I just greet everyone.
0: Yes. Yes. Yes.
3: And remember, Sister Joyce Wills, at that time,
0: I will.
3: You know, we can turn off radio. Sister Joyce Wills, remember, call her right now and greet her because she lives in right now.
0: All right. All right. I'm going to shout her out. No problem.
3: Yeah, sure, Terrell. All right.
0: Thanks for calling.
3: God bless you.
0: Bless you, ma'am. Bless you. Let me say good morning to Sister Joyce Wilkes over there in Top Hill. Sister Wilkes, good morning to you and your family. Give me a call, Sister Wilkes, one of the day when you feel when the cowardness gone, just take up the phone and call me, man. Yes? Just take up the phone and call. Anyway, we're getting ready to get on out of here. Yes, we're getting out of here. At 12 p.m., let me check something here and see the, yes, yes, all right, I'm trying to, this is not the, I am trying to, okay, so coming up next is, okay, we'll be turning it over to Style FM, yes. DG Angel from Style FM will take over at 12 p.m. All right. There you go. Yes, right here on Caribbean Radio HD. We're going to be turning it over to DG Angel over there at Styles. Good morning to you, DG Angel. All right. We say good morning again to the family. Let's drop this one. Let's drop this one. We're bringing it down. This is the Grace Thrillers.
4: I got it on my baby.

All right. Good morning. Good morning again. Good morning. You know what? I told you all, you know, that, listen, I am not used to the chat room yet. Sister Louise, good morning. Good morning to Sister G Twin. It's a different chat room, this, you know. Sister Claudette E. Hold on a second, man. Hold on. Mama Jai, good morning to you, please. You all forgive me, I did not see this chat room. I think I started out in this one, you know. Mama Jai, good morning. Original Cher, good morning. Servant David, good morning. DJ, GK, good morning. Pick up yourself. Who again? Karen D, UK. DJ Ren, good morning. Happy Sunday to you all and your family. You see it? So I'm gonna have to pull up all of the chat room them. Okay. Brother Gary has spoiled we. Sister Sharon, you and Brother Gary has spoiled we. Jesus. You can't see a one in a. I'm gonna have to pull up all three chat room and mark them and go right across the three chat room. This is awesome. You understand? You have to go into this classroom and go make sure you're paying attention, because I love to pay attention to the chat room, you know, man. Yes, man. Sometimes they say things to encourage you. That is so awesome to see. Yes? And they keep you going when you play a song and they're blessed by it. You know, somebody might say, pull it up. Look, this is awesome. I love chat room. I'm telling you that. I love it. I work with it at all times. Let me play this one for Matthew.

0: Good morning.
1: Good morning.
0: Hi, morning.
1: Look here. Hey, sir, you have no idea what you did. Oh my God.
0: What did I do wrong? I hope I didn't do anything wrong. As all
1: Oh
0: this time, I've been doing great, giving God the praise, so I don't want to do anything to mess it up. What did I do wrong?
1: Ooh. Just kidding.
0: Wow.
1: It's crazy, sir. It's crazy, but and it's just a little thing that you did.
0: Wow.
1: But that touched me so much. You know how many years that is that I told you that Matthew loved that song?
0: Long time, not you?
1: Long
0: Long
1: time
0: time.
1: coming here. God,
0: Years ago, you tell me that.
1: I'm
0: And I remember. That's me.
1: sorry.
0: That's me. That's radio. That's radio. That's
1: Right.
0: radio. Thank
1: Well, I thank you so much. That just hit home differently.
0: you. No problem.
1: Really, really differently this morning.
0: No
1: When I heard
0: problem.
1: you pull the first one, it came back to me. And
0: Yes.
1: then when I hear and he's leaving out now.
0: Yes.
1: And he just said to me from him here the song that the song before,
0: Yes.
1: he was trying to even him, he was trying to remember his song.
0: Wow.
1: And
0: I
1: just
0: mean,
1: hear you pull it out.
0: cool bump just all over me right now. The
1: Oh
0: Holy
1: God, sir.
0: Spirit.
1: I have no idea where this is coming from. Honestly, I
0: Yes.
1: don't.
0: Yes.
1: I don't. I
0: Wow.
1: don't. To hear you, I appreciate it so much. You know, sometimes people, we really listen. Sometimes we really listen. We don't
0: Yes.
1: understand. But I
0: Yes.
1: thank you so much
0: No problem.
1: for listening.
0: No
1: Yes,
0: problem.
1: sir.
0: To God be the glory.
1: All right.
0: Yes. Wow. Wow. We gotta go. Years ago, I was told that her son's favorite song. Matter of fact, I did ask Matthew at the time, what's his favorite song? And he told me.

There'll be no more water but fire next time. This is where we bring the curtain to a close. All good things have to come to a pass sometimes. Let me say thanks again for joining us here on a Sunday morning in Sunday Morning Breeze. Thanks to all our radio family around the world, whatever instrument or method you use or choose to listen to us, whether via Caribbean Radio HD, Central 96.3 FM Jamaica, Adoration Gospel FM New York. Thanks to the chat room, Brother Gary, thank you again. Brother Shaw, thanks again. Sister Sharon, thanks again. God bless you all. God keep you. Thanks to Sister Maxwell. Thanks to Sister Inkson. Thanks to everyone for taking the time out to spend your expensive time. Spend your time with us. We don't take you for granted. We appreciate every single minute, second. If you just get the chance to spend a second with us, we appreciate it right across the spectrum of all the radio stations. We appreciate you all. Let me remind you, though, that whatever you do, though, take care of the elders, look out for the children. Don't forget they are the future of this wonderful and this awesome world. Good morning, good day, good afternoon, or good night. Matter of fact, if you don't have no home church to go to, don't forget to join us in Church Without Walls Global live broadcast. 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God bless you all. We're out of here. It's a long way home, man. Gotta go.

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Dr. Wayne G, Tony Curtis represent. My God is real. My God is real. So real I can feel it. Adoration, Dr. Wayne G, I want to turn it up on him. Tony Curtis said that. Before

0: 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Boop, me gone.
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1: 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So you know you're not afraid. Yeah, man, this is Ryan Mark representing for Dr. WNG.

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5: Ladies and gentlemen, the captain has switched the fasten seatbelt sign off. You may now move around the cabin if you so desire. We do recommend, however, that while seated, you keep your seatbelts comfortably fastened in the ward in the event that we may encounter any unexpected turbulence. Thank you.
6: Hallelujah.

0: feel the need to explain. I feel the need to explain. Look at somebody next to you. Look them right in the eyes. They might need a little help here, a little bit of light here. Tell them all that was stolen, is returned to you. A hundredfold. Make sure they enjoy that part. Is that all right with you? Is that okay if we return this a hundredfold back to you? Try it in the fire. Tell them, try it in the fire.
1: Try it in the fire.
0: But you're coming out. Go. Grab them by the hand and just pull on them gently. Just say, you're coming out. Don't you dare stand there. Now this is a church with many generations represented in it. There's some seasoned veterans and there's some young folks. And maybe some of you weren't raised in church all your life, so maybe you might relate to what we're saying here a little bit better. If you remember the words of that prophetic song by Diana Ross.
2: Hi, Aaron.
0: What'd she say, Mark?

Oh yeah, good morning, good morning, good morning. Top of the morning to the family all over the world. It is another blessed Sunday morning. And we say good morning to everyone from the microphone of adoration, Gospel FM here in New York City. To our radio family listening around the world, good morning to you. And of course, thank you so much for joining us. It is great to have you joining us this morning. Good morning to our radio family in Jamaica, the Caribbean, and the rest of the world. Do you feel locked in and the Big Bad Central 96.3 FM. Jamaica, good morning to you. Oh man, it's another day. And I am so glad. Good morning going out to our global partner, International Bread of Life Ministries, and of course all the members of Church Without Walls Global, led by our servant leader Reverend Melva Carty. Good morning. Do you feel me? Good morning going out to Minister Dennis Chin. Do you feel me? And the wonderful listeners joining us on Radio Gospel Train. Do you feel me? And just in case you're joining us for the first time, welcome and good morning. The program is Sunday Morning Breeze. My name is Bishop Dr. Wayne Graham. But of course, Uncle Wayne G is good enough. Gonna be taking you all the way up until midday here in New York City. Please do the maths around the world.

It's just an addition to the family. So whether you're in your home, on the job, on the street, traveling on the roadway, we say good morning to you and hope that you will be doing great for the rest of the day. Gonna be jumping to praise and worship. And of course, at about 8 minutes before the hour, Sister Maxwell will join us for a poem for the morning. And then at the top of the hour, it will be time for our story from the Bible. Courtesy of Paris Mini Mart over there in Chapelton, Clarendon. I hope and trust that you are having an awesome morning so far, and it will turn out to be a great day. If you are going to church this morning, of course you will have a beautiful, beautiful worship day at church today. And just in case you are unable to go to your own church, you can listen to Church Without Walls Global from the comfort of your home, your job, wherever you are, via the radio. So all you need to do is stick and stay, and we will take care of the rest.

0: God has been so good to me. I'm not complaining. I can't complain. And a matter of fact, I won't complain. No, I just will not complain. Come on over as we worship the King of Kings, the Lord of Lords, the Conquering Lion, the Tribe of Judah. Radio family, good morning. Early risers, good morning.
1: Father, we are here. 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We are ready.
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0: God is intervening.

0: beautiful Sunday morning. As we wake up this morning and give the Lord thanks for his goodness towards us. What an awesome God he is. None of us knew yesterday that we would be here this morning.
1: Listen to the voice of truth today. You are not defeated, you are a conqueror. I decree and declare that every closed door must open. Every unfair situation is being overturned by the courts of heaven. My mind is clear. My heart is whole. I attract the favor.
0: Glory to God.
1: People will go out of their way to bless me today. 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I speak life over my career. Life over my home. God is turning it around.

0: Rest in it. 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
1: I tell you, good morning, good morning. 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
0: He's working. 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
1: Today, the foundation

turn it around today, Lord. Hear the sound of abundance of rain. The drought is over. The waiting is over. God is stepping into your situation.

0: It is Sunday morning breeze, and man, it is firing. All right, I tell you, it's time for our poem for the morning. And guess who is here with us? Sister Maxwell, of course. Good morning, Sister Maxwell.
1: Good morning, Uncle Winchy.
0: And how are you today, man?
1: I'm giving God thanks, Uncle Winchy.
0: Awesome, awesome. You feel the weather, Sister Maxwell? For the past couple of days, we have some really great hot weather.
1: Yes, sir.
0: But this morning, the place not cold, cold, cold, man.
1: You're going into Thanksgiving weather, sir.
0: Jesus. I'm telling you, like, wow. And we're getting some rain here in New York, too.
1: That is it, Uncle Winchy.
0: That's another addition to the family. Jesus. How is your memorial weekend going?
1: Sir, I must say a very pleasant good morning to you again, Uncle Winchy. And a very pleasant good morning to the global world. My name is Lelia Maxwell, and I will be doing a poem this morning. And I hope that it will be a blessing to someone. And the poem that I will be doing, the topic of it is the most unusual uses of our alphabet. And I will be starting with the letter A and finish with the letter Z. And please listen very carefully, because I won't be calling out the letters. I'll be just reading. God bless you. I hope this will be a blessing to someone. Starting with A. Although things are not perfect because of trial or pain, continue in thanksgiving. Do not begin to blame. Even when the times are hard, fierce winds are bound to blow. God is forever able. Hold on to what you know. Imagine life without his love. Joy would cease to be. Keep thanking him for all the things love imparts to thee. Move out of camp complaining. No weapon that is known on earth can yield the power praise can do alone. Quit looking at the future. Redeem the time at hand. Start every day with worship. To thank is a command. Until we see him coming, victorious is the sky. We'll run the race with gratitude, exalting God Most High. Yes, there'll be good times, and yes, some will be bad, but Zion waits in glory, where none are ever sad. The shortest distance between a problem and a solution is the distance between your knees and the floor. The one who kneels to the Lord can stand up to anything. Love and peace be with you all forever. At this time, I have great pleasure in handing back to you, Uncle Winchy.
0: Of course. Thank you, Sister Maxwell. You have a beautiful Sunday now.
1: Thanks, sir. You too.
0: You're welcome, man. All right, there you have it. Script poem for the morning. Good morning again. Good morning. If you're just waking up to the sound of our voices, we say good morning to you. And thank you for really joining us this morning. Hope you'll be able to stick and stay. I'm telling you, it's a great Sunday. Yes, a great, great Sunday. God has been good to us, and we are not complaining. We are giving him thanks because he's an awesome, awesome God. How you do this morning? How will you do? You know, I remember back in the days when I was growing up in Portland Cottage in Jamaica. We wake up pretty early on a Sunday morning. One of the most important things to our family back then, my grandmother, outside of going to church, was to take care of the animals. And it doesn't matter what we have to do during the days or whatever, you know, our chores are, we are constantly reminded to take care of the animals. And we, you know, my grandfather had a lot. Birds and animals, 4-foot animals and so. Because we used to have like birds, talking about pigeon. We have barbel dove, pea dove. We have, what the other one name? Even guinea chick. We have fowl, rooster, hen, you know, common fowl and all these things. And on a Sunday morning, yes, we don't tie the goats them too far, are we? You know, we don't tie them too far because we have to get ready to go to church, and then we have to make sure we bring them in before we go to church. I'm telling you. And I said something the other day about persons who really take care of their animals. And I am going to say it again. If you have a pet or any kind of animal, take care of that animal. Yes? You know, I love how people treat animals here. I'm not a person who would take an animal inside of my house, you know? But outside of that, I love them. So any of you know you have an animal, whether a bird or a rooster or a whatever pet your animal is, good morning to you. And I hope and trust that your animal will never get sick. Good morning. All right. It is time now for. Oh, why that came up? Okay. So it is time now for Story from the Bible. And Story from the Bible this morning comes to us with the kind courtesy of our proud sponsor.
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Oh, Lord, now let thy servant depart in peace according to thy word. Mine eyes have seen thy salvation, which thou hast prepared before the face of all people, a light to lighten the Gentile and the glory of thy people Israel. Behold, this child is set for the fall and rising again of many in Israel. Yea, a sword will pierce to thy own soul, that the thoughts of many hearts may be revealed.

All right. That was Story from the Bible. We say good morning to Mr. Perry. Good morning to you. Hope you are doing great. Good morning, sir. Good morning to the radio family up there in Chapleton. Good morning to the staffs of Perry's Mini Mart. Of course, let's say good morning to Chin. Good morning to... It's a holiday weekend in Jamaica, right? Yes, it is. Jamaica celebrate holiday yesterday. But, well, it's going to be, let me say, acknowledged, recognized tomorrow, Monday. Labor Day was yesterday. The 23rd of every year. The 23rd of May every year is Labor Day in Jamaica. But if it comes, did you know that if your holiday comes on a weekday, it is celebrated on that day? But if it's on a weekend, it is celebrated on the next weekday. Yes, that's how we do it. We have a lot of time. Holiday in Jamaica. Mr. Stofftan, good morning to you. Good morning going out to Sister Terry and Francis Johnson. Good morning. Hey, Sister Gertrude Harvey. How you do, sis? Good morning to you. Good morning to you. Ty, good morning. Good morning to everybody joining us this morning. I hope and just that everybody is doing great today. As we continue right here on the 96.3 FM, Adoration Gospel FM, good morning.

0: body no massa. We ain't get that one from late again, we ain't G.
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0: I tell you, what a wonderful, wonderful Sunday morning. 18 minutes after the hour, of course, and we are moving right along. As we say good morning to our elders this morning, good morning to you all. Sister Florence, good morning to you.
1: I'm pressing on.
0: Come on over, come on over.
1: The upward way.

I want my tomorrow to be better than my today. 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I want this to be your prayer as well. That even if some way, somehow you've strayed, you've trespassed, you've gone contrary to God's words, there's still a higher ground for you to go to. Be encouraged to do more for God than you did yesterday.

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So

0: Beautiful, beautiful track on a Sunday morning. All right, it's now time for our scripture reading and prayer, of course. And Pastor Esther Alexandra is here with us this morning, my spiritual mother. Good morning, Mother. How are you?
1: Good morning to you, son. I am doing great.
0: Awesome, awesome. Happy to have you.
1: Yes, thank you.
0: All right. How is the weather where you are at?
1: Pardon me?
0: How is your weather?
1: Great. Beautiful sunshine.
0: All right. Awesome, awesome. Let me turn it over to you, Mother, for our scripture reading and prayer. Take it, please.
1: Yes, thank you. Thank you, Dr. Bishop Wayne Graham. Grace and peace be unto you in the mighty name of Jesus Christ, our Lord.

0: Lord and Savior, welcome global family near and far to this powerful Pentecost Sunday gathering. This is the day that the Lord has made. We shall rejoice and be glad in it. My name is Pastor Esther Alexander, the spiritual mother for Church Without Walls Global. I bring you holy greetings from the Blue Water Island in St. Thomas, U.S. Virgin Islands. Today, we celebrate the outpouring of the Holy Spirit, the fire of God, the power of divine transformation, and the birthing of purpose through the Spirit of the Living God. I want to take this opportunity to greet my beloved spiritual daughter, Reverend Melva Carty, a Deborah in wisdom, an Esther in courage, a Ruth in loyalty. Woman of God, you blessed me on Mother's Day, and I thank God for the wisdom, grace, and humility that rest upon your life. Continue to stand strong. Continue to stand tall in the Lord, for your labor is not in vain. Blessed Pentecost Sunday to you, my spiritual daughter. To my spiritual son, Bishop Dr. Wayne Graham, teacher of the word and the Moses for such a time as this, I pray that God grants you even greater discernment, wisdom, and strength as you execute his word. The Lord has brought you and my spiritual daughter this far by faith. Keep rising, keep leading, and keep trusting God. To Reverend Thomas Joseph in the UK, who is listening this day, thank you for standing with your sister, Reverend Melva Carty. Your faithfulness and support in the kingdom of God are well appreciated. Be encouraged today, for your labor is not in vain. To Evangelist Dorofika, faithful vessel of God, continue standing and doing the will of God. Heaven sees your faithfulness, and God will reward you openly. To all our connecting partners around the world, God bless each and every one of you. Thank you for standing with this ministry. We appreciate your prayers, your love, and your continued support. And today, I also take this opportunity to congratulate my spiritual daughter, Reverend Melva Carty, and CWWG, Church Without Walls Global, for the award received last Saturday. Look what the Lord has done. God is elevating you, as you always say. As you always say, don't look at the face, look to the heels and stand on the word of God. The Lord is preparing you to sit among kings and queens. Receive it now in the mighty name of Jesus. Now, let us turn to the Word of God. Today, I will read three powerful scriptures in your hearing for this Pentecost Sunday. First scripture is taken from the book of Acts, chapter 2, and I'm reading from verses 1 through 4. When the day of Pentecost was fully come, they were all with one accord in one place, and they were all filled with the Holy Ghost. Reflection: Pentecost reminds us that when God's people come together in unity and heaven responds with power, the Holy Spirit fills, heals, restores, and empowers believers today. Our second scripture reading is taken from the book of Joel, chapter 2, verse 28. And it shall come to pass afterward, that I will pour out my spirit upon all flesh. reflection. God's spirit is not limited by age, race, gender, or background. This is a season of outpouring, revival, visions, dreams, and divine purpose. And my third scripture is taken from the book of Zechariah, chapter 4, verse 6. It says, not by might, not by power, but by my spirit, says the Lord of hosts. Reflection. We cannot fulfill God's calling through human strength alone. Victory, breakthrough, and elevation come through the power of the Holy Spirit. At this time, let us prepare our hearts to pray. Glory to God. Glory be to Jesus. Glory be to Jesus. Praise the wonderful name of the Lord. Father, we pray for the nations, first of all. We lift up the nations to you, O God, for your word declares in Psalm 33, verse 12, blessed is the nation whose God is the Lord. Blessed is the nation whose God is the Lord. So we lift up the nations to you, O God, and we pray for a mighty, O God, touch today to your people everywhere. As we celebrate Pentecost Sunday today, the birthday of Pentecost, in which Pentecost, hallelujah, the birthing of the Christian church was born. Today, as we reflect upon that day, we are asking, O God, for an outpouring of the Holy Spirit, O God, in the mighty name of Jesus. O God, people are looking up to you today. People from every walk of life, O God, as they reach out and as they cry out to you, we pray in the name of Jesus that you will minister to them by your Spirit. For your word declares it's not by our might, it's not by our power, but it's by your spirit, O God. So we ask that you touch lives everywhere today in the name of Jesus. Those who are brokenhearted, those who are hurting, those who are sick, those who are bedridden, those who are hospitalized, O God, in the name of Jesus. We pray, O God, that none will be exempt today for their miracle. None, O God, will be, O God, far from you today in the name of Jesus. For your word declares your eyes go to and fro in the earth, beholding the good and evil. So your eyes are upon them, and we ask that you minister to them in a very special way. Let the nation experience peace and tranquility. Let the nation experience, O God, prosperity as never before, in the mighty name of Jesus. And let, O God, the people of the nations come in alignment with your word. O God, in the name of Jesus, we pray for the church. Hallelujah. We pray for the church of the living God. For your word declares that you will build the church and the gates of hell shall not prevail against the church. So we lift up the body to you in the name of Jesus. And we pray, O God, for a fresh touch, a fresh anointing today. As your people congregate, as your people come together in one accord, as your people come together, O God, your word declares, behold, how good and how pleasant it is for brethren to dwell together in unity. For there you have already commanded a blessing upon them. So we pray today that the church will experience, O God, a great measure of your anointing. O God, a fresh touch of the Holy Spirit in the name of Jesus as we celebrate, O God, the birthday of Pentecost. O God, I pray that every life will be touched, every life will be watered today as we sing the songs, O God, of Pentecost, and as we read the scriptures, and as we dance in your presence and worship you in the beauty of holiness. I pray, O God, that the Holy Spirit will have the preeminence in our midst. The Holy Spirit will have his way in our midst, O God, to bring healing, deliverance, O God, wholeness and soundness, and most of all, transformation to the body of Christ. We give you thanks for it, and we give you praise, O God. In the name of Jesus, we pray for families. We pray for families, oh God, who are hurting everywhere. We pray, oh God, that the spirit of Pentecost, oh God, would move mightily upon them today. Move in families, oh God, because your word declares that you set people in families. You take them from the solitary places and you put them, oh God, in families, oh God, that they will be happy. They will experience joy and gladness and, oh God, and healing in the name of Jesus. So let healing be birthed in their presence, oh God, in their hearts, oh God, in the name of Jesus. We pray for the fire of the Holy Ghost to fall fresh upon them, oh God, in the name of Jesus. Let the fresh fire of the Holy Ghost fall upon the church again in the name of Jesus. Let a fresh anointing, oh God, be upon the speaker today, Bishop Easton, oh God, Gobon, in Jesus' name. We lift up Bishop Easton Gobon to you in the mighty name of Jesus. And we pray, oh God, that you quicken him, oh God. Let that same spirit that raised Jesus from the dead quicken his mortal body by your spirit that indwells him, oh God. Let the Holy Spirit, oh God, rest upon him in a special way today as he comes to execute your word, that your word will go forth with power, your word will go forth unhindered with clarity. Grant him utterance, oh God, to declare the word of the Lord. In the name of Jesus, oh God, we thank you. We thank you today, oh God, for your servant, oh God, your servant leader, Reverend Melva Carty. I lift up Reverend Melva Carty to you, oh God, in the name of Jesus, and Bishop Dr. Wayne Graham. I pray for them in Jesus' name, your mighty servant, oh God. In the name of Jesus, I pray that they'll continue to walk in unity. To walk into unity and walk in togetherness, oh God. For your word says, welcome to walk unless they agree. So we pray today for a spirit of one accord. We pray for a spirit of agreement in the name of Jesus between them as they serve. In the name of Jesus, that they will serve with humility. They will serve from a spirit of humility, oh God. In the name of Jesus, as they serve, I pray that they will serve with wisdom, oh God, in the mighty name of Jesus, to execute the vision that you've given to them in the mighty name of Jesus. Oh God, we pray for a fresh touch today. Touch your servant leader from the crown of her head to the soles of her feet and continue, oh God, to reveal, hallelujah, your heart to her in the name of Jesus. We pray for revelation, knowledge of Jesus Christ for them both, and insight in your word. Oh God, in the name of Jesus, I pray that you would make a voice. Continue to use a voice for the voiceless, oh God. In the name of Jesus, make a voice, oh God, to the stranger, to the orphan, to the widow, and the fatherless, oh God. The less fortunate, in the mighty name of Jesus. We thank you, oh God, for the courage you've placed within her, oh God, for the wisdom upon her life, oh Father, and the anointing, most of all, that destroys the yoke. For the anointing is what destroys yokes, oh God. So we thank you for a fresh anointing in the mighty name of Jesus. Oh, Father God, we thank you for the global listeners, oh God, the audience, all the other pastors, apostles, oh God, and prophets who are listening under the sound of my voice. I pray for a fresh touch and a fresh anointing upon them today in the mighty name of Jesus. Touch Church Without Walls global, oh God. Let them experience joy unspeakable and full of glory today in the name of Jesus. Amen. At this point, before I leave this morning, to all our global listeners across the nations, I want to leave this powerful word of encouragement with you. Join us today at 1 p.m. Eastern at Church Without Walls Global for a life-changing encounter in the presence of God. There is a seat for everyone, and your miracle is awaiting you. Don't miss this powerful word coming straight from the throne room of God. hallelujah, from his servant, hallelujah, glory be to God, Eastern Cobain. In the name of Jesus, don't miss this powerful word. Hallelujah. Heaven is speaking in this season. Chains are being broken. Lives are being transformed. And God is moving by his spirit. If you come empty, you will live full. If you come burdened, you will live refreshed. If you come seeking answers, God will meet you there. The atmosphere is charged with expectations, healing, breakthroughs, deliverance, and restoration. This is your season to rise, your season to recover all. Glory to God. And your season to walk in divine overflow. Gather your family. Invite someone to meet us at 1 p.m. Eastern. We are expecting a great move of God. And we cannot wait, hallelujah, to see you there to worship with you. Hallelujah. May the blessings of the Lord overtake you in Jesus' mighty name. We pray with thanksgiving and we all say amen. Amen. Happy Pentecost Sunday to everyone. My spiritual son, Dr. Bishop Wayne Graham, happy Pentecost Sunday to you. Reverend Mel Vacati, happy Pentecost Sunday. Enjoy to the fullest. Hallelujah. Evangelist Dorothy Carr and the Reverend Dr. Thomas Joseph, enjoy a beautiful day of Pentecost today in the presence of the Lord. The word of God declares, in the presence of the Lord, there is fullness of joy. And on his right hand, there are pleasures forevermore. So enjoy a beautiful day in the Lord. God bless you all.
1: Thank you so much.
0: Bishop Dr. Will Graham.
1: Thank you so much, Mother. Thank you so much. God bless you. All right, there we have it. Scripture reading and prayer there this morning, courtesy of International Bread of Life Ministry. Let me say good morning to some of our radio family who I see in the WhatsApp group here. Yes, we say good morning to Miss Sapatan over there in Salem in James Seal. Good morning to you and the family, ma'am. Good morning to Sister Lou over there in Fabulous at Spat. Good morning to you. Rose Donner Parks, good morning. Brother Leonard, good morning to you, sir. Good morning going out to Pamela and Sister Florence over there in Morgan's Forest. Sister Antoinette and Brother Carlos, good morning over there in Desire. Good morning to you. Good morning to Memory over there in Top Alston. Cousin Patsy over there in Dunks. Good morning to you. Good morning to Auntie Dar in East Kingston. Of course, good morning going out to Joan over there in Round Hill and the Round Hill family. Good morning to Auntie Mar up in St. John. I think she's celebrating her birthday today. Is it? We're having some light rain here in New York on the outside. So just in case you are heading out to work, please be careful and don't go out without your umbrella this morning. Good morning to Sister Bev and the family over there in Peckham. Good morning to you. I hope everyone is doing great this morning. But I kind of sit down this morning when I got in here. And I want to ask, I said I want to sum up at least three questions. And when I think about it, one of them is, if you can tell us this morning, I am going to open the phone line and give you the opportunity. And you can pick or choose and to which of these questions that I put together and share your opinion or share what you have in your mind about this question with us. Think back. Think back. Let us tell me what is your biggest thing. The biggest thing that you believe in God for this past week or even this week coming What is the biggest thing that you are looking forward for the Lord to do for you? And what was the biggest thing that you were looking forward for the Lord to do for you last week? What is it? What is that? Share it with us this morning. Or if you could sum up your gratitude to God this morning in one word, just one word today, what would that word be? If you could just sum up your gratitude to the Lord Jesus Christ this morning, what would that one word be? Or if you went to church sometime this week, you listened to a sermon, what's your takeaway from that sermon that your pastor preached at church last Sunday? Or sometime this week, maybe you went to fasting. What is one thing you take away from that fasting service? But one thing, and you would want to share it with us this morning. Or what one encouragement could you give to someone else listening to us this morning? What one encouragement would you be able to give to another individual, another radio family listening to us this morning? That would be great if you would be able to share with us this morning. Good morning to you if you're just joining us. That is Sunday Morning Breeze. Good morning. My name is Uncle VNG, and we're taking it all the way up until midday. Let me say good morning to my cousin Paula.
2: Will your ankle
1: over there in Wild Canes. Mother Graham, good morning to you and the family.
2: When the clouds unfold their wings of strife.
1: What one encouragement. I'll let you know when I open the phone line.
2: It's left.
1: Sim Sima and the family, good morning to you.
2: Strain. Will your ankle drift off?
1: Take your time, sing the song, girl.
2: We

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1: and deep in the sea. But said them song, I remember my grandmother way back in the days. Girl, start it over, take it back from the top, the Uncle Wayne G.

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Sister Cynthia, good morning to you. Sister Calvinette, good morning. Grounded firm and deep in the Savior's love. These are the songs that we, the elders, grew up on. Young people, these are the songs that we grew up on back in our days. Yes, when things seems like it's not going the way we would hope for it to go. Yes, we draw for songs like these. Mm-hmm. And I am telling you, God is in all of them. Is your anchor holding this morning? Yes, is your anchor holding? Lord of mercy. Oh God, we have an anchor that grip our soul, steadfast and sure, while the billows roll. A matter of fact, one of the verse said, no, let me read one of the chorus. We have an anchor that keeps the soul steadfast and sure while the billows roll. No matter how hard things get sometime, the anchor that we have in Jesus Christ, we will never move. And I'm not talking about any simple anchor this morning, family. I'm talking about anchor that is grounded in God. Hallelujah. Let me encourage you all this morning. Don't allow your anchor to ease out or move away from the base. Keep it there. And let me tell you, it's not every day things going to be okay. It's not every day things is going to be all right. Some of the days, things are going to feel rocky. And that rockiness that comes about is to ensure that you can stay afloat. It's a practice. You have to rehearse to stay on the top of the water. Mm-hmm. Yes. My brothers and sisters, when we hear songs like these, it takes us back to holiness. It takes us back to where we should be and where we ought to be. Let me play it for somebody else who just joining us and never hear it. Just joining us. Program is Sunday Morning Breeze. The name is Uncle Wayne G. Good morning.

on, little lady. 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Take your time with me, man. Let me talk to the family a little bit this morning. God. Yes. When the strong tide lift and the cable strain, you know what that mean? The tide really rough out the road and the cable stretch to the limit. But no matter how it stretch to the limit, you still hold on. You still hankering. You're still holding on. And when your anchor drift, you're still a hold on, family. You still remain right where your anchor is. I encourage you this morning, stay flat-footed for God. Things might get a little rough, and things going to get a little rough every now and then. Don't think that Christians have things easy than those that have not yet given their life to the Lord. No. There's no free pass for us. But we're still holding on, because we know our victory day is coming. So let me encourage you this morning.

0: you use to encourage you through the past week? Last week, what you use to encourage your strength? Encourage your faith.
1: We have an
0: this past week.
1: That keeps us.
0: What was your motivating factor?
1: Fast and
0: in God.
1: While the below.
0: What did you tell yourself when you realized that things not going the way you wanted to go? What did you tell yourself? What kind of encouragement did you give to yourself? Oh, glory to God.
1: In the Savior's love.
0: Good morning, caller. Talk to me.
2: Good morning, Uncle Indus, Brother Garrett. I thank you for this morning, Uncle Indus, Brother Garrett. God, I thank you. You are lifting up my spirit. Mm-hmm. To God be the glory.
0: Yes.
2: I'm going to God with the glory.
0: Yes.
2: We have an opportunity for us all.
0: Yes.
2: I thank you.
0: Yes.
2: Thank you. Hallelujah.
0: Hallelujah. Shout hallelujah, man. Don't be afraid.
2: Hallelujah.
0: Yes.
2: Hallelujah.
0: Glory to God. Glory to God.
2: Hallelujah.
0: Glory to God. Glory to God. Glory to God. Glory to God.
2: Hallelujah.
0: Yes.
2: Hallelujah.
0: Yes. Shout hallelujah. The highest praise. The highest praise, brother.
2: Hallelujah. Hallelujah.
0: Yes. That's what we're talking about.
2: Hallelujah. Hallelujah.
0: Yes. That's what we're talking about. Give God the glory. Give him the glory, man. God bless you. God bless you. God bless you, brother. God bless you. I tell you. Yes, man. If you have a burning testimony also, now is a good time to share it.

0: to ride.
1: Hello, morning.
2: You have a burning testimony.
1: Turn off your radio, man. Hello, morning.
2: Good morning, Uncle Wayne Graham.
1: Good morning.
2: Good morning to the global world.
1: Yes, Sister Michelle.
2: Uncle Wendy.
1: Yes, ma'am.
2: Look here, this morning I don't know where you come from. Come, look here, man. I sit down there, no man. I say, me sit down on the bed, no man. And tears are run out of me, you know, brother.
1: Oh, God.
2: Tears.
1: Oh, Lord.
2: I run out of me, yeah, man. Because yes, I tell you, man, you're coming from things, man, that true this morning.
1: God have mercy.
2: In the name of Jesus.
1: Yes.
2: Hallelujah.
1: Hallelujah.
2: Glory to your name, Jesus.
1: Glory
2: Hallelujah.
1: To Glory
2: and
1: to
2: this
1: God.
2: Morning,
1: yes.
2: I just want to encourage somebody right now.
1: Hallelujah,
2: yes. Jesus.
1: Go ahead, sis.
2: Hold on. Continue, no matter what is going on. Hold on to your unchanging hand. Don't matter. All that you are going through,
1: yes.
2: Continue to hold on to Jesus. Because,
1: yes.
2: Uncle Wendy, I am going through so much things. So much. It is more than some chuck load of things I am going through. But I'm still holding on.
1: Mighty God.
2: I'm still holding on.
1: Yes.
2: There are times when I'm not even have food. I don't know where to turn, what to do.
1: Yes.
2: But I'm still holding on. I'm saying to somebody this morning.
1: Yes.
2: Hallelujah, Jesus.
1: Glory
2: Uncle Wendy.
1: Yes.
2: Let me tell you something, man.
1: Testify.
2: No matter what we are going through this morning, I am saying to somebody, I don't know who.
1: Yes.
2: But hold on, continue to hold on, for if I am holding on based upon everything that I am going through. I'm still here. Uncle Wendy, sometime I want to run out enough, but I can't move.
1: Jesus.
2: Because I said, if I go back out there, me, I go back in the same mud go while I'm out
1: there. God.
2: So
1: God.
2: I cannot move.
1: Oh, God.
2: And I remember all the times when I'm praying, I ask God to hold on to me.
1: Yes.
2: Continue to hold on to me and never let go.
1: Yes.
2: And probably these are the things that I pray and ask God to do for me. Make me still holding on when the test and the trial then come, Uncle Wendy.
1: Yes.
2: I am here in this little one room place here.
1: Yes.
2: And me, I wet up each time it rain and fall. Me, I wet up, Uncle Wendy. Me bed, I wet up. Me pillow, I wet up. Me sheet, everything in here. But I'm holding on to Not Jesus. To Hallelujah. God. Make me raise children out of nothing. And not even my icy mint, me not get from them. Not to say me raise them to get anything, but you remember your mother.
1: Yes.
2: Who one child with them.
1: Yes.
2: You understand, Uncle Wendy?
1: Yes.
2: And I'm still holding on, and I'm going through so much things, and I'm still holding on. So I'm saying to somebody, continue to hold on no matter where you got to, even this morning.
1: Yes.
2: Uncle Wendy, 3 times now me must be get out. I know me can't get not even one for so much air. And Jesus. I'm still holding on to somebody, hold on to Jesus. Continue to hold on to Jesus. I'm changing hands. And never let go. I'm going through a whole lot, but I can't even start some of them this morning. Uncle Wendy, in Jesus' name. I pray, God, that you will continue to help us to go through, Uncle Wendy.
1: Bless you.
2: Tomorrow I will talk back to you.
1: God bless you. Thank you, Sister Michelle. Thank you. Thank you. Hallelujah. Let me say something. Hold on. Look at the phone line. Let me say this first. Let me tell you this. Do you know? Oh, God, Holy Spirit. Thank you, Lord. Holy God, oh God, hallelujah. Good God. Listen to this. Get this word. Catch this. Hold on, callers. Catch this. Don't let this pass. Have you ever in a situation and somebody else that is in a worse off situation? Catch this, I say. Don't let it miss you. Have you ever in a situation and somebody else that is in a worse off situation, I tell you to hold on. See one day. Don't miss this. Don't miss this. Have you ever in a position, my brothers and sisters, and you are trying to hold on, and somebody that is not in a better position, you hear what the sister say? If rain fall, the house a leak, meaning the bed a wet up. Everything a wet up in a room. And she's the one encouraging you that not have no problem when rain fall. You're not getting what I'm talking about. Don't miss it. Don't miss it. Don't miss it. Can you imagine somebody that the house, when rain fall, her house leak, and you that is under a good roof, your house now have no problem. You have food on your table, you have everything. And somebody else in a worse off position take up the opportunity and encourage you. Look, man, to God be all that glory. Who you think get the glory when Sister Michelle come out and testify like this? God gets the glory. And a him we need to get the glory. Hallelujah. Glory to his name. Will you anchor hold?

0: now the hour when he shall put in his appearance. But all we know that he's coming for sure.
1: Will your anchor,
0: and we are guaranteed
1: in the strait of
0: fear. We guarantee, we as Christians, we guarantee
1: and the
0: our space in heaven.
1: While the surge is
0: raging, don't fret for we and G.
1: The wild winds blow.
0: Me have my space up there.
1: And
0: no matter how many people is there, I am going to be there.

0: to the phone line. All right, good morning, caller, you're live.
1: Good morning, Bishop, good morning.
0: Morning, my brother.
1: Brother Taylor, good morning. Rev, good morning. What a testimony, man. What a testimony from the sister, man.
0: Yes.
1: You know, Brother Wayne, you know, I can tell you, man, you know, we don't thankful at all, you know, my brother. We don't thankful, you know, because I tell you, man, when you hear that, I hope and show that many of you can listen to the sister testimony.
0: We're not hearing you clearly, yes. Brother Taylor. Talk in the phone for me. I tell you all the time. Do not talk to me on speaker.
1: Okay. Yeah, Brother Reggie, I hope and trust that others out there may listen to the sister testimony this morning, you know, and hear, you know.
0: Yes.
1: And she said, in spite of her bed, if I wake up,
0: yes,
1: she's not going to give up.
0: Amen.
1: She's not going to give up.
0: Amen.
1: You know, in spite of her bed, is waking up.
0: Yes.
1: And in spite the roof are leaking, she's not going to give up.
0: Amen.
1: If you read about it, I mean, Job, and see what Job, you know, in all the way from God to one, he lose every year. Job don't last every day, lose everything that he, but Job don't last his faith. So we are encouraging someone out here this morning. We are encouraging someone this morning.
0: Yes.
1: No matter the situation that you're going through, no matter the storm, don't give up on Jesus.
0: Amen.
1: Don't give up on Jesus. Hallelujah.
0: Amen.
1: And let me tell you, Brother and Bishop.
0: Yes, sir.
1: Many of us.
0: Yes.
1: We are so, I would say, ungrateful to God. Ungrateful. We are very ungrateful.
0: Oh.
1: And when I talk, I put myself into it.
0: Yes. All of us.
1: I am putting myself.
0: All of us.
1: I take all the beanie out and then no other one. Me I take it out of my eye.
0: All of us, sir.
1: Many times I look into my and I say, I have to say to myself, what I am really going through? What me I go through? Look what Jesus got to in Bishop, look what he got to for us.
0: Amen.
1: Look what he go through for us. Hallelujah. Hallelujah. Look what he go through for us.
0: Yes.
1: Him come and he laid on himself. Him come and he laid on his life. Life. You know. Him come and him, you know, and, you know, him come and he sacrifice himself. I tell you, man, that testimony that Sister Michelle gave this morning,
0: yes.
1: May the Lord continue strength now.
0: Yes.
1: May the Lord continue, you know. And she says, she asked him so many, if anyone who can help her to get a house. And she said, I'll tell no, she don't get any house.
0: Mm-hmm.
1: But she's still holding on.
0: Yes.
1: And Jesus.
0: Yes.
1: She's still willing on because of heaven, she said, heaven shall be our blessed home.
0: Yes.
1: You know what I look at? Bishop.
0: Yes, sir.
1: What do we have? What do we have on this earth? What do we have? What do we have? What do we hold? Everything on this earth belongs to God. Everything on this earth belongs to God.
0: That's right.
1: Everything on this earth.
0: That's right.
1: And when I look into it, what you really are a bad mind one of the far?
0: Ah.
1: What you are bad mind one of the far? That is my you know, what we are bad mind or one of the far. And what we want, what we really want on this earth. What we want. What do we want? Mm-mm. What do we want? Sometimes, you know, sometimes we feel it as 2-1, 2-1, when the big man channel up on the hill, we feel him say, boy, we hire with the panther.
0: Yes.
1: But the time, let me tell you, man, the time that, you know, when you're going to go, you're going to do something to spend, might be going to go a few days.
0: Yes.
1: Few days.
0: Yes.
1: Few days.
0: Right.
1: You know, sometimes when you look into it, you know, hallelujah, glory. Mm. When you look into it, you know, mm-hmm. when you look into it, you know, the house, same like all the house near finish to go in a safe living now. Furnish out everything. You don't able to live in them, might be not even one night.
0: Right.
1: Not even one night.
0: Yes. Correct.
1: Hallelujah. Mm. Not even one night.
0: Wow.
1: Hallelujah.
0: Bless God.
1: Many of us, let me tell you, the way we are behave with one another, the way we are behave. Hallelujah.
0: Yes.
1: Glory to God.
0: Glory to God.
1: The way we are behave.
0: Mm-hmm.

0: Bless you, sir.
1: Rev, let me tell you.
0: Yes,
1: let me
0: sir.
1: tell you, Rev.
0: Yes, sir.
1: You just continue. Continue to do the Lord work same way.
0: Amen.
1: Continue to do the Lord same way. And let me tell you, Bishop.
0: Yes, sir.
1: It's not everyone. I said to someone the other day, it's not everyone you feel look to say, well, going to love you, you know.
0: Perfectly right, sir.
1: Let me tell you. I know everyone, brother, we ain't gonna love you.
0: Yes.
1: I know everyone that can love you.
0: Yes.
1: Don't look for that.
0: No.
1: Don't look for that.
0: Not at all.
1: Hallelujah.
0: You're correct, man.
1: Because when Jesus was on earth.
0: Yes.
1: They done in the very same. Look what they do him.
0: Yes.
1: Look what they do to him.
0: Yes.
1: And him come down here. Him come and he sacrifice himself. Him come and him, you know, and you know, and them put him on the cross, you know. And you know, and they put the mark on his head, and then pierce some blood running on his face. Push his sword nice like blood and water, hallelujah. Look what he got through for us. You know. Jesus come down and he do everything what he raised the dead, he healed the sick. Hallelujah.
0: Mm-hmm.
1: And he feed about 5,000. And they say, are we with him?
0: Mm.
1: Are we with him?
0: God.
1: Hallelujah.
0: Mighty God, sir. Yes.
1: Hallelujah.
0: Glory to
1: so
0: God.
1: So, brother, man of God,
0: bless you.
1: You just continue to do what you are doing.
0: Bless you, man.
1: You just continue to do what you are doing. You just continue to work towards your belly crown.
0: Amen.
1: Don't look for earthly people to reward. Don't look for earthly people to reward you.
0: Amen.
1: Jesus will reward you.
0: Amen, sir. Amen, sir.
1: Jesus will reward you, my brother. Jesus will reward you.
0: Yes.
1: Hallelujah.
0: God bless you.
1: So, may I encourage someone out here?
0: Yes.
1: I encourage someone out there, I encourage you, Bishop them all, I encourage you, their pastor, I encourage all the pastors of them. Don't give up.
0: Ah, that's right.
1: Don't give up.
0: Don't give up. Hold on.
1: Don't give up.
0: Hold on.
1: Hallelujah.
0: Yes.
1: Praise the Lord.
0: Bless God.
1: Don't give up.
0: Thank you, brother.
1: Father, in the name of Jesus. Father, in the name of Jesus. Touch my brother there in the studio there, brother Wayne. Mother of God, strengthen. Cover his family, cover his home. In the name of Jesus. Cover this program, Lord. Cover this radio program. Oh, hallelujah. Remember all the listeners that tune in. Remember the manager, the staff. Cover this Christian radio station, Central 96.3 FM. Cover it, Lord. Cover it, Jesus. Cover it in the blood.
0: Mm-hmm.
1: Cover it, Jesus. In the name of Jesus. Lord, remember all. I remember all the listeners from near and abroad and all over. Those that are tuning from all over the 14 parts of Jamaica.
0: Yes.
1: Those that are tuning into the station, into their vehicle, into their truck, into their car. Oh, hallelujah. Oh, hallelujah. In the name of Jesus. Lord, come by each and every one, Lord. Oh, hallelujah. Jesus, don't see us in the name of the same. It's our name. Oh, hallelujah. Lord, even one of the star pass out. And that wonderful star, that one good, hallelujah. Lord, cover his family. Cover his family, Lord, in the name of Jesus. Lord, hallelujah, in the name of Jesus. Lord, remember the unsaved. That's like commanding the crime and the violence. Too much violence on the land. Too much risk on the land, too much evil in the name of Jesus. Mm-hmm. Lord, remember those in the home right now, the neighbors, those in the hospital, in the name of Jesus. Oh, Lord, remember my mother, my country, my mother, my brother, my sister. Oh, hallelujah, in the name of Jesus. Lord, oh, the woman, oh, hallelujah. Lord, even though that lock up there in bar, in a jail, in a prison, with case of freedom. In the name of Jesus. Lord, my prayers to the leaders. In the name of Jesus. Oh, hallelujah.
0: Hallelujah.
1: Come on this blessed land. Come on this blessed
0: yes,
1: land.
0: God.
1: This blessed land. Come on, Jamaica.
0: Mm.
1: Jamaica will have the nation will have Jesus. Lord, we'll be claiming the nation. We'll be claiming the nation. We'll be claiming the nation. For Jesus, we're ready to sit. Your soul may save.

0: what about that? Send him up to me, send up in the name of Jesus. Lord, you know, in the hospital right now. God, you know, many the hospital. Hallelujah, how many people say cancer? Hallelujah. Lord, you are Lord, those are research at their house. Doctor will be charging so Lord, God is going to heal his left calf. You shall blood.
1: Amen. Thank you, man. God bless you.
0: In an ace. Lord, heal thy people. In the name of Jesus. Oh, hallelujah. So many. Hallelujah. Dr. Champion, millions. Dr. Champion, millions. Hallelujah.
1: Amen. We're not hearing you so clear, Brother Taylor. We're losing you. Yes. Bless you. We're not hearing you clearly. Amen. Thank you, Brother Taylor. Thank you so much. Thank you for that prayer, dear. God bless you. Yes. All right. Let me say good morning again to everyone joining us this morning. What a mood I'm in this morning. I told you last week that we will get back to the radio program this week. Ha! Ah!

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Ah, do I have a weakness this morning? I will cling to the rugged cross and exchange it. It someday for a crown. Ah, God, have mercy this morning. Hey, God.

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Good morning to everybody. I feel like I want to go down this road a bit. Hold on for me. Let me go down this road a minute. Gladly bear when he calls me someday.

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But now those walls ring with love and laughter. Yes, they do.

0: I'm back. Good morning. 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I'm sorry, family. I had was to get those songs in my system.
1: In a line, bound by heartache
0: and pain. Hallelujah.
1: I will praise him.
0: Oh, forever and ever. For the cross. For the cross made a difference for me. Let's go to the phone line here. Good morning, caller, you're live.
2: Good morning, Dr. Benji.
0: Hey, good morning. I know you all was calling, but I couldn't take any call. I was soaking.
2: I was saying that you were doing, yes, sir. I was saying that you're probably working it off, you know?
0: Yes, ma'am. How are you?
2: Blessed my central lights.
0: Yes.
2: I'm feeling a lot better today compared to yesterday. Sister Chung, big up yourself.
0: Awesome.
2: And radio central lights.
0: Yeah.
2: I didn't catch all of, first of all, this Sister Michelle, she was the one who called Mother's Day, right?
0: Correct.
2: Okay. So, I woke up this morning and they're getting ready to go to church. So, you know, we told them to have a devotion. So they're supposed to always have a devotion before they start anything, before them foot hit the ground, they're supposed to start.
0: Yes.
2: Involve God in their.
0: Amen.
2: Anyway, it happened a bit different this morning. And the song that they sung, one of the songs that they sung this morning was, thank you, Lord, for your blessings on me. And when he sung, although I'm not worthy and these clothes are new, I sing it again. And I started to look. I don't know if they realize why it is that I am singing that verse again.
0: Yeah.
2: But it's not just because I'm looking at it. I have food. There is, you know, and in between when they're singing, I say some other things. We have clothes. We have this. We have that.
0: Yes.
2: We are not naked. So, you know, we're supposed to sing the song with meaning.
0: Yes.
2: And then I catch the ending. Bless up yourself, Adidar. I heard the ending of this lady's testimony. And with that, I said I was going to call.
0: Yes.
2: We are supposed to bear each other burden.
0: Yes.
2: And we're supposed to use wisdom and all these things. And if it is that she comes again with, she's giving us her testimony. Now, persons are going to say, after she give us this all detailed, you understand me? Persons are going to say, then what she hold on to that the God defa, and she come back and tell me about whatever, if you encourage me, look upon herself, look upon her house, look upon her this, whatever. What is it? But God uses the foolishness of this world. She is there to be encouraging somebody else while God is supposed to take care of her business. So I was saying that, I don't know if we want to call it using wisdom or something, but we are supposed to take care of our own. And when I say our own, those that are, let me use the word Christians, those that are of the body of Christ. So I was thinking that, why don't we assist this lady? Why don't we assist this lady? So I was thinking, okay, so let's say Sister Joss is a popular person from this side, all right? Could it be that so that we say, okay, so I'm going to give $1,000. I don't have it, but I can give $1,000. What is $1,000? Little is much when God is in it. You put $1,000. Tom put $1,000. Harry put $1,000. Is it that something that we could, because since as we're knowledgeable now, we are supposed to take care of our one another. Is it that something that we could do something to help? Because I heard the man just say that he had asked for assistance. So why don't we move up and take care of our own?
0: All right. So let me help you with that. By saying that, let me help you. There are things when you have to, you said use wisdom, correct?
2: Pardon? Yes, sir. Yes.
0: All right. So using wisdom doesn't mean that, okay, Sister Jess has been knowing in there, our Evangelist Smog and everybody get 1,000 and it scatter around the place. That's not wisdom.
2: Okay, so all right. So I was saying
0: wisdom.
2: So
0: was saying, hold on, wisdom, and we're not going to continue this a little bit. I understand. I get your point, but we wouldn't want to do it like that. Everything has to be done in principle and in order.
2: Okay,
0: but I get what you're saying.
2: Okay.
0: I definitely understand what you're saying, and I am with what you're saying, but not in that gesture.
2: All right. So let me. Say, I don't know if you'd permit me to just finish say what it is.
0: Go right ahead, my sister.
2: So I was saying, Sister Joss, those that are down that side would, like, let's say Brother Morgan, we use Brother Morgan. When I can text you and I said to you, said, Brother Wenji, because almost everybody have your number. So I can text you and I can say to you, say, Brother Wenji, I pledge $1,000, all right?
0: I want to hear you. But I am not interested in that road. I have been around long enough. Leave it right there. Pick sense out of my grandmother said, pick sense out of nonsense. And I know you is wisdom. You have wisdom enough. You hear what I said just now? You hear what I said just now?
2: Sir.
0: I am with you. I am with you. Don't get me wrong. I am with you.
2: Mm-hmm.
0: But that is not a good road. Leave it right there. So let's talk about Jesus, and we can talk about that again. Let's talk about Jesus. I am with you. Don't get it wrong. You heard what I said? I am what?
2: Yes, sir. You said you're with me.
0: All right. So let me talk to you off here then. Let me put it that way. Let me put it that way.
2: Okay,
0: sis.
2: Fine. You ease me. Thank you so much for easing.
0: Because you're not getting what I'm saying. So let me talk to you off here, sis.
2: No, tell her no lie. Yes, sir. Yes, please do. I want you to. Because the nitty-gritty of what I'm getting.
0: Yes,
2: please,
0: ma'am.
2: We need to talk to you off here.
0: Yes, ma'am.
2: We need to talk to you
0: yes,
2: off
0: ma'am.
2: Here. Please. So do get back. Yes. And
0: definitely.
2: I'll tell you the rest of
0: yes, ma'am.
2: Whatever I was thinking. Okay.
0: Yes, ma'am.
2: So thank you so much. And. let us be encouraged by her.
0: Yes, most definitely.
2: Thank you so much.
0: God bless you.
2: I'll definitely send my yes, sir.
0: Thanks for calling.
2: All right. Sir.
0: All right. Good.
2: Yes,
0: good.
2: Sir.
0: All right. Good. Good. Let me say good morning again to you, and thank you all for joining us. It is Sunday morning. It's Sunday morning breeze, and we are coming to you live from the studio of Adoration Gospel FM, where it is a light rain. On the outside here in New York, we are like 50 degrees. Yes, 50 degrees. I don't know. We were like 90s the other day. We were in the 90s. Now we're like in the 50s. And to be honest, last night was pretty chilly. But it's okay. Sometime we hot, sometime we cool, sometime we cool. But we have to contend with it. You know what I mean? Yes. And it make it okay as far as I'm concerned. So we don't have just heat all the time. We don't have just cool breeze all the time. We don't have it cool all the time. So it's like this for us. And we live through situations like these. You know what I mean? So that's what it is. Anyway, let me say good morning to our radio family, of course, down there in Jamaica. Of course, the Caribbean and the rest of the world. Locked in and the Big Bad Central 96.3 FM. Good morning to everybody. We are grateful to be here this morning. Let me say good morning also to the radio family here on Caribbean Radio HD4, yes, in South Florida and around the world. Good morning to you. My name is Bishop Dr. Wayne Graham. Of course, Uncle Wayne G is good enough. I am comfortable with the name Uncle Wayne G is still my name. We say good morning to the global world. Good morning to Brother Gary. I hope he's getting some rest this time of morning. He deserves it. Sister Sharon, good morning to you down there in Florida, ma'am. And I hope you both get in some rest. You both deserve it. After a wonderful event like that yesterday evening, Reverend St. Hope and the family, whole team down there in South Florida. It's not over. It's not over. It continues this afternoon. So get some rest until it everything ready. The food ready this afternoon. Nacho, yes. South Florida is on a buzz. I am telling you. Yes, it's on a buzz. Good morning to the chat room family here and Caribbean Radio HD4. Good morning to every single person over here. Good morning. Empress MJ, good morning to you. Good morning to your brother Clifton. Good morning, Sister Camille. Good morning to you. Everybody in the chat room, good morning to every single person in the chat room. It's great to be here another Sunday morning with you. And I hope, and hey, Babette, good morning to you. Original Cher, good morning. Good morning to everybody in the chat room, my closest family here when we landed on Caribbean Radio HD4. All right, so let me say good morning also to Brother Shaw. Good morning to you, my brother. Good morning to you. Great program again, of course. We are here just to continue the flow. Yes, it's not taking over. It's just to continue the continuation of what is happening here on Caribbean Radio HD and, of course, Central 96.3 FM Jamaica. And then, of course, Adoration Gospel FM. Wherever you are around the world, whoever you are, we say blessings as always to you and your family. And thank you so much for joining us. So we continue right here on the 96.3. Good morning. Call your friend, tell your family, Uncle Wengie is now on the radio.

At times the coming judgment would appear before my mind, and it made me so uneasy, for God's smile I could not find.

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Blessed by faith, I touched him, and like sparks from smitten steel, just so quick.

0: And just in case you're just joining us, I want to remind you, I'm kind of old-fashioned, so please. I'm going to play songs like,
1: yes, sir,
0: what your grandmother, maybe not your mom, but your grandmother would love to listen to. So if I take you down that route, that's just me. Good morning to you.
1: I love you.
0: Gotta say good morning to,
1: I love you, Jesus.
0: Jet Union. Good morning to you. Brother Palmer, good morning to you. DG Angel, good morning. Susie, good morning.

0: So if I get a little bit old in the music, it's because the way where I'm coming from, all right?
1: Yesterday,
0: so bear with me.
1: Try to tell you.
0: Every now and then I'll just love you. There's something new.
1: But I find it very hard to say what I feel down in my heart. Really, it's more than words can say.
0: More.
1: It's just more and more,
0: more
1: each passing day. I love you, Jesus.

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I'm telling you, good morning, good morning.

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Can I change the pace a bit and still keep it with Sister Cardell?

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So tell you what, we're going to draw the break and we're going to take it all the way back. I'm going to take it all the way back. Good morning to the Sunday Morning Radio. God have mercy. Come with me, family.

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0: call you last week. Let me check the phone line first. Hello, good morning, you're live.
1: Good morning, Uncle Wayne G.
0: Morning.
1: I'm asking you, sir, please, if you could play Button Down on My Knee, sir.
0: Where you know that they sang it from?
1: Uncle Wayne G, it's me you're talking to, you know, sir.
0: All right, your request is my command.
1: Okay, sir.
0: All right, ma'am. I have to go back up the top. Hold on. I'm going to pull out the young people this morning. Show them where we're coming from. Anyway.

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0: Doggy.
1: 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What in a massa? We ain't get that one from. Late again, we ain't Jimmy.
2: Shh, Sister Fish. Can't talk. Can't tell them.

0: Again, hello.
1: Good morning, sir. 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
0: Lord of mercy, sister. Look here now. Look here now, sister Gloria. Look here now. Time come. Why everybody that get nervous? So who this Brother Gary put on the radio? Why you all were getting nervous? Stop getting nervous, man. You think Brother Gary don't know?

0: good morning.
1: Good
0: morning, caller.
1: You never know
0: to
1: the car, don't care about
0: the people. You never know. Why you say that? What do you mean? Hold on a second. Explain
1: you
0: what
1: know,
0: you...
1: So this morning,
0: What? No, you know what? That's the elders, them name. The elders. When you're a real elder, a whingy, you say. And when you are young people, you say WNG. It's my name, man. Wayne. Wayne and the G is Graham. But me just work with it.
1: But WNG.
0: Leave it right there, some man. It no matter. I mean, see you one. Yes, I remember that one there. About 3 weeks ago.
1: No, man, when you just talk, come on, man. Not 3 weeks, man. Before that.
0: Before
1: that, Gary just introduced me. I recall.
0: Yes, yes.
1: You're talking about the ham.
0: Yeah, the ham, yes. Yes, yes. The last part of the name. I remember that.
1: Welcome to Caribbean Radio.
0: Thank you.
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0: Yes. Thank you, sir. Thank you so much. Appreciate it.
1: I have the privilege to talk to Brother Tristan this morning, sir.
0: Okay. I'm honored, sir. Brother Clifton. All right. Now I can put a name to the writing. Now I can put a name to the writing. Bless you, man. Thanks for calling in.
1: Yes, sir. Welcome.
0: All right, my brother. Bless you. Good. All right. That's Brother Clifton from the chat room right there. Yeah. Of course.

0: Hello, good morning, you're live.
1: Good morning, Brother Wenji.
0: Hi, good morning.
1: This is Jet Union calling from Orlando, Florida.
0: Jet Union. Oh, yeah, thank you so much for calling. How are you?
1: I'm doing great. It's nice to listen to you, sir.
0: Thank you so much. Thank you so much.
1: Welcome to Caribbean Radio.
0: Thank you, ma'am. Appreciate it. Oh, we sound out on road, eh?
1: Sorry?
0: How do we sound out on road? How we sound?
1: You sound good, man. I love it. Say that again for me.
0: All right. No problem. I'll put it back from the top for you. No problem. All right. Good.
1: Have a great day.

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1: Not the woman, not the man, not the boy can save my soul.
2: All right, let's try the line. Good morning, you're live. Good morning.
3: This is Auntie Margaret from Jamaica.
2: Hey, Auntie Margaret, how you doing?
3: I am good. I am slowing me down, man.
2: Okay. I get you. Not you.
3: Jesus.
2: Hallelujah. Glory to God. Glory to God. Glory to God. Yes. All right. Bless you. Bless you. Thanks for calling. Forgive me for this scratching. Record me a play.

0: Good morning.
1: Good morning.
2: Good morning, Jane.
1: Good morning.
2: This is Imogene calling.
1: Sister Imogene from Donna.
2: Calling, sir.
1: Grand Sibeli in St. Anne.
2: Yes, sir.
1: How you doing, Sister Imogene?
2: Did they have Mr. Windy?
1: Yes.
2: And they have farmhouse.
1: Sorry? What did you say? No, I'm not hearing you. You're talking in the phone. You haven't been on speaker, Sister Imogene?
2: No, I don't speak, Mr. Windy.
1: Okay, you sound better now. What did you say just now? No. You were good. Go again. You're in Kingston?
2: No, yes.
1: What did you say? You are in Kingston?
2: No, me keep up.
1: Oh, you keeping up?
2: Yes.
1: Thank God.
2: Thank God.
1: Yeah, man. Don't break down. He's already gone. He gone home to rest, man. That's okay.
2: Yes, Mr. Windy.
1: Yes. That's what happened.
2: Say last night, man, I was sleeping a bit, but you come music.
1: Music?
2: Well, I hear some of that music you never last night in the book here.
1: Oh, you were listening?
2: Sometimes you have to get up on the shape.
1: Oh, you mean. Of
2: man,
1: course.
2: You make this station keep me alive, man.
1: Bless God. I am happy to hear that.
2: God is a good God. Yeah, Mr. Windy.
1: Yes, my sister.
2: Sometimes when we don't have this station, lift me up.
1: Yes. Thank God.
2: Yes, Mr. Windy, so we want to go deep in Jesus Christ.
1: Amen. Amen.
2: Yes, Mr. Windy, we want to go further, man. We don't have to hold me against you, but serve me, God.
1: Yes. Just hold on, man. Just go and continue to praise God the way you know. That's it.
2: Yes, Mr. Windy.
1: Yes. Don't overdo it. Take your time.
2: Take me time, all right. Don't be strong.
1: Amen.
2: Hey. Amen. Cross the bridge, brother.
1: Yes, ma'am. That's right.
2: We cross the bridge, but we can't see the river.
1: Yes.
2: We can't cross the river, but we can't see the bridge.
1: Yes, Brother West. Yes.
2: Yes, Mr. Windy, so may I ride out your storm, sir.
1: Ride out your storm, of course.
2: Yes, sir. God answer prayer.
1: Yes.
2: Yes, man. So me believe in your life, sir. So me know what you don't see.
1: Yes, man.
2: I sometimes God don't talk for you. I believe in your time, Mr. Windy.
1: That's right.
2: Yes, sir. Yeah, I believe in your time, man.
1: Amen.
2: So God bless you, Mr. Windy, for me. I'm ready to go to church. So God bless you. Remember me. You know, your prayer, keep up this station for you, yes, sir.
1: Definitely, ma'am. Thank you so much for calling.
2: Yes, sir.
1: God bless you. All right. Let's try this one. Hello, morning.
3: Hello, good morning, Uncle NG.
1: Good morning. You don't have me on speaker, right? I want to be sure.
3: No, I don't have me on speaker.
1: All right. Love.
3: Yes, sir.
1: Why you don't call me, love? I call your name so many times.
3: A lot of little things going on. We can't talk to you for a year with those things.
1: Okay. Leave that for something.
3: Me love everything we are going this morning. Bless up everybody for me and bless up yourself.
1: Yes.
3: And continue playing nice all time gospel. I love it.
1: Yes. That's right. I got you.
3: Bless up every time.
1: Bless you. Thanks for calling. All right. I got you. Well, you see. Hey, listen. As Sister Imogene says, she riding out the storm. Sister Bridget Bluja? Oh, come on. Sister Bridget. Let's get back to the music.

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What happened? Call us back. Why did he hang? All right, let's get back to the music. Please forgive me for the scratching. I'm playing from record.

0: Hello, good morning. Hello.
1: Hello, good morning, Uncle Wendy.
0: Good morning.
1: Good morning.
0: Hi, good morning.
1: Good morning. How are you, sir?
0: I am doing great. Who is calling?
1: Sister Sharon from Grant Bailey.
0: Oh, Sister Sharon. You know the other number, Sister Sharon? This don't sound like we have a challenge with this line. Sister Sharon, I am going to give the other number. You call me on it, okay?
1: Okay, Uncle Wendy.
0: So listen to the radio. Listen to the radio. Okay. The number to call Sister Sharon is 347-213-4250. That's 347-213-4250. I don't know what happened to this line all of a sudden. I have to call Intac or something. But anyway, until Sister Sharon called, I am going to stop taking calls and play this song.

0: Hello, good morning.
1: Morning, Dr. Wayne. How are you, the boss?
0: Why are you chopping line, Pat, on the lady? You didn't hear when I tell her to call back.
1: I did that. That's a whimsy. My obedience, sir. My obedience.
0: That is not obedience.
1: I can't wait, you know.
0: You didn't know that the lady was going to call back.
1: What really happened? Yeah, what happened?
0: All right.
1: I turned down my radio because...
0: Uh-huh. All right.
1: I don't want to call when I call.
0: Talk to me. Don't worry yourself. That's all. I'm joking, man. Don't worry yourself. I'm joking with that. Don't worry yourself. We gotta take that serious.
1: That's a whimsy. No, man.
0: Okay.
1: You know.
0: All right.
1: That's
0: yes, sir.
1: No, I'm enjoying the program, man.
0: Thank you, sir.
1: I'm enjoying the program.
0: Yes.
1: Yeah, man. And I heard you once, you know, Dr. Wayne.
0: Hold on. You have to say good morning to the Caribbean radio family, you know.
1: Okay. Good morning to the Caribbean HD radio station and their host.
0: Yes.
1: There in America.
0: Yes,
1: the whole host. The whole host, brother.
0: Yes.
1: The whole host.
0: Yes.
1: Yeah, man. My respect, man.
0: Yes, sir.
1: All political observe to them.
0: Yes.
1: Ah, my brother.
0: So you make care, make you leave out Central. Oh, you know, say, I give you a blight a while ago, you know.
1: May I come this, brother.
0: Okay, go ahead then. Go ahead.
1: Yeah, man, brother Gary.
0: Yes.
1: Yourself, brother, Central, the leader, the captain, the governor, ambassador. Yeah, man.
0: Brother Gary, attack.
1: No, man,
0: what
1: I know,
0: boss. Me know what's about, dear brother.
1: You that, you know.
0: No, call me, you know.
1: You give it an idea, you know.
0: Leave, make him do it. Brother, Uncle Wayne G is good for me. I'm humbled, brother. You know me.
1: Just when you go down America, just when you go down Florida, you have to go down with that, you know.
0: You mean July 31st?
1: Yeah, man. You have to go down there with them. Another.
0: Oh, no, man. Me no want to add that up. No, that a beat up. That a problem, brother. Don't work with baggage. I'm going there with just my music. I don't work with no name and all these things. Uncle Wayne G is good enough. I don't want Brother Gary to see no entourage name and all. No. I am going to Florida. Listen, I am.
1: Not getting in panic.
0: Listen, man. I am going down to Florida with just my music. That's it. I don't want any names, brother.
1: Your accent is going to speak, you know, brother.
0: No, man. We don't want the name.
1: Your accent is going to speak.
0: We don't want the name.
1: And all those that... It's gonna show.
0: Don't let Brother Gary get nervous, you know, man. Don't do it, man. Don't do it. Don't let the brother get nervous, you know. Let the man eat to them, man. He might eat some really good food to them, man. Let him have some fun, man. Leave the brother out there, man. Don't get nervous. Man, get nervous. Stop eating.
1: Dr. Wayne, there's a host that represented him, man, with a big, stout heart, you know. The old host, I know that they're there for him.
0: Yes.
1: So, it's when he come on to Central, we have to let them know that we also have stout people. We are giants.
0: We don't know where you're depending on. We don't know where you're depending on. We don't have no separation.
1: No.
0: One big family.
1: No.
0: One big. Yeah, man, the family only get bigger. That's all it is, bro.
1: No. Yeah, man. It's just fun.
0: I know.
1: It tells us that.
0: Brother Leonard. Listen to me.
1: Yes, Dr. Wendy.
0: I just don't want you to get Brother Gary nervous. That's my problem with you, you know.
1: No.
0: No, do it.
1: All right. You're on a thing now. Dr. Wendy.
0: Yes.
1: If Minister Chin
0: Jesus
1: come to Jamaica and represent.
0: Hold on. You tell Brother Gary how much time Minister Chin get it? You tell him?
1: You hear it. You must hear it.
0: I don't think you hear that.
1: No one. I like.
0: I don't. Man, you see, I don't think Brother Gary hear. Eh. I don't think Brother Gary hear how many times Minister Chin get whopping down there. You know? I don't think so.
1: A general man. Yeah. When him attack, when Brother Gary attacking, I must sit down. You know, I don't like Minister Chin. You know. That man is over. That, but you know the man, all the man busy, brother.
0: Hey, you know, love it, that man, I
1: you
0: want.
1: Hey, yeah, man, he's busy. I just like him, man.
0: So oh, you mean? Man, oh, you mean? That's so.
1: Whether I'm a loser or not, hey. Go to school for him or not, you know, he's just busy all over the place, you know, man. That's alone, you know.
0: Oh, you mean?
1: Brother Gear, man.
0: Oh, you mean?
1: Well, yeah, man, respect him, man. And the whole family, man. Let me tell you something. That the Wendy tells us that a lot of people out there in the world that think that there's no enjoyment in church.
0: In Christendom. Yeah, man, it's true. Yes. Yeah, so we are showing them, say, people. The Lord have a lot of enjoyment here, and we are going to show the world, man, that there's so much enjoyment in Christianity. Yes.
1: Exactly,
0: yes, man.
1: Exactly.
0: That is true.
1: So many, brother. And we are glad for you guys out there that's in a leadership position, you know, to bring the gospel to the nation in another form.
0: Yes.
1: Remember back in the days, you know, that WNG, certain rhythm couldn't play in a church, you know, brother.
0: Right.
1: Because they think that the sound of those music is ungodly.
0: Right, and wicked. Right.
1: But it show you what God is doing into the nation now.
0: Yes.
1: And heard.
0: Yes.
1: Remember where it begins from, you know, Lucifer, you know. The man that take everything with him, brother, and destroy the world, you know.
0: Mm.
1: You understand? The power. And that shows you how poor music is now.
0: Mm-hmm.
1: And music is turning the nation around.
0: Right.
1: Every nation.
0: Right.
1: There's something about music.
0: Yes.
1: My brother, power in it. And we're glad for you. You see, people like you, Brother Gary, and Sister Sharon, Essence, and all those people, Brother Roberts, everybody that put so much in now and gathering artists all over the world.
0: Yes.
1: There was a time when you remember when Stitchy and San just bust, brother, and you carry them down to Central.
0: Right.
1: Do you remember?
0: Yeah, man. They say, Central High School. Park. Yeah, man. I remember that, man.
1: Black.
0: Yeah, man. I'm your friend.
1: Central come out of clock.
0: Yeah, man.
1: Brother.
0: Yeah, man.
1: Me know, say,
0: oh, you remember that? You remember that show there?
1: I was there, you know, brother.
0: You did it?
1: I was there.
0: Yeah, man, Central High School. There. Yes, man.
1: I was there.
0: Yes, man.
1: I was supposed to be on that show. Them time they used to sing over all Alistair Lewis and get people on their feet.
0: Okay.
1: Yeah, man, back in the days. But these things take a different turn.
0: Yes.
1: Take a different thing. Sometimes things take a turn in your life, and
0: you know,
1: you might wonder what is going on. But you see, when you stick to the word of God, then you can share a testimony with other people and do it wisely. In these days, we have to be wise. If you want to draw people to Christ, we have to do things and do it wisely.
0: Yes.
1: You understand? And with patience and with knowledge.
0: Yes.
1: You understand? We are here as eyes and ears and voice.
0: Yeah.
1: Of God to change this nation. We can do it. In Acts chapter 17, verse 6, it said the church turned the world upside down. Paul confused Agrippa, those great leaders. Daniel confused Nebuchadnezzar. Brother, we are here to change this thing.
0: Amen.
1: Change the world. We are here to change world changers. We have to create impact. All we have to do is to follow the word of God.
0: Thank you, my brother.
1: Wisely. Second Chronicles 7:14 said, if my people who are called
0: by my name
1: will humble themselves and pray, seek my face,
0: turn
1: from them sinful iniquities, then will I hear from heaven, forgive their sins and heal the land. Big up Central. Big up Caribbean HD.
0: Thank you.
1: Big up the Essence, Energy Vibes. Gospel.
0: Let me go to our next call, brother. Eva. Thank you, brother. Thank you, brother Leonard. Let me check our next call. Hello, morning caller. You're live.
2: Brother Wayne
0: G. Yes, my brother.
2: May I be calling back in about becoming on that Sunday afternoon, Monday? You know, say, one man did that jump up same way, and you know, we have to be disqualified
0: by
2: the man for the years.
0: What do you mean? So hold on now. Hold on now.
2: So you plant the Bible again?
0: No, I never planned that. That night.
2: Well,
0: that night.
2: I do everywhere champion in us.
0: So, alright, hold on now. Let me hear your reason. 1 second. Listen to me. So me just tell Brother Leonard, say, because you see what happened, you know? I think I two years straight, you know. The trophy dog I had, you know. Hey, the trophy dog at the studio, you see, it have 10 spot on it. I mean, just cannot find nobody fit even to jump into the competition. So me say, yes, the spot, the empty spot them did it. So it's when, this.
2: Brother Wendy.
0: Yes, my brother.
2: Maybe we spot you something.
0: Tell me, sir.
2: Take caution when you are coming to them, that camp here.
0: Hold on a second.
2: This man was love child before he was Brother Gary.
0: So, hold on, what that mean? You think
2: don't
0: that?
2: Me, I put it by your guard.
0: No, me don't want to put a guard. You know, you be just sit to the brother say, me come out Florida with. Listen. Me just a come down there with me music, you know. That's all I'm gonna speak, you know. Me never have to say nothing. Me never have to say nothing.
2: let me tell you something else.
0: Go again. Yeah.
2: Me, I was there at Knox Community College right there with him.
0: Yes.
2: And it's your England, and that sneak preview.
0: So, hold on. What you say all of that to mean? What you say all of that
2: precaution.
0: But, me not going there lightly. Me never say me are going there lightly.
2: No,
0: man. How would be joke? Listen.
2: You
0: would have heard me say, this brother never lose any battle before. That's what I said, you know. Something that we could never, we could never.
2: You talk about back cleaner.
0: You're gonna make sure they carry plastic back in on it. But I don't want my brother to be nervous. Nine. That be a problem.
2: No,
0: man,
2: take care of him. Make sure you put him by your guard. Are you getting up with the boy?
0: Me say, them there's something there no me problem, man. My problem is just to ensure say me day and spot. As long as me don't miss my flight, I'm a day and spot. The rest is history. You hear me attack to you? Me attack like a coward. Me attack like me. But listen to me. So hold on. Me ask you something now. What you do? You attack, you help, you want to slow me down?
2: No, because, me tell you, you see, me know who is Brother Gary, you know.
0: But you don't know who is WNG? How that a difference?
2: Yeah, but that's what I put upon your guard.
0: But you know what? You don't hear me say, me don't want to put a guard. Me go to fool.
2: All right, that's what I make sure to tell you, now. Mike Tyson, and the other brother. And the man have been fighting for the years, you know. So, me tell you, say fighting that you have in mind, you know.
0: Me don't have that in mind. I don't have that in mind. Me not hurt my brother that way, then. No, sir. No, if I not, no, sir. Me not hurt my brother that way, then. Oh, God. It's going to be fun, though. It's going to be fun. Bless you, man, and thanks for the support, man. Bless you. Good. All right. Yeah, so all roads lead to South Florida, July 31st. And then Jamaica, December 5th, Anglican Church. Make no other plans. All right, let me get back to the vintage. let me play back some more vintage here right now on the 96.3 FM Jamaica and Caribbean Radio HD4. Let me go to this one. Hello, good morning.
3: Good morning, good morning.
0: Good morning, my sister.
3: How are you this morning?
0: I am doing great. I am doing great. Thank you. How about
3: That's
0: you?
3: That's good. I think you're stepping into honestness.
0: You think
3: you
0: so?
3: See what me, I warn you. you're going to step into honestness. Be careful. You have to put on some kind of thing on your foot so the ants don't bite you.
0: Jesus, you think so? You think so?
3: Yeah, him is the king. Him is the king. I'm telling you, he is the king. Be careful.
0: And you know what? That is why I want to battle him. That is why.
3: You have to really prepare yourself. You have to do all kind of something.
0: Not you.
3: Because I'm telling you, him not easy.
0: Me can't take him lightly, man. Him never lose a competition. So me not taking him lightly at all. That not in the game.
3: You have to watch your back, I'm telling you.
0: Yes, Sister Costa Rica, I am going to. Thanks for the advice.
3: Come prepare.
0: Yes, ma'am, I will.
3: All right, bless
0: you. God bless you. Oh, Jesus. Yes. Brother Gary, big up yourself. All right, let's get back.

0: again. No we in G. What in a massa? We ain't get that one from. Later again, we in G.
1: Massa, you can't let me see it.

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Woodland Cottage, Rocky Point, Water Lane, Race Course, Linston, good morning, Spanish Town, Walks Road,

Lester Field. Auntie John, good morning to you. Brother Keith. Sister Valerie. Hey, Paula. Kiva. Auntie Peggy. Annie. Good morning. Hey, DJ Robert, good morning, sir. BSN. Lexi.

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0: 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Run the track. Run the
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2: Let's go.

It is 52 degrees here, and it's raining on the outside in New York. 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

0: I don't know. I am going to read a text, a WhatsApp message here. Lord have mercy, Jesus. My servant leader said, Jesus. Anyway, listen, somebody text, somebody WhatsApp something to the WhatsApp line. And I think somebody also sent a voice note, two voice note. Listen to this, family. It's where Brother Gary get this old man from. Him bring me back to grandma days, Jesus. And right on to Jesus. It's where Brother Gary get this old man from. Him bring me right back to grandma days, Jesus. Let me hear the voice note now. That comes in. Let me hear the voice note now.
1: 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And good morning to all the listeners from Central 96.3 FM, Adoration Gospel FM, and Caribbean Radio Station. I just want to say I am so elated every Sunday morning to listen to the station because it brings back such memory. Those days when I was going to school and I go to the country to spend holiday with my grandma and she's like playing these music. Listening to them each Sunday brings her memories back and it's a joy. I just want to tell you to continue to be the authentic station that you are. Continue to bring laughter and joy to the people that listens to you. I am so happy to listen to your callers calling in and talking about this little collab with you and Uncle Gary. It's a wonderful mixed feeling, everybody sharing their opinion, and it brings something different. We have something to look forward to because everybody wants to hear who is coming with something next. So I can honestly tell you that we can't wait for the 5th of December to come. And I just want to say God bless you all, for all the listeners, bless all the entertainers on the station. I just want to pray that God's richest blessing cover you all under the mighty name of Jesus. I just want to say thank you. Thank you again. Thank you from our hearts. Thank you for giving us joy. Thank you for the great memories.
0: Amen. Amen. And this person sent one from last week and I did the seat. Let's listen to it.
2: Good morning, Uncle Wayne G. I tried to call your program from morning. I'm not getting through. But I just want to tell you to continue doing the great job that you're doing. Your station is just one of those stations that bring back those good old days when you're at church with grandma or mommy and those sounds of those music, the words inspires you to go through each and every day giving God thanks for everything that he has done in our life. I just want to tell you to continue doing what you're doing. The relationship that you have with your callers, you remembered everybody, and it's such a joy to listen to them being so happy to share their moment with you. I just want to pray that God continue to bless you, keep you, so you can continue doing the great job that you're doing. Do have yourself a wonderful day.
0: Wow. And I'm not going to overlook it or pass it. You see, with voice note like these are some of the things that keep me going. Yes, these are some of the things. The encouragement. My grandmother does say encouragement sweeten labor. Not the politician part of it, you know. You understand? So let me say thank you so much, my sister. Thank you so much, and I am happy that we could have allowed you to feel blessed by these radio stations. Thank you so, so much. And we still have more to go. We still have more to go. Still have more to go.
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0: at the top of the hour. We'll turn it over to Style FM over in Portland. Good morning. Mama Joy, good morning again.
1: And be rich as me.
0: Beautifully me, good morning.
1: My father.
0: Anywhere you are, good morning to you.

All right, we're going to take some more calls. 718-725-8890. 347-213-4250. Those are the numbers to get in touch. Good morning, Brother Gary.

0: is a mask.
1: Tomorrow evening I'll give my take on the event. Awesome event down there in South Florida, man. I'm telling you. Awesome. Great presentation. Great presentation, man. I'm telling you. Wonderful. To God be the glory. Big up yourself, Brother Gary and Sister Sharon. And that awesome presentation. I've been going to gospel concert for years. And I'm telling you. It is awesome.
0: My father.
1: But keep your mouth look a bit. Monday evening, I will give you my take as it relates to the gospel. Up.
0: Your heart to Jesus.
1: I have to.
0: Can't be rich as me.
1: That's called honesty. Love with. Hey, second chance. Big up yourself, you know. Oh, your mother be showing her, brother.
0: With me.
1: Sister Arlene.
0: Just
1: oh, God.
0: Rocking.
1: Lady. Oh, where you get that energy there from? Kevin Downswell.
0: He's a healer of all.
1: Brother, you come out.
0: Yes.
1: Crab it up.
0: Let's
1: see.
0: For
1: all right, let's go to the four lines now. Hello, good morning.
2: Yeah, boss, good morning.
1: Hello?
2: Oh, everything. Hello, good morning.
1: Everything plugging in, brother. How you doing, man?
2: Good, but yesterday was my birthday, you know, general.
1: Yesterday? Again?
2: Yesterday was my birthday, man. Yesterday, I think you told me my birthday, man.
1: Oh, yes, yes, Akibod. Yeah, I'm sorry. But I wasn't on yesterday.
2: I know your friend.
1: So you know, sir, you know, sir, I'm going to play one song for you. Which song you want me to play?
2: I hear again.
1: Let me play it tomorrow now. I don't want to come out of this mood. Let me play your song tomorrow now, man.
2: No.
1: And Labor Day. I'm glad you tell me, man.
2: Yes,
1: happy
2: man.
1: Birthday, brother. Happy birthday to you, man. Big time.
2: Yeah, man. I tell you, man. A little thing going on for me, but it's nice.
1: Nice.
2: But
1: you keep party? A party you keep? You keep party?
2: Yes, man.
1: Oh, yes.
2: Yes, man. Keep a party.
1: So you
2: yes,
1: couldn't
2: man.
1: Tell me?
2: You tell me from all of you, man. You say you're all big up in the tank, man.
1: Jesus.
2: But I remember, you know, man, now.
1: Never remember, brother. So much thing I go on, man, because we were focusing on the event down in Florida, man. That's why I had that go on, man.
2: Yes, man. Me know, man. Know, man. Know, say, brother, Gary, you know,
1: yeah, man.
2: I go concert in Ireland.
1: Man. Yeah, man.
2: But, you know, I say things, man. Everybody have to do something, you know.
1: Yeah, man.
2: Like
1: but,
2: that, you know.
1: But definitely, I go play a song man. Tomorrow. And you know, today, Auntie Barbara here too.
2: Respect.
1: Auntie Barbara St. John, man.
2: Happy birthday.
1: Yeah, man.
2: Happy birthday, Auntie. Yeah. Mm-hmm. Yeah, man. Me enjoy myself yesterday, man.
1: To God be the glory, man. To God be the glory.
2: You them Japanese man and
1: yes.
2: My friend then come in, man, and everybody else, you know, celebrating them, man, and I'm feeling good, man.
1: Why?
2: I'm going from about 12 o'clock till about 10 o'clock at night, man.
1: Wow.
2: Sell off.
1: Awesome.
2: Night apps, you know?
1: Awesome, brother.
2: Yeah,
1: awesome.
2: Man. Yeah, man.
1: I'm happy to hear that, man.
2: Yeah, man. Things going good, man.
1: Yeah,
2: I want to Bones. You know, hear from Bones, man.
1: Now, I heard Bones yesterday and DJ Robert show yesterday morning.
2: Him
1: good man.
2: Busy upon them, you know?
1: Him good man. Him good man. He might look by you know. He might look by you know. You know. I look by you know.
2: Auntie Jack, you know.
1: Yes.
2: Carly, everybody, I call you. I'm big up at you.
1: Then of us. Then of us.
2: Respect. I'm among the rank and all means among them in a year.
1: Yeah. Him dead a man. Evangelist Morgan in touch with him, man. Evangelist Morgan in touch with him.
2: Yeah. Yeah. Actually, I have no number. I'm not get in touch with him, you
1: know. Okay.
2: Because that's that type of problems.
1: Okay.
2: Yeah. And big up Mr. Morgan and wife.
1: Yes,
2: everybody.
1: Man. Yes, brother.
2: All his sisters are in the fire in there.
1: Yes.
2: I remember them in school, but
1: I'm
2: going to pick them up. Kenya.
1: Yeah.
2: I want to see a little girl and a little boy come from Africa.
1: Daniela?
2: Yeah, man.
1: In Kenya.
2: I bring him up to, you know.
1: Daniel is in college now, though, you know. That's why you're not hearing her. Okay. She's in college in Kenya.
2: Okay.
1: Yeah, so.
2: Okay.
1: But she's okay.
2: All right, big up everybody.
1: Bless you, man. Thanks for calling.
2: Big up Mama Esket.
1: Yeah, man. Happy birthday again, you know, son. Tomorrow, play a tune for you,
2: yeah? Yeah. My man, James.
1: Hey. Don't say you're a man. Don't say that. I really hear that.
2: All right, sorry. So, big man from up there.
1: Who that? Brother Bell Nevis?
2: Him again. Yes, man. Long time.
1: You're from Brother... No, boy, you don't know what I'm... I'm not here from Brother Bell Nevis. I'm not here from Sister Calvinette. What happened?
2: I don't know.
1: Sister Calvinette's gone afar. She must not afar, man.
2: Let me make somebody come too.
1: Yeah, man. She must not afar, man. Oh, Sister Calvinette, just take away. Sister Calvinette, why you take away yourself, sir? What happened? Sister Calvinette? That's not good. That's not sounding good, Sister Calvinette. You better call me, you know, because you know my mouth's there, you know. Let's talk it through to the Sister Calvinette. So you need to call me. If you don't call me by tomorrow evening, Sister Calvinette. Now I go like it, come here, let's talk it. Hello?
3: Hi, Uncle Wesley.
1: Hi, Kira.
3: Yes, Uncle Wesley.
1: How are you?
3: I'm good, Uncle Andy.
1: How was your birthday?
3: What did you say?
1: How was your birthday?
3: It was an awesome day.
1: Ah, I love that.
3: But with you, it would be good.
1: Okay, thank you. So you're not going to church today?
3: Yes, Uncle Wendy, and this is Children's Sunday. Today's Children's Sunday.
1: Oh, so you're going to sing today?
3: I don't know yet.
1: Okay. You see at the concert,
3: I was supposed to sing.
1: Okay.
3: And last year, I was supposed to sing, but I didn't. But next year, I am going to sing.
1: Okay. So,
3: can I sing the song on the radio?
1: If you can what?
3: Can I sing the song on the radio?
1: Okay, go ahead. We are listening.
3: Every child can learn by Michelle Poet. Every child can learn, every child must learn. Every child can learn, every child must learn. Teacher tell me some chat too much. Teacher tell me some teeth wander. Teacher tell me some marana nice. Teacher tell me some egg full of lies. But my egg full of lies. But every child can learn, every child must learn. Every child can learn, every child must learn. One year past me in new class, answer the question fast. Teacher tell me I'm a bright and sweet and ever she give me my dream. Oh my dream. No, in North, yeah, them a talk. Every child can learn, every child must learn. My girl, she'll learn.
1: Jesus. Kara.
3: Yes, Uncle Wendy.
1: Where did you learn that song?
3: I can't say it. It's a secret.
1: Kara, how old are you? How old are you now? How old are you?
3: Mama.
1: How old are you?
3: I'm 8.
1: 8 years old. And you say you cannot tell me where you learned the song. It's a secret.
3: What did you say?
1: And you said you cannot tell us where you learned the song. It's a secret.
3: Okay.
1: Don't tell me. Don't burst a secret. Don't tell me. Anyway, thank you so much for calling. Have a wonderful, wonderful day, okay?
4: Oh, Uncle Wendy.
1: Yes.
4: Good morning, sir.
1: Hi, good morning, Grandma.
4: Yes, Uncle Wendy.
1: Can I say that?
4: I'm so happy this morning to be alive.
1: What happened?
4: And I want to extend all greetings, love, and fellowship to all of my brothers and my sisters and my aunts and all the churches who locked in with you.
1: Yes.
4: I want to say good morning. Uncle Wenji.
1: Yes, ma'am.
4: I am blessed. I am blessed. And this morning, meanwhile, that lady was giving her testimony.
1: Yeah.
4: Tears was in my eyes.
1: Yes,
4: and when I see and hear, me not fear, but me a fear, and hear what she is going through,
1: mm-hmm.
4: and still Uncle Wendy, she's encouraging us not to stay back, to push up,
1: mm-hmm.
4: and to love God the more. What a beautiful message that this morning, Uncle Wendy.
1: Correct.
4: Uncle,
1: yes,
4: this
1: ma'am.
4: Morning I have a family member of mine in St. Elizabeth. It's not really my family, it's my daughter husband's family. And every time I talk and he have the bad sick, the one that with the C word.
1: Oh wow, sorry to hear.
4: Yes, and My mind, when the lady was testifying, my mind just run on him.
1: Wow.
4: This man, Uncle Wenji.
1: Yeah.
4: Whenever time I called him and wanted to say good morning and to say, how are you this morning? Some of the time I am looking for him to say, Lord, Miss Bev, me in a pain, and you know. But every time, Uncle Wenji, that I talk to this gentleman, he said to me, Miss Bev, I am here giving thanks. I am not bad. I am good. Uncle Wenji, me mean to stay in going to hospital over and over and over and do the test them what you know of, right?
1: Yes.
4: And when I hear this man was talking like this lady this morning, me tell you, said tears come on my eyes. And I have to go back and go repent again, because what? Sometimes when I have things, like say me don't have one $4,000 a day.
1: Yeah.
4: And me don't say to some of my friends tomorrow, if me have to talk and say, boy, I'm broke, you know, and, you know, so and so and so. But me not broke, me rich.
1: Wow.
4: Because, Uncle Wenji, some people don't have tea this morning.
1: That is true, my sister.
4: And me cook me dinner already. Me cook me dinner already.
1: Wow.
4: To go to church. And me clothes me put on and me hear Kiara call you.
1: Yes.
4: So we have, Uncle Wenji,
1: yes.
4: We can't give God, we not give God thanks enough, you know. We not give God thanks enough. We need to give God thanks every tick that the clock tick. Because God is so, because Uncle Wenji, if me and you and me other brothers and sisters and me cousin and me auntie them on the radio hear some people talk where they might go through some of the time, we wouldn't have mouth to talk. But God is so good.
1: Yes.
4: God has blessed us and he's still blessing us. So Uncle Wenji and my brothers and my sisters and little boys and little girls, let us trust God the more, because God is a good, good, good God.
1: Yes.
4: Thank you for this opportunity. Bless up your mom. And me want to love everybody. Me want to love everybody. Oh, my God. Sometimes you want to love them, Uncle Wenji. They don't give you the space. They don't give you the space. Sunday I was at church. May I go come off of your radio now, station now. Sunday I was at church, and my pastor was not there. And at the DO, district overseer from another church, came to our church to visit us. And he gave us like a 20-minute talk. And Mr. Uncle Andrew, we full bless you, bless you, bless you, bless me, I tell you.
1: Thank God.
4: May I tell you that our soul was blessed. Bad mind. And courageous. When me a covet you for your pretty van, Uncle Wenji, me no need covet you, and me can't get it, you know?
1: That's true.
4: No, me can't get your van. And God bless you with it. So me have to pray to God till when see me. And the whole of it dinner now put on one time. Learn that. Because sometimes at 10 o'clock at night, some people disappear cook when they get to cook. And when we cook from 2:30, 3:30, 4:30, Uncle Wenji?
1: Yes, ma'am.
4: Sister Chung.
1: Yes.
4: Sister Chung.
1: Uh-huh.
4: Sister Chung. I don't know if she's gone to church or she's hearing me. Sister Chung is going through a hard, hard, hard, hard time. And whenever time she talks to me, sometimes Believe you me, me tell her say me can't sleep when she talks to me. But I am hoping and trusting and begging Father God when I pray to see her too. And God is going to see her too. God is going to see her too. Because me don't know, with God, all things are possible. Have a good day, Uncle Wendy.
1: Thank you, ma'am. God bless you. Thank you.
4: All right. Thank you very much.
1: Yes, ma'am. Good. All right. Moving right along. It is 17 minutes after the hour. Let me say good morning to you. Yes, good morning to you. If you're just joining us, we still have a good amount of time remaining. Yes, it's 51 degrees here now in New York, of course. Good morning, caller. You're live?
5: Uncle Andy, good morning.
1: Hi, good morning.
5: I was just hearing Sister Bev.
1: This Sister Chung?
5: Yes, sir.
1: She can't talk out all your secret.
5: I was thinking to call a long time. I was trying to call this man.
1: Huh?
5: I was trying to call then, but I couldn't get through.
1: Okay, I don't know why this is giving problem. Yes, go ahead, talk.
5: Are you hearing me? I
1: am hearing you. Go ahead.
5: Okay. Yes. I am giving God thanks this morning. I wanted to tell you that chiefly my anchor holds. And from my anchor holds, from you holding on to Jesus Christ and your anchor holds, whatever you're going through, you're going through your Red Seas, whatever Melissa storms are coming at you, it's wonderful to know that my anchor holds. And what happened, as Sister Bev said, I'm going through a lot, Uncle Wendy. Remember I told you I was trying to manage the need that was bothering me that day?
1: Yes.
5: Now what Satan has done now, I'm gone to the other right foot, Uncle Wendy. The whole of last week, the foot was so swollen, I don't know what happened to the foot. But it's swollen. I couldn't walk. It pained me like a toothache. Uncle Wendy, okay. I don't know what the enemy.
1: You have what do you call it? What do you think they call it? You know the knee. What they call it again?
5: The knee.
1: Yeah, what they call it?
5: The knee.
1: What they
5: arthritis.
1: Call it? Arthritis. Do you have
5: arthritis?
1: It? Yes, ma'am.
5: No, it's not that. It's not arthritis.
1: What is it?
5: It's not arthritis. Cause the left knee. It's a left knee. No, what's the bother? You know.
1: Okay.
5: So I remember that I've been through the vehicle injury and all those things already. I was trying to manage the left knee. It's not too bad right here, no. But no, the enemy has gone to the right foot now.
1: So did you hit
5: the right foot?
1: Did you hit your foot on somewhere?
5: The left foot?
1: Yeah, the one. No,
5: the left knee?
1: The other one. The other foot.
5: The right foot?
1: Yes.
5: No. Because remember I told you that the diabetes threw me down 2 consecutive days.
1: So that's what.
5: Did I tell you that?
1: Is it the diabetes cause it?
5: I don't know, you know, from that time until now, I'm noticing this pain in this right foot. I don't know what's causing it. But the foot was so swollen, I went to clinic. The doctor didn't even look at it. He sent me thing about neuropathy. I'm getting tongue tied.
1: So what the doctor said caused it?
5: He didn't even look at the thing. He's giving me gabapentin once again. So, gabapentin, but for nerves.
1: Do you have a foot doctor down there? They have.
5: No, sir.
1: Foot?
5: No. Oh, I don't know any foot doctor.
1: Okay.
5: But I don't know what is wrong with the foot, but it was so swollen and so shiny, I could hardly walk on it.
1: And it hurts?
5: I don't know what's been. Lord, Uncle Wayne. It hurt. Oh. It hurt like a toothache the other day.
1: Well, sorry.
5: I don't know what's wrong. I just don't know what is wrong. I went to the doctor. The doctor sent me back to another clinic because I was having pain in the chest as well, the right side of the chest. Oh. Terrible pain. Like a toothache too.
1: You say you went, hold on. You said you went to the clinic?
5: At Spalding's.
1: So?
5: My clinic down Mandeville sent me there.
1: Okay, so.
5: And they didn't even.
1: Have you tried a private doctor?
5: Not yet.
1: Okay. All right.
5: Not yet.
1: Okay.
5: So the two
1: knees now bothering you?
5: It's not the two knees. It's the foot. They're down by the foot of the right foot.
1: Oh, you mean down by your ankle?
5: Right.
1: Wow.
5: The foot that you walk on, the fat part
1: yeah,
5: of your foot
1: yeah,
5: that you
1: I
5: walk
1: know what
5: on.
1: You're talking about.
5: Mm-hmm.
1: So did you
5: that
1: twist?
5: That part is swollen, I don't know what's wrong.
1: You can't remember twisting it or anything?
5: No, sir, I didn't twist it. I didn't injure it. I don't remember ever injuring that foot, so I don't know what's wrong.
1: You put hot water on it?
5: Yes, I bathed it with the baking soda and some salt and
1: Jesus
5: stuff.
1: Christ of mercy. Why you put hot water on it for?
5: I
1: try,
5: don't
1: me,
5: know
1: I try.
5: What's going on, Uncle Wendy. I don't know what's going on.
1: So you're trying everything just to give you ease?
5: I'm trying everything.
1: Okay.
5: Well, this morning, thank God, this swelling is not as bad as before, but it's still a bit painful.
1: I would recommend putting hot water or warm water too. We Jamaicans do those things, I understand. But I would recommend that you get some kind of ointment, you know, to rub it.
5: I use every ointment I have in the house. But
1: you do?
5: Yes, everything. I have a lot of ointment in the house, but
1: I wonder if I can find
5: one.
1: I'm going to try and find one. You have Bengay? You don't use Bengay?
5: No, I don't have Bengay.
1: Because listen to me. When we getting up in age, you know, it come with a lot of different issues, you know. So that could be one. So you have to be careful what you rub on it. Don't rub every, if it's something soft, like, you know, or if you have Bengay or so, but don't put anything like hot or heat on it unless it's the doctor. It's a doctor recommendation. You know, I try not to do that.
5: Well, the doctors are not even recommending anything because, I was so surprised this doctor didn't even, I don't know.
1: Maybe he not understand.
5: About the issues I was having.
1: Maybe he not understand.
5: And he sent me back.
1: Is
5: he
1: a young,
5: sent me back to the past, the other clinic that sent me to
1: is
5: them.
1: Is a young doctor? Is a young doctor?
5: Yes.
1: He just come out of med school, man. Maybe he not understand it yet. I'm going to send you to somebody.
5: Sure.
1: Don't blame him. It's a good thing he tell you that. A good thing he tell you that Dan do something bad to your foot. So.
5: Because for night, you know, I was having problems.
1: Hold on. Let me do this. Anyone out there know what can rub a pain you have? A pain you have or you have? What you have?
5: Yes, it's painful. It's painful.
1: Wait, and it's on your, like, on your ankle area
5: right
1: or
5: foot.
1: that?
5: The right, no, the flat part of the foot.
1: And the bottom,
5: the right
1: your foot bottom?
5: The right side of the foot. And that pain goes down into the foot.
1: What on, Sister Chan? The right side of the... So is the right side of the left foot?
5: The right side of the right foot.
1: So that's on the outside of the ankle? Like along the ankle line there, so, right?
5: The right side to the toes.
1: Okay, so wait, okay.
5: From the ankle to the toes.
1: So on top, at the top of your foot, but on the right, on the side.
5: Right.
1: Is it?
5: And it keeps getting swelling.
1: Let me see if the chat room know what that. I wouldn't call that side part of the foot. the ankle top. How would you call it? A foot top. And a foot bottom, so the most foot top. All right, so let's tell you what I'm gonna do. I am gonna throw the word out, and if anybody call me, they call me tomorrow evening, and we find out what you can use to rub it to ease the pain. You understand?
5: All doctor gave me is gabapentin, which does not agree with me, the Uncle Wendy.
1: Who?
5: Because whenever I take gabapentin,
1: how about that?
5: That's for nerves.
1: Oh.
5: Whenever I take that thing, it puts me into a deep sleep. Now my insulin makes me very sleepy already.
1: What is that? A tablet? A tablet?
5: Yes.
1: Not a tablet
5: whenever
1: for that, man. Let me see somebody.
5: I took that thing once, Uncle Wendy, and I couldn't function the next day for 3/4 of the day. I was disorientated. I couldn't function. So I'm not going to touch it. I'm not taking it. Because the insulin is already
1: all right,
5: making
1: see,
5: me
1: see, so,
5: very sleepy.
1: See, one of the radio family, I give you an idea here. Hold on there.
5: Mm-hmm.
1: All right, so it says, what? A chiga what? All right, if you mix the green alcohol with Vicks.
5: Mm-hmm.
1: You have Vicks?
5: Yes.
1: You have alcohol? The green alcohol?
5: Yes, Uncle Wendy.
1: All right, so listen to me. Listen. Uh-huh. Get a little of the green alcohol and throw a little, put in a little Vicks. And don't put a lot in them. You don't want to put a lot.
5: Yeah.
1: And then you put it together and mix it. Put on a gloves and then you mix it up and you rub the foot and tell me how you feel tomorrow.
5: All right.
1: All right? Try that, man.
5: All right.
1: But I wouldn't recommend taking any tablet for it. If the doctor don't know what the complaint is, how you are they going to give you a tablet?
5: I don't know.
1: I take no tablet. And we talk tomorrow, you hear? At the phone line, busy.
5: All right, Uncle Wendy.
1: Love your sister, Chong.
5: Okay.
1: All right, good.
5: Yes, okay.
1: Yeah. I hope it work, you know. I hope it work. Yes? It work. Yes. Oh, this now. Doctor. Hello, good morning.
6: Morning, Dr. Wayne G. Brother Leonard here again. I know somebody used to have that sickness.
1: Problem?
6: You know, it's a problem. It's a disease in the blood disease. But I don't.
1: Hey! You know, doctor. Don't worry. Tell me about no blood.
6: Tell me what the other person,
1: and everything no must work out. Remember, we had a doctor in a man.
6: The petroleum and the blue tin. Petroleum jelly, the Vaseline.
1: Vaseline, okay.
6: So, yeah, man, it take out, just when if they scratch it or use anything on it, it's going to burn it up. Even the alcohol.
1: Okay, so she to put what on it?
6: Only the petroleum so, Vaseline.
1: Oh, that the Vaseline, I go take out, I go give easy pain.
6: It take out everything.
1: Oh, all right, Sister Beth, Sister Chong. Sister Chong, Brother Leonard, said try the petroleum jelly, Vaseline. Yeah. So she to try that first.
6: Everything.
1: She get a good recommendation here, saying with the alcohol and the Vicks.
6: Yeah, No, that will burn up her skin.
1: Oh, okay.
6: Because
1: I don't know, I just ask. Nobody no blame me. I just ask the question because I'm a doctor.
6: Well, may I tell you what is best.
1: All right, thank you then.
6: Once you do that now, she put her foot level with her. No, that will burn up her skin.
1: Oh, okay.
6: Because
1: I don't know, I just ask. Nobody no blame me. I just ask the question because I'm a doctor.
6: Well, may I tell you what

0: All right, thank you. Phone line, them busy now. Hello, morning.
1: Good morning, Dr. Wenji. Hold on, please.
0: All right, my sister.
2: Dr. Wenji, good morning.
0: Good morning to you, Brother Edwards. How are you, sir?
2: Wonderful, thank you, sir.
0: Yes, my brother.
2: Greetings to the entire family.
0: Yes, my brother. Thank you.
2: I was listening to that lady talking about the foot pain.
0: Sister Chong, yes.
2: Simple thing. She have it right there in the house.
0: Okay.
2: Well, onion.
0: Onion.
2: Cut three slices.
0: Yes.
2: Put it on the sole of the feet, the bottom of the foot, and bandage it. And sleep, make it sleep with it tonight.
0: Yes.
2: And then tomorrow you take it off.
0: Uh-huh. All right. Well, Sister Chong, you are getting another advice here. You see what radio is powerful, you know? Jesus. All right. So Sister Chong, three slices of onion. Get a piece of white material, tie it under your foot bottom. And then sleep with it on your bed tonight. And call us tomorrow. Tell us how you feel. Dr. Edward. Oh, Jesus. Thank you, Dr. Edward.
2: No, it sounds funny.
0: No, man, I know anything will work right now, you know.
2: It sounds funny.
0: Hey,
2: but
0: what are you?
2: Read the scripture and give it the herbs that it feel for your medicine.
0: Okay, sir. Okay,
2: so where are you going to get manufactured drugs?
0: That's right.
2: Manufactured drug mess up your kidney and your liver.
0: Wow. That's why I don't recommend the tablet.
2: Doctor prescribe ibuprofen for me.
0: We don't play with that, you know. That's a danger. That's true.
2: God, them things, that's all them things do.
0: Yes, sir.
2: Mess you up more and more and more.
0: Thank you, sir. Thanks for the info. Appreciate
2: it.
0: All right. All right, good. All right. So, Sister Chong, please do try that one first. Try the one where Sister Brother Edwards give you. Just tighten your foot bottom. Yes. Tighten your foot bottom. And then we see what happened. All right, I want to remind the family that for those of you out there in Florida, don't forget Caribbean Radio HD. Yes. Second and last event for today, for the weekend, is this evening, the cookout, the Memorial Barbecue Cookout. Yes. The starting time is 2 p.m. this afternoon, and it goes up till 8 p.m. So you still have a lot of time. Anywhere you are in Florida, maybe you can drive down there. Yes, you have a lot of music will be played, of course. Billy Slater is on it. TC Flex is on it. Yes. Scarlet Boy is on it. DJ Glenn. DJ Chungi. Chungi is from Portland in Jamaica, right? Yes. Super Fridge is on it. DJ Tilly. DJ KG. Yes. Mark Dragon. Marvin Roller from Cayman Island. Yes, it all will be going down this evening. Admission is only $40 at the Grace Episcopal. Yes. It will be happening at the Grace Episcopal Church Hall at 3600 Nostral Avenue, West Palm Beach, Florida, with zip code 33407. You can't afford to miss it, so go on down. Yes, barbecue cookout, go on down there. Whole heap of food. Oh, God, it's going to be awesome. Yes, it's a good time to go on down and have a great time with these awesome musicians. Yeah, man. Go on down. I don't see Brother Gary on it playing. Brother Gary not playing. He need rest anyway. He did a lot, man. He did a lot. Brother Gary, we are praying your strength, brother. And Sister Sharon. Yes, man.

0: Get some rest, my brother. Get some rest. Anyway, we are getting ready to get on out of here. Let's get to this call. Hello, you're live. Good morning. Hello.
1: Yeah.
0: Stop listening to the radio, man. Hello, good morning. You can't listen to the radio. If when I say hello, if you listen to the phone, you're going to hear me, okay? Good morning, you're live. Good morning.
2: Bishop.
0: Yes, sir.
2: How you know?
0: I am grateful. I am alive. How about you?
2: Well, I'm good, you know.
0: Thank God. Thank God. Thank God.
2: Good, good, good.
0: Yeah.
2: I hear you asking about this morning, man.
0: Yeah.
2: You never asked me, but you picked him up yesterday, you know, because DJ Robert didn't tell me same birthday.
0: Oh, maybe he was busy. Having a great time on his birthday, did they hear you?
2: Yeah.
0: Okay.
2: Yeah, but only because he was on the road or something, you know?
0: Yes.
2: Yeah, man, but big him up yesterday, man. Big him up, man. Big him up in birthday.
0: That's right.
2: So, how are you doing, sir?
0: I am grateful, man. I'm good. I am good. I am giving God thanks. Yes.
2: That's wrong, you know, this morning, you know, so. I want to tell you something, Bishop. You have two types of pain, you know. Right?
0: Two types of pain.
2: If I old age pain, you see?
0: Yeah.
2: If I old age pain, I don't mean to say old, you know, but age pain, you know, if I walk up that problem all along, I tell you, Bishop. You understand? No matter what she use, she still have a feel their time.
0: Tomorrow we ask her. Tomorrow we ask her about it again. Tomorrow.
2: Yeah, man, right now, we can't tell her if you know what's up more than call him Amona.
0: Hey, look here. Don't give her no more things. That are too much. If that no work, tomorrow we give her another one. Satisfied.
2: Yeah.
0: Make sure satisfied. Don't tell her no more tonight.
2: So,
0: you don't want another one to confuse the process.
2: Yeah, man, so I am go to family, you know? Because
0: you
2: know, say a time for you soon.
0: Yeah, man.
2: You go to family, sir. Big up all of the family, them.
0: Yes, sir.
2: Yes, everyone,
0: sir.
2: Everyone.
0: Yes, sir.
2: All the radio station, them, we are listening to you, brother.
0: Yes.
2: Everybody in the world.
0: That's right. That's right.
2: Yes, Bishop.
0: Bless you, man.
2: Yeah, man.
0: Thanks for calling,
2: we
0: sir.
2: We talk again tomorrow, brother.
0: Yeah, man. Blessings, man. All right. Good, good. All right, I'm getting ready to... Oh, Bishop Easton Goburn will be preaching at my church today, Church Without Walls Global. Yes, he will be preaching at our church today. Bishop Easton Goburn, good morning to you, of course. Yes, let's go to this line. Hello, morning. Morning.
3: Hello, good morning, my friend.
0: Morning, who is this?
3: Brother Josh from Tokyo.
0: Hey, Brother Judge from Coxwain. Coxwain?
3: Yeah. Coxwain, the 31. What happened?
0: I'm good, man.
3: Good morning to the global world and the radio family.
0: Yes, sir. Yes. So you're good?
3: I'm a brethren. Yes, boss. I'm a brethren. Really up to. You come from Princeton.
0: Princeton.
3: I'm listening every day in Abassi.
0: Okay.
3: Yeah.
0: Where Princeton then? In St. Catherine?
3: Same place in Capil.
0: Okay, good. What is the name again?
3: Cecil in St. Catherine, day and night. The left half of your station.
0: Big up, Cecil. Big up, Cecil. Every time. Thank you, man.
3: I'm better. I say look like a dashery man. I know you're not giving up me like that. I can answer for it.
0: You know, I'm not dashery. I can't dashery, Brother Judge. You know, if you say that. Dashery tonight, brother. No, man. You're good, man. Call me tomorrow again for the holiday. Call me for the holiday tomorrow. Here, sir. Yeah, Brother George, call me on the holiday tomorrow. Let's go to this one. Line them pack up so this morning. Hello. Hello, Carla. Morning. Why you don't pack up? It's like, you don't know, say it's a Sunday.
4: Evangelist Morgan, man.
0: You don't know, say me I got church today. Wanna pack up a line today? Vanjie? Vangelis?
1: Yes, Uncle Wenji.
0: I'm listening to you, my brother.
1: Yes, I'm here. You hearing me?
0: Yes, my brother. Good morning. How are you?
1: To God be the glory, great things you have done.
0: Yes.
1: Not bad at all, man.
0: Yes, sir.
1: And I'm here listening from last night. I've been playing the radio, listening to everything.
0: Yes.
1: Yes. And I want to say, to God be the glory, great power is in the word of God, man.
0: Yes.
1: Yes. And let me say greetings to all the Central family. I know you both.
0: Hold on. Let me talk to the radio family over here. What happened with her, beautiful me? She went to the doctor, but she said the doctor didn't give her anything. The doctor didn't give her anything at all, my sister. So, and it's external stuff we advise her to use still, you know. I understand what you're saying, and you are correct. Are correct. Best thing to go seek medical attention. That's true. Thank you so much for your advice. Yes, Vanjie, go ahead, sir. Vangelis Morgan,
1: yes,
0: go ahead now, man. We are listening
1: to
0: you. Yes.
1: I'm here listening everything.
0: Yes.
1: From last night I've been listening, and this radio station is lifting up. Hi.
0: Yeah,
1: this is not like first, Uncle WNG. Let me say greetings to every Central family, servant leader, Evangelist Carson Maxwell, Brother Edward, Sir Edwards, and you know, each and everyone, knowing that God's pure our life, that we can hear one another's voice, and you know, we have to say, the stone that the builder rejected is become the headstone of the corner. And I was listening to Caribbean Radio, and I was listening to Brother Gary, big up Brother Gary and Sir Sharon. And I know that we had so much plans right now, but we have to try and accomplish. We know we are going to accomplish them. And I've been here watching Brother Gary down by Florida, the Gospel on the Green. And it's going on. It is so sweet.
0: Whoa, hold on. Gospel on the Green. When was that? Gospel on the Green was from February, man. That way you never.
1: No, man, the wrong one. I'm talking about Friday night.
0: Yeah, then a memorial Gospel Fest, yeah. Man. Where you get Gospel on the Green, brother?
1: Gospel Fest.
0: Yeah.
1: Gospel Fest.
0: Okay.
1: Yes, so I was here watching Gospel Fest, man, and
0: right.
1: it is so nice, and I know I listen to each and every call, and you see, as I said, the stone that the builder rejected will become the headstone of the corner. God, you can see how much what you've been through, and you can see how much this radio station. Let us big up the chat room. Big up each and every one in the chat room.
0: Yeah, man. The chat room family lit.
1: The chat room. And chat room family lit.
0: Yes, man. Well, me. I enjoy chat room, man. I enjoy it, man.
1: Yes, man. Yes, man.
0: Yes.
1: And I want to say, man, I'm feeling so good. Sorry, I don't have enough time for to sit and talk, but I am feeling so good to know that I am a part of this ministry.
0: Yeah.
1: And this ministry is carrying us to another avenue. Yes, sir. Yeah. And coming up pretty soon, you know, you're going to have to face Florida. And I was listening to remember, you know, hey. music make you feel no pain.
0: Yes, sir.
1: And I was listening to this brother. He was calling from over there.
0: Hey.
1: And he was saying that you have to be careful. There is nothing for you to be careful about.
0: Absolutely. Absolutely nothing. Absolutely nothing.
1: Nothing. But the standard is this, in Uncle Wenji.
0: Yes.
1: The younger, this jockey, radio announcer, they don't know nothing about record. These new ones don't play record anymore, you know, Uncle Rangy.
0: No, they can't play record. They can't play record.
1: They don't have no time to carry record around with them.
0: No.
1: And they do not understand that there is some tune and song that composed. It required the plastic. It required the record.
0: Yes.
1: So that is the reason why you, as a old soldier,
0: yes,
1: sorry to say that.
0: Yes.
1: You know deep down,
0: hey,
1: that if you are a radio announcer and do not have record,
0: hey,
1: you is a step behind.
0: That's true.
1: Yes, man.
0: You say the younger generation. The younger generation.
1: I said,
0: don't be a record, yeah, no man.
1: No.
0: Yeah.
1: I said the younger generation want the new technology.
0: Yes.
1: And don't know that if they want to come up 100%, they're going to have to travel with some record.
0: That's true.
1: And even the manufacturing. Even the manufacturing now cutting out some of these equipment that produce certain.
0: Let's talk tomorrow, though. Let's talk tomorrow. I'm running out of time.
1: All right, tomorrow.
0: Bless
1: tomorrow.
0: You, man. Yeah, man. All right, good. My time almost up. Let me say, it's a holiday weekend here in the United States. It is also a holiday weekend in Jamaica. I'm not sure about the other Caribbean islands. But I just want to wish you all a safe and a wonderful weekend in whatever you do. We pray for safety, that you will have a great time with yourself and your family, you know. And if you are traveling, you know, distance from your home, you will definitely get back home safely, you know. It is always great, Brother Clifton. It is always great to go out and have a wonderful time, but it's also important to whisper a word of prayer, whether you're on your way to an event, on your way to friends or family, and whisper a word of prayer back home. You know, very important. As simple as it might sound, let us pray. Prayer means a lot, goes a far way. Yes. Let us continue to pray for Brother Gary, Sister Sharon, and the team from Caribbean Radio HD. Yes, as they continue to ensure that the Christian community, yes, and also those that have not yet given their life to the Lord, you know, have a wonderful time, you know, before we get expire from this world, you know. Earlier we'd have heard somebody said that, I think it was Simsima, some people, no, not Simsima, Brother Leonard, people you would hear and see saying that Christian life is too boring, you know. To me, it's not. Maybe because I ensure that I read my Bible, I love music, and I'm talking about religious music. You know, so I make sure that those things play a center part of my life. And by doing so, you know, my Christian life, I've never been boring. No matter, I've always heard people said that, but my Christian life never been boring. It could be because I love music. I play music, you know, I live music. So to me, that might be it. Not everybody love religious music. And I understand, you know, but whatever we do, you know, it's important to have God as the center part of our life. My brothers and sisters, it was great being with you today. As always, let me wish you all a successful holiday weekend anywhere you are. Yes, whether your country celebrating holiday today or not, we celebrate with the other countries that are celebrating the holiday. If you drive, please don't drink alcohol. If you drink alcohol, don't drive. Get a designated driver. My people, I pray that you will get to and from safely. Have a great afternoon. Have a wonderful weekend. Enjoy it. My time is up. Let me say thanks so much for joining us. Whatever you do, though, take care of the elders. Look out for the children. Don't forget, they are the future of this wonderful and this awesome world. I will be back on Monday evening, 6 p.m. here on Caribbean Radio HD, but 4 p.m. over here on Central 96.3 FM and Adoration Gospel FM. At the top of the hour, Style FM over in Portland will take it over. And that's what it will be. And then DJ Angel, yes, there's DJ Angel from Styles will take it over at the top of the hour. Good evening, good afternoon, good night. God bless you all. Take care of your all good self. Now, Auntie Mar, celebrating your birthday today, I am going to play this song for your birthday from Bishop Easton Coburn. All right? God bless you all. Thank you to the chat room family. Thanks to the chat room family, the closest family to me right here. So, yeah, man. Big up yourself, everybody. Thank you all for being a wonderful family here in the chat room. And keep it going. I'm out of here. Bye-bye.
4: 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I'm falling, falling, falling, falling, falling, falling, falling, falling, falling, falling, falling, falling. But I'm so glad he made me all over again.

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1: How you see yourself as a defeatist Christian? And before he made the world, and before he made the sea and the land, he said, when you would be born, you would be an overcomer. He said, you would prevail against the enemy. And he said, no weapon that is formed against you shall prevail. Come on. And the plans I have for you is a plan to prosper you and give you an expected end. Church at 8 Morrison Street. Church at 10 Morrison Street. How do you see yourself after Lord's Supper? How do you see yourself on a bright, warm Sabbath morning? Do you see yourself as a grasshopper? Do you see yourself as being defeated? Or do you see yourself as a conqueror?
2: Don't change that dial. We'll be right back.

God for this assignment that He has given to us. We're exceedingly grateful. And so we lift our hands and say, thank you, Lord. Thank you, Lord. And they went up and came to Moses, Numbers 13, verse 26. And they went and came to Moses and to Aaron and to all the congregation of the children of Israel unto the wilderness of Paran to Kadesh. Watch this. And brought back word unto them and unto all the congregation and show them the fruit of the land. So far, so good. And they told him, that's Moses, and they told him, Numbers 13, 27, and said, we came unto the land whither thou sendest us, and surely flow it with milk and honey, and this is the fruit of it. So good so far. Nevertheless, trouble. Say trouble. You see trouble coming up. Trouble coming up. Your first statements were good, but this smells of trouble. Nevertheless, the people be strong, so you say, that dwell in the land, and the cities are walled and very great, so you say. And moreover, we saw the children of Enoch there, so you say. And you continue to decrease. And the Amalekites dwell in the land of the south, and the Hittites, and the Jebusites, and the Amorites dwell in the mountains, and the Canaanites dwell by the sea and by the coast of Jordan. Thanks for your information, but we're not interested. Let's come up to verse 30 for my text. And Caleb, look at your neighbor. And Caleb stilled the people before Moses and said, let us. You're not talking anything, but I am talking. Let us at once and possess it from a cloth. For we are well able to overcome it. I gotta read that again. And Caleb, where are my Calebs today? Where are my Calebs today? And Caleb stilled the people before Moses and said, let us. Look at your neighbor and say, let us. I'm going bold this morning. I'm going bold some yucca, some googly, and some Chinese man. Make sure you can bot, for I'm going to dig out your stump. Let us go up at once and possess it, for we are well able to overcome it. Numbers 13:31. But the men that went up with him said, you doubters, we are not able. I'm reading you this morning. We're not able to go up against the people,
for they are stronger than we. Look at your neighbor, say, so you say. One more time, tell somebody, so you

say. Numbers 30, verse Numbers 13, 32. And they bought up an evil report of the land which they had searched unto the children of Israel, saying, the land though which we have gone to search out is a land that eateth up the inhabitants thereof, and all the people we saw in it are men of great stature. So you said, I don't know how you forget that. Closing. Numbers 13, 32, 33. Back. 13:33 for the tech. And there, what are you seeing today? Who are you seeing today? What are you seeing today? And there, what are you seeing, congregation? Defeat? Defeat? No, I'm not there with you. And there, we saw the giants, the sons of Enoch, which come out of the giants. And we were in our sight as grasshoppers, and so we were in their sight. Before I pray, I want to ask you, what do you see yourself as? Giant killers are grasshopper weaklings. Say with me, giant killers are grasshopper weaklings. I don't hear the church. Grasshopper, giant killers. Our grasshopper weaklings. God, you build me tough like a Ford. Built tough. Built to last. Built to stand. Built to prevail. Built to overcome. Built to conquer. Not defeated. Bless your servants and the people that are here today, and those listening and watching on social media, television and radio land. Speak to hearts, we pray, and bring back a report of victory for us in Jesus Christ's name. And let the church, I don't know if you're happy to receive this word, but I'm going to preach it. I'm going to preach it, brother. What do you see yourself? Grasshoppers are giants. Sit down.

My text, verse number 30. For we are well able to overcome them. Church can shut down if you want. My engine has been truckling for morning. My here tank is ready. I don't know if you're ready for the word. I can see some of you not ready because you're not excited. The Bible said they receive the word with joy and gladness. We be well able. Tell your neighbor the bishop's message is, we be well able to go up and take the country. Their defense is departed. The Lord is with us. Fear them not. Whoever, whatever is them, their defense is departed. The Lord is with us. Fear them not. I thought you would be glad for that, but I don't hear no response. Numbers 14, 28 is the most dangerous verse in the Bible. Most dangerous. Say unto them, as truly as I live, saith the Lord, as you have spoken in mine ears, so will I do to you. Tell your neighbor, the most dangerous verse in all the Bible. Truly, said the Lord, as I live, now if you have, and as you have spoken in my ears, so will I do to you. When God is in a thing, never need to fear the result. I said, when God is in a thing, you need not to fear. The church don't get it. All the church don't get it yet. God is greater than all and will not fail in his word. Tell your neighbor, for some of them not connected yet. Some of your neighbors not connected yet. When God is in a thing, the result is always positive. When God signs a covenant with you, there's A and amen. Let's back up to a Yahwistic covenant keeping God. I said a Yahwistic covenant keeping Most High, Moses. I'm studying this man of God, this prophet of God, this leader, and every time I study him, I realize my mission, my destiny, and my purpose. I am not as humble as Moses. I am not as powerful as Moses. I am not as prayerful as Moses.
But I intend to, by the grace of God. In a place called Egypt, God signed a covenant with a man and with a people. We're not going to trace Moses' ascension to leadership today. You know it already. I'm going to talk about Moses as a leader, as a man of God. And I said to you, Sabbath, when a man of God comes in your life, when a prophet of God comes in your life, he comes to liberate you. Bring you up and bring you out. Never, never to defeat you. Look at me, everybody, if you can. When Elijah passed by, he said, go borrow a vessel and pour your oil that you have, the one pot of oil, into the other vessels. When Elijah came to the Shunammite, he said, according to my word, you're going to get pregnant and bring forth a son. When Elijah went to Zarephath, he increased the barrel of meal and the crew of oil. When Jesus spoke for 4 days on the mountain, took 5 loaves and 2 fishes, fed the multitude of 5,000, 12 baskets were left. When Jesus went down to the marriage feast in Cana, he told them, when the wine was finished, pour water into the vessel and go for a draw. And the governor exclaimed, how comes the best wine is left for the lost? Anytime a prophet of God comes into your circle, comes into your home, comes into your church, comes into your life, there's a revolution. So then, we're not going to lose out. He said, Moses, I'm signing a covenant with you. I'm taking you and your people into a land flowing with milk and with honey. Pomegranate, figs, olives, grapes, wells, houses, possession. And by a mighty hand, I'm going to lead you out of this place called Egypt into a homeland called Canaan. Now, Canaan is a type of rest. It's not heaven. It's a type of rest. Come on, somebody. Is that clear? And you know the story. Whenever God opens a door for you, nothing by any means can stop it. Nothing by any means can defeat you. That's why you're in this church called House of Favor. That's why I'm telling you, as a leader man called Joshua, you cannot be defeated hanging out with the bishop. You cannot be destitute hanging out with the bishop. You cannot. Don't play it unless God don't call me. Unless God don't send you here. Unless God is not with us. Check out yourself. Check out your covenant. We're a covenant people, belonging to a covenant God, going to a covenant place. The enemy will try to stop, block, steal your blessing. But God said, I have already released it. I thought you would praise God for that, but you're not connected to the bishop.
leading you to a place called Red Sea. I'm not leading you to a place called Mara. I'm not leading you to a place called Kibroth Hattaava. I'm not leading you to a place called Sinai. I'm not leading you to a place called Jericho and to a place called Jordan. I'm leading you into a place called Kenya. But before you get there, you're going to encounter much trouble. That's why you're having much hell this morning and much trouble in your life, because you have not yet reached where God said he's going to take you. I feel all alone up in here, but the Holy Ghost is with me. And if the Holy Ghost is with me, that's all I need. But what can you say? If God be for us, if God be for you, who can be against you? I don't catch the church yet. What are you worrying yourself about? The Amalek, the Amalekites, and the Jebusites, and the Hittites, and the Perizzites. What's your concern if the cities are walled up? Church gone. What if you, if the people are giants and of great stature? What if your road is rocky, filled with danger, hunger, starvation, stop order, embargo? What? Holy Ghost, you gotta help me today. What? Sit down a while. I've been studying this a long time. Watch here. 12 disciples. But he could only depend on one, called John. 12 disciples. But he could only depend on one, called John. Moses is choosing 12 men, but only two he could depend on, a Caleb and a Joshua. Where are my Joshuas this morning? Where are my Calebs this morning? I'm not asking for the 10 defeatists. I'm not asking for the 10 doubters. I'm asking you for Joshua and Caleb. Sit down. I know I'm going to strike hard this morning. 12 disciples always took Peter, James, and John. But when push came to shove and the tire hit the road, he could only depend on John. Where are my John this morning? Where is my Caleb and my Joshua? So I'm taking time under the Holy Ghost to choose 12 of you. Please do an investigative introspection. They're leading you. Keep your eyes on your leader and know where he's going and what direction he's going. Follow his instruction and bring back a report of victory. And they murmured
against Moses and Aaron. One, wish to God we died in Egypt. Lie. You're the biggest liar, and you've been praying for 430 years to get out. Second lie, wish to God we die in the wilderness. Lie. Four, we want to return to Egypt. Lie. Let us make a captain and return to Egypt. Let's leave the congregation. Let's leave Brother Gigi. Let's leave the church and return to the world. Four. 430 years. We've been praying to leave the place, a terrible abusive place, a terrible abusive disruptive leader. 430 years. We've been praying to leave the place, a terrible abuse.

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Get us. Tell the Lord, get us out of here. For we want to come home to Canaan. We want to come home to our rest. We want to fulfill our destiny. We want to fulfill our dreams. Our dreams and aspiration. We want the people around to know we're not Egyptians. We're Canaanites. We're Israelis. We're Israelis. So we don't belong in Egypt. We are Israelis. So we don't belong among the pharaohs. We belong to a new country. We want new identity. We want to be recognized not as slaves, but as a people that love God and pray to Jehovah. Come on, somebody. That prays to Jehovah and believe in Jehovah. Lest we would not be praying, we would be content to stay in Egypt. But we are not of the Egyptian. Come on, somebody. Our daddy's Joseph. And before he died, he said, one of these days, I know you're going to leave here. Carry my bones with you. Good God Almighty. Loose me, let me preach today. Because you can't hold me. Come on, somebody. Carry up my bones. For I prop.

so we're able to go up and take the country, to possess the land from Jordan to the sea. And though giants may be there, our way to hinder, God will surely give us victory. We're able. It's a rough ride to the kingdom. Tell your neighbor, it's a rough ride to the kingdom. The way is full of misery. The way is full of bigotry and men without vision. But nay, Romans 8, verse 37. Nay, in all of these things, we are more than conquerors. I wish the church was with me. We are more than conquerors through him that loves us. 1 John 4:4. We are.

that is in the world. So 12 of us are assigned to do a feasibility study. 12 of us are assigned to do a feasibility study. Let's get back home with the report. We have escaped in the land, and we brought back the evidence with a trunk of grapes. Me one couldn't carry it, so we had a piece of stick, and I put the length of the stick on your shoulder, and one is on mine. The grapes are so huge. Brought back the figs and the pomegranate. Oh, Beulah land, sweet Beulah land. We have been in the land and we have conquered. We have leapt over walls and run through troops. And as Russian spies

That what we have leaped over walls, we came up against giants, and we have prevailed. Brother Moses, here is the evidence. I got the evidence that he's able. I got the evidence that we shall prevail. I got the evidence that we shall conquer. I got the evidence that we are overcomer. Come on, somebody. And if Moses was not interested in us, he wouldn't send us. And if Moses never believed in us, he wouldn't appoint us. If I didn't believe in you, I wouldn't appoint you. I wouldn't call you up here. If I didn't believe in you, I wouldn't have you lead the praise team. Don't let down Moses. Don't let down the word. Don't let down Jehovah. God is bragging on you. Heaven is counting on you. Go and spy out the land. But sad to say, go and preach here. When they came back, only church full of people, but only two. Church full of ministers, but only two. Church full of deacons, but only two. House full of prophets and prophetess.

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But you're not preaching, but I'm preaching. But nevertheless, Numbers 13 and verse 28. Nevertheless, that's what you're saying to Brother JG. Nevertheless, the people be strong that dwell in the land, and the cities are walled, and very many giants, great giants. And moreover, we saw the children of Anak. Come on, we saw the Amalekites. Come on, brother preacher. We saw the Hivites and the Jebusites. We saw the Amorites and the Canaanites. Come on, somebody. Yes. And when we saw them, we saw ourselves as grasshoppers. And the people saw us as grasshoppers. I want to talk to Templar Praise. Did God brought a grasshopper through them doors? Did God raise up a grasshopper and send him to Brother Gigi? Did God raise up a grasshopper and send him to Brother Gigi? No, but with a mighty stretch out hand, God delivered you from under the whiplash of Pharaoh.

He brought you out so you could come with me to fulfill purpose and destiny.

preach. Well, you see, how you see yourself as a defeatist Christian. And before he made the world, and before he made the sea and the land, he said, when you would be born, you would be an overcomer. He said, you would prevail against the enemy. And he said, no weapon that is formed against you shall prevail. Come on. And the plans I have for you is a plan to prosper you and give you an expected end. Church at 8 Morrison Street. Church at 10 Morrison Street. How do you see yourself after Lord's Supper? How do you see yourself on a bright, warm Sabbath morning? Do you see yourself as a grasshopper? Do you see yourself as being defeated? Or do you see yourself as a conqueror?

We are able. Things are hard, but we're able. Because God, when he called us, he told us that we are able. Things are tough. The journey's long. Problems and trouble, tribulation and heartache, sickness and disease, but we are able. I'm not preaching to grasshoppers. I'm not anointed to preach to grasshoppers. I'm not anointed to preach to grasshoppers, musicians and technicians. I'm not anointed to preach to grasshopper singer. I'm anointed to lead a people into Canaan. I'm anointed to prevail against the Amalekites and the Ammonites and the Moabites and the Hittites and the Perizzites and the Jebusites, plus hell and destruction, devils and demons, sorcerers and liars, hypocrites and withstander. I'm built tough like Ford Monte Car. I'm built tough, I'm built strong, I'm built to overcome, I'm built to prevail. For he that called me told me

Country. 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Watch it there. God promised me an inheritance.

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He promised me a heritage. He promised me a portion. He promised me a blessing. He promised me a legacy. He promised me a promised land. Not defeat, not grasshopper spirit, not careless spirit, not a stop-order spirit, not a careless spirit, not an injunction spirit, but he promised me an inheritance, an heritage,

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What he promised you? 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What did he promise you? A blessing, an inheritance, a portion, a legacy, promised land. Not grasshopper spirit, not defeated spirit, not

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Whatever that country is in your life is a spot God wants to take you, where you can rest in peace and have things in abundance. Have your grapes, have your pomegranate, have your olives, and have your wells that you never dug. Have your houses that you never built. 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

I hear the Lord saying, I hear the Lord saying, if you didn't want to go to Canaan, why you never stay in the world? Why you didn't stay in bondage? 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Why you didn't stay in the shock up life? 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And I heard your cry and brought you to 12 Morrissey Street. 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I didn't bring you into Egyptian life. 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Why you going back under Pharaoh? 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

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We're coming out of Egypt. We're crossing a Red Sea. We're crossing a wilderness. We're crossing Mount Sinai. We're crossing a Jericho. We're crossing

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I have more prayer partners. I have more prayer warrior. I have more praisers and hallelujah raisers with me than they that speak evil against me. Tell yourself,

Joshua 21, verse 45. There fail not aught of any good thing which the Lord has spoken. The things that the Lord has spoken has not failed. All came to pass. Joshua 21, verse 45. All that the Lord has spoken has come to pass. Not one has failed. As I wind down on revival time, we are well able to take the country, regardless of where that country is and what is that country, whether the people be strong or weak, whether the people be few or many, whether there be giants or great statues, whether the land be good or bad, flat or lean, whether the cities are tent or stronghold, are there walls and giants in the land, we are well able. Whether your road is smooth or rough, whether the road is full of tribulation and our takes, we are well. I wish I had a praise in church. I wish I had a church in the Holy Ghost this morning.

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Whatever your Jericho is, Brother Gigi from Templar Praise, from House of Favor, is telling you today, in spite of your Jericho, and the cities are walled up, and the gates are locked against you, and opportunities

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I'm telling you, whatever your Jericho is, yes, like Joshua, you're able to take your Jordan. Jordan in your life is in spate, troubles, tribulation, upheaval, chaos, tribulation, annexation. Yes! Tell the men of God that stand with me on this pulpit. Tell the priests and the Levites that carry the anointing and the power of God. Tell them to step in. Yes, for tomorrow the Lord shall do great things. Come on, temple of praise. Come on, doubters. Come on, backsliders. Come on, exploiters. Yes, we're well able to cross Jordan. And I didn't realize when I arise this morning to open the service, I was singing, I don't have to cross Jordan alone. Like David, we're well able to pursue, overtake, and recover all from the Amalekites. Where are the Amalekites in my church? Where are the Amalekites on my journey? You burned my city. You took my wives. You took my cattle. You took my riches. You took my love some. But we shall prevail. We'll catch up with you down at the brook of Pisa. Stand everybody. Good God, I want to preach. We'll catch up with you down at the brook of Pisa. And everything that you have stolen. Ah, yes. Locust. Yes. Locust. Caterpillar. Conquer worm. Palmer worm. Bring it back. Bring back my wives. Bring back my cattle. Bring back my children. Bring back my houses. Despite the resistance, despite the hostility, despite the obstruction, despite the fight in your life, we are

take country. Philippians 4:13. We can do all things through Christ, which strengthen me. Now unto him that is able. Say it with me, church. Stand on your feet, everybody. Now unto him who's able to do exceedingly abundantly above all that we may ask or think, according to the power that worketh in us. Lift your hand. My Father, I refuse to come in alignment of defeat. I refuse to accept the report of the 10 spies. I refuse to be a grasshopper. I refuse to be defeated. I refuse that the enemy should prevail against me. I now take the words of Caleb and Joshua. We be well able to go up and take the country. My Father, speak to those who are watching and listening. May this message reach where it's supposed to go and reach the people who it's supposed to reach, in Jesus Christ's name. Amen. My brothers and sisters, I'm out of time, but not out of revelation. Until next week, when we rejoin you for another Holy Ghost apostolic telecast from Temple of Praise in the old capital. I'm Brother GG, along with my musicians, technicians, and the Revival Time family, inside and outside, wishing you a great week with God. Amen.

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0: Hallelujah to our Savior and Lord. Mighty God, we give you praise this afternoon as we come to worship and to praise your holy name. Glory to God, our Savior and Lord, who died on Calvary's cross. Today is called Pentecost Sunday. It was 40 days after Jesus' resurrection, he ascended to heaven, and 10 days after his ascension, which is 50 days, praise God, was fully Pentecost. Acts 2 says, when the day of Pentecost was fully come, they were all together, praise God for that, in one place. People of God, they were gathered together, sharing the same heart, sharing the same love for God, and the same trust in his promises, praise God. And we thank God this afternoon, hallelujah, they were on one accord. Church Without Walls Global, they waited because something was about to happen. They were waiting for the Holy Spirit that would come from heaven and baptize them with fire. Hallelujah. Glory to God. We give God thanks and praise this afternoon for his blessed Holy Spirit, and we welcome him into our midst this afternoon. Hallelujah. Today I can say, consuming fire of God, fill the sanctuary on this Pentecostal Sunday with your sweet aroma. Breath of God, breathe afresh on us so we can worship. Yes, Lord, so we can worship you in spirit and in truth. Holy Spirit, have your way and take your place this afternoon. Yes, Lord, we give you thanks. Hallelujah, sweet Holy Spirit, we give you praise. We worship you this afternoon and we adore your matchless name. Good morning. Good afternoon, good evening, or good night to the global world and to all who are under the sound of my voice. Praise God. My name is Evangelist Dorothy Carr, your mistress of ceremony for today. Praise the name of the Lord. We are so thankful for you worshiping with us today as we open up our hearts to be filled or be refilled with the Holy Spirit. Praise God. Hallelujah to his name. Let me just take this time, Church Without Walls, as we normally do, just to welcome you into the sanctuary of God this afternoon. Yes, and when you are welcome, you are free to worship him. Hallelujah. You are free to praise him. You are free to give him all the glory this afternoon. Welcome. God welcome all people, and so do we. We are so glad you are here at Church Without Walls Global, where everyone is blessed. Please enter quietly and be seated as we prepare our hearts for worship. This midday service is being broadcast live on Adoration Gospel FM New York at www.adorationgospelfm.com and Central 96.3 FM Jamaica at www.central96fmjamaica.com. Welcome, and we are gathered in the name of our Lord and Savior Jesus Christ. Hallelujah. On behalf of our servant leader, Reverend Mel McCarty, Bishop Dr. Wayne Graham, their families, officers, and members of Church Without Walls Global, welcome home to the royal family, where everyone is blessed. We love you all with pure kingdom love and want you all to prosper in Jesus' name. Please come again and let us worship our God together. Hallelujah. Glory to his name. I greet the angel of this sanctuary, servant leader, Reverend Mel McCarty, woman of virtue, one who God has chosen for a time as this to lead his people, founder of Church Without Walls Global, also to our co-founder, Bishop Dr. Wayne Graham, our pulpit coordinator and teacher of the Word of God, to all clergies in their respective places, Church Without Walls Global congregation, our first-time guests, visitors, listening audience near and far, our church mother, Pastor Esther Alexander and family, our speaker and family for today, Bishop Easton Goburn from Orlando, Florida, and to the global world. I greet you all with the Pentecostal fire that fell from heaven, from God. Glory be to God this afternoon. We give him thanks and praise. Hallelujah. Jesus is our Lord and Savior. Praise God. And he came, hallelujah, and died on Calvary's cross. And this afternoon we can say, praise God. He sent the Holy Spirit when he went back. Glory to God, to his Father. He sent the Holy Spirit to us. Praise God, to teach us and to lead us and to guide us into all truth. Let us just worship him this afternoon, sweet Holy Spirit. Yes, let us just worship him this afternoon, Church Without Walls Global, because he's here with us at Church Without Walls Global. Yes, he's here. He promised to be here with us, and he's here this afternoon. So let us worship him this afternoon together. Praise the name of the Lord. Hallelujah. We give him thanks this afternoon. We give God praise this afternoon. Hallelujah. Sweet Holy Spirit, we welcome. Yes, we welcome you into our presence. Consuming fire. Glory to God. Hallelujah. We welcome you this afternoon. Afternoon. Hallelujah. You are God. Hallelujah. And God alone. We worship and we praise you. We magnify you. We exalt your name. Yes, Lord. You are worthy to be praised. Hallelujah. From the uprising of the sun unto the going down of the same, you are worthy to be praised. And we give you thanks. Hallelujah. We magnify you. We exalt you, Lord. Hallelujah, our soon coming King, mighty God, hallelujah. Yes, Lord Jesus, glory to God. You told the apostles to go back to Jerusalem, glory to God, and wait there. And they waited, hallelujah, mighty God, for the Holy Spirit. And the Holy Spirit fell on them, glory to God, hallelujah, on the day of Pentecost. Mighty God, hallelujah, we come into your presence this afternoon. We ask you to fall afresh, glory, hallelujah. Fall afresh on us, oh, glory to God, that we can worship you, that we can praise you, that we can magnify and exalt your matchless name. Hallelujah, glory to God, you're the Spirit of truth, the Spirit of comfort, glory to God, hallelujah. Mighty God, hallelujah, we thank you, Lord. We thank you, sweet Holy Spirit of God. You remain here on earth with us, glory to God, and you live inside of us this afternoon. Oh, yes, we worship you, we worship you, we worship you. We magnify you, glory to God. We exalt your matchless name. Hallelujah, glory to God this afternoon. Hallelujah, as we come into your presence, Holy Spirit, just have your way. Take your place. Take your place this afternoon. Decrease us, hallelujah, and you increase, oh, sweet Holy Spirit of God. Hallelujah, glory to God. We thank you for what you're about to do. We thank you, hallelujah, for what you're going to do this afternoon. We thank you for what you've already done. Glory be to God. We worship and we magnify you. Hallelujah, glory to God. We tell you, thank you for being here with us. Glory to God. You promised to be here, and you are here with us this afternoon. Hallelujah. So we give you praise. Hallelujah. We give you thanks, and we give you glory. Praise the name of the Lord at this time. Glory to God. Hallelujah. We praise you. Hallelujah. We glorify your name. We lift you up, hallelujah, and we say, thank you, Lord, glory to God, hallelujah. At this time, we are going to our call to worship, followed by our musical selection, hallelujah, to Jesus. Have your way, sweet Holy Spirit of God, and let your will be done, hallelujah. Our call to worship this afternoon will be done by our Bishop Dr. Wayne Graham and Evangelist Dorothy Carr. Bishop Dr. Wayne Graham, I greet you In the mighty name of Jesus Christ and with the blessed Holy Spirit of God, as I turn the pulpit to you this afternoon, God bless you, sir. Hallelujah to Jesus.
1: Glory to God. Glory to God. Thank you, Evangelist Scar. Let me take this opportunity to greet our servant leader, Reverend Melva Carty. I greet you today, woman of God, with pure kingdom love. I also greet you, Evangelist Scar, with pure kingdom love. I greet all the members of Church Without Walls Global with pure kingdom love. I greet our speaker for this afternoon, Bishop Easton Goburn. I greet you and your family, man of God, today with pure kingdom love. And I greet everyone joining us here today, this afternoon, or whatever time it is for you, with pure kingdom love. Hallelujah. Church Without Walls Global Congregation, as we gather, we come together as people of the cross. And resurrection. We come as children of the Father, reconciled by grace through the Son, and filled with God's love through the Spirit. If anyone is in Christ, there is a new creation.
0: Hallelujah to God. We bless his holy name. Bishop Dr. Wayne Graham, thanks be to God for such great, glory to God, mercy.
1: Hallelujah,
0: hallelujah
1: to his name. Everything old has passed away. See, everything has become new.
0: Hallelujah to his blessed name. Thanks be to God. Hallelujah for new beginnings. Glory to his holy name.
1: Bless the name of the Lord. God has given us the ministry of reconciliation through Christ Jesus.
0: We bless his holy name, Church Without Walls Global. Together we will make a new beginning in Christ. Hallelujah to God.
1: Glory to his name. Let us worship God with joyful hearts. Trust in God and renew us and all things.
0: Hallelujah. As we will lift our praises to God, hallelujah, Church Without Walls Global, we lift our praises to God with hearts refreshed by grace. Hallelujah to his name.
1: Bless God. Let it go to answered prayer. Lord of mercy and grace, we thank you for the gift of your presence here today. We come to you. We come to you as we broke vessel. We acknowledge that breaking is part of life. We ask that through the power of your Holy Spirit, you heal not only us, but all who are broken. You are only you. You and only you can bring purpose and beauty out of us, out of our brokenness, and make us whole. In Jesus' name we pray. Amen.
0: Hallelujah. We now go to prayer of confession. God of mystery and mercy, we gather to worship you in humility and hope because we believe you have the power to change the world, to change the world for the better with your love. We gather to worship you, trusting that no one or situation is beyond your concern or your embrace. Such love astonishes us. Without your grace, we cannot imagine such love. Inspire us with a vision of love which will change the world and our lives through the love and mercy we meet in Jesus Christ, your Son and our Savior. God of love and mercy, when we pause for a moment in your presence, the daily details of our lives press in on us. We recall things left undone, opportunities ignored. We remember careless words spoken, disappointments that trouble our souls. Help us to renew our faith and continue to walk in hope and love. Amen.
1: Hallelujah. Bless the name of the Lord. Let's go to assurance of pardon. Friends, hear the good news. Friends in Christ, while it is true that we have sinned, it is a greater truth that we are forgiven through God's love, pardon out in Jesus Christ, poured out in Jesus Christ. To all who humbly seek mercy of God, I say, in Jesus Christ, our sin is forgiven. Be at peace with God, with yourself, and with one another.
0: Amen. Let us now go to the prayers of the church. Lord, remember us in your kingdom, hallelujah, and teach us how to pray. We pray this in the name of Jesus Christ, our Lord and Savior, who taught us to pray. Our Father, who art in heaven, hallowed be thy name. Thy kingdom come, thy will be done on earth as it is in heaven. Give us this day our daily bread, and forgive us our trespasses, as we forgive those who trespass against us. And lead us not into temptation, but deliver us from evil. For thine is the kingdom and the power and the glory forever. Amen. We now go to the Apostles' Creed. Christians, what do you believe? I believe in God the Father Almighty, maker of heaven and earth, and in Jesus Christ, his only Son, our Lord, who was conceived by the Holy Spirit, born of the Virgin Mary, suffered under Pontius Pilate, was crucified, dead, and buried. The third day he rose from the dead, he ascended into heaven, and sitteth at the right hand of God the

communion of saints, the forgiveness of sins, the resurrection of the body, and the life everlasting. And we all say amen. We on the pulpit, let us be seated in the presence of the Lord as we go to our musical selection. Hallelujah. God bless you.

0: again. No matter what it is that he promised to do it again. Church, we have to believe that he's able and he's capable of doing whatever he says he will do. And we give him thanks and praise this afternoon. Praise God as we go to our opening prayer, followed by our scripture reading and our musical selection. Our opening prayer will be done by our Bishop, Dr. Wayne Graham. Praise God. Hallelujah. I turn the pulpit to you this afternoon, Bishop, in the presence of the Holy Spirit. God bless you, sir.
1: Thank you, ma'am. Hallelujah. Glory to God. For those of you who have joined us today in such a mournful occasion, hallelujah. Memorial Day, as I did some research on it here in the United States, is being remembered as a mournful day for those who have died while serving in the military. Memorial Day itself always fall on the last Monday of May. The United States itself observed Memorial Day on the last day in May, the last Monday in May, while other countries are similarly recognized a different date, like the United Kingdom, Canada, and so forth, recognized it in November. But it's a very mournful day for a lot of families because they have lost their loved ones who decide to serve their country. And we acknowledge those families this morning, today, this afternoon, the wives, the orphans, the children, and so forth. We acknowledge those that are still with us. We acknowledge everyone today that have served, and some are still serving. Let us pray. Most righteous, eternal God, our Father and friend, the God of hope, the God of trusting, hallelujah, the God of our zeal, our determination, we come again to you today, acknowledging that you are the author, the lifter of mankind. We ask that you will forgive us, great God, for today. Forgive us for our trespasses and our sins. Help us to continue to roll on this mucky field for you, dear God. We trust that you will give us the victory over the devil and his angel. Heavenly Father, today, as we come, we lift up in prayer today our brothers and sisters who have gone on before us, sacrificing their own life, dear God, for the protection, hallelujah, and safety of us and others. Oh God, we are grateful for their service, Heavenly Father. May their inspired and inspiration of their life, oh God, the life that they have lived, to sacrifice themselves for us in with their own lives. Jesus Christ, we call on you today, oh God, to recognize, oh God, what they have done. Jesus, We ask that you will recognize even those that they have left behind that are unable to help themselves. On this Memorial Day weekend, we pray for all members of the military, especially those, God, who have died in service for others. Great God, may we honor them, mighty God, by loving and caring for those who have left behind. Give them the strength and strengthen them, mighty God, in their communication, in whatever they do. Help us to care for them, dear Jesus. For those who have mourned the loss of their loved ones. Heavenly God, we pray today for those who have lost their lives in conflicts throughout the history of the United States of America and other countries around the world. Oh God, we recognize the ongoing war and violence that continue to plague our history in our country.
0: Yes.
1: Oh God, we pray for peace, dear God.
0: Hallelujah.
1: We pray, dear God, for steady hands of leadership. Oh God, that they will understand that human race is here to serve you and not to serve mankind. We pray for peace. Oh God, we honor those, mighty God, that have lost their lives. We pray today that you will have mercy on their loved ones that they've left behind.
0: Yes.
1: Oh God, we acknowledge their achievements today in the name of Jesus Christ of Nazareth. We pray, God, oh, in gratitude today, mighty God, for those who have worked tirelessly, oh God, selfishly, oh God, and to provide security. Hallelujah. And safety for others. We pray, God, that you will bless those that are still alive. Dear God, I pray that you will help them, mighty God, to survive. Dear Jesus, in spite of the challenges that they might be facing today. Oh God, some are suffering because they're unable to even walk. Some are suffering because they're unable to see. Oh God, some are suffering because, hallelujah.
0: Because, hallelujah, Jesus, glory.
1: They're unable to eat. Some are suffering because of the decisions that they make. But mighty God, they made a decision to serve their country. Sometimes war escalates out of proportion. We pray for coverage, mighty God. We pray and we bless you for their bravery.
0: In the name of Jesus.
1: Hallelujah. Today we recognize their effort, dear Jesus. And as we recognize their effort, their children that they have left behind that are not able to help themselves, Lord. Wives that have left behind, husbands that have left behind, unable to help themselves because the breadwinner have gone on, dear Jesus.
0: Lord, have mercy, Lord.
1: And today we recognize them, Jesus. We recognize them. We here in Church Without Walls Global recognize them around the world, mighty God. We recognize the effort. We recognize, oh God, and appreciate what their family has left. Places around the world. And have lost their life. We recognize those that are still with us today. We praise you for them. We glorify you for them today. Hallelujah. And today, as we gather together in church to worship you and recognize what they have done for us, oh God, we pray that you will help us to have an awesome day of worship here today. God, remember not just those that have served militarily. But for those that have served in the church, recognizing that you are God and God alone, some have lost their lives in pilgrim battlefield.
2: Yes.
1: Hallelujah. Hallelujah. Oh God, we that are here today, I pray for the leadership of Church Without Walls Global and all the members of Church Without Walls Global and all those that have joined us week after week here in church. I pray that you recognize their effort to live for you. And today, as our speaker will come to deliver your word, Jesus.
2: Yes.
1: Mighty God, Bishop Easton Goburn, I pray for a safe delivery of your word. We recognize that you will be using him today. And we pray for a blessed delivery today. Help us to sit and listen to what you have to say through your servant, Bishop Goburn. We praise you. We continue to recognize that you are God and you are God alone. As we tell you thanks and we wait on you in Jesus' holy and precious name. Amen. As Amen. I greet our servant leader once more, I greet you again, woman of God, with pure kingdom love. As I turn the pulpit of the Lord to you in Jesus' name. Amen.
3: Amen and amen and amen and amen. I receive the pulpit with love today on this Memorial and Pentecostal day. Can you believe it? Two powerful days that the Lord has brought together. Amen and amen and amen and amen. Today, I just want to give honor to God, who is the head of my life. He's the King of Kings, the Lords of Lords, the Bread of Life, the Lion of Judah, the Lamb of God, the Armor of God, the Everlasting Father, the Mighty God, and the Wonderful, Wonderful Counselor. Hallelujah to Jesus. Glory, glory to God. Church, I'm coming. I'm coming as a standing at this pulpit. Hallelujah to Jesus. Glory, glory to God. Glory, glory to God. Today to him belongs all glory, all honor, and all praise. On this blessed Pentecostal Sunday, on this blessed Memorial Day weekend, I pray, church, may the Spirit today and may the service today be filled with the power and presence of God as the church remembers both Memorial Day and Pentecostal Day. Glory, glory to God. Hallelujah to Jesus. Glory, glory to God. I give thanks for his grace today, his mercy and his faithfulness that has brought us together once again in his presence. Hallelujah to Jesus. Glory, glory to God. I pause to thank Bishop Dr. Wayne Graham for the powerful and fragrant prayer. We thank God for the vessel that he continues to use mightily for his glory. We pray that the anointing of the Lord will continue to rest upon his life as he poured into God's people with boldness, wisdom, and power. To the entire Church Without Walls Global Congregation, welcome. Welcome on this blessed Pentecostal Sunday. This is the day, this is the hour that the Lord has made, and we shall rejoice and be glad in it. Today, I encourage you, wherever you are joining from, to worship the Lord in spirit and in truth. For the Father is seeking such to worship him. Thank you for allowing me to pour into your life every Sunday as God continues to elevate this ministry for his purpose and for his glory. This is not about man being lifted up, but about God being magnified and his kingdom being advanced. Hallelujah to Jesus. To all the vessels in the house today, I greet you with Pentecostal blessing and encouragement. I greet Bishop Dr. Wayne Graham, Evangelist Dorothy Carr, Pastor Thomas Joseph, our church mother, Pastor Esther Alexander, Sister Flora Edwards, the entire Church Without Words Global family, my loving mother, Rosetta Carty, my beloved children, grandchildren, son and daughter-in-law. And most especially, I greet the speaker for today, a beloved friend, a man who has encouraged and motivated me for decades, Bishop Easton Goulburn. We thank God for your life and for your faithful service to the kingdom. Church Without Walls Global, hear me today. The Lord is doing something new in this season. This season is not about self. This season is not, come on, about self. This season is about unity. This is the very essence of Pentecost. On Pentecost, they had to tarry. On Pentecost, they had to wait. On Pentecost, they had to be in one. I said one accord. Sister Carolyn Walker, he said one accord. Elder Hyacinth Johnson, he said one. He said one accord in unity. Sister Cynthia, he said one accord in love. Deacon Daddy Munda, he said we must be in one accord if we are to walk. Come on, somebody, walk together. Sister Chung, we must agree. We must agree that when we walk in the love of God, he will do the rest. Can I encourage somebody today on this Pentecostal Sunday? It is time to move forward. No more division, no more distraction, no more standing still. Hallelujah to Jesus. The Spirit of the Lord is calling this church into alignment, into agreement, and into divine acceleration. Hallelujah to Jesus. As we prepare our hearts for the word of God, let us turn to our scripture text taken from 2 Corinthians chapter 5, verse 17 to 22. Glory, glory to God. Hallelujah to Jesus. Glory, glory to God. Let us pray. Glory, glory to God. Lord, create in me, Melva Carty, a clean heart, O Lord, and renew a right spirit within me. On this Pentecostal Sunday, Lord, I thank you. I worship you, Lord, for what you're about to do. Father, in the mighty name of Jesus, we thank you for this Pentecostal Sunday. We thank you, Lord, for your Spirit that empowers, that transforms and renews. Lord, I ask you, Lord, in no other name but your name right now, to open our hearts, oh God, to receive your word. Let every burden, oh God, be lifted, every mind be renewed, and every soul be revived. Glory to God. Lord, I ask, Lord, to speak to us with clarity. Speak to us with power, O God. Let your anointing, O God, your anointing that destroy yoke, O God. I ask you in the mighty, powerful name of Jesus to destroy every yoke and bring forth newness in this season. O God, we surrender completely to you. Have your way this evening. Have your way right now. Have your way, Holy Ghost, in this service, in Jesus' name. Oh, glory to God. In Jesus' name, Jesus. Hey, Jesus. Hallelujah. Jesus. Glory. Jesus, you have done it again. Jesus, glory. In Jesus' name, we, the people of God, have prayed. Amen, Jesus. Amen and amen and amen. Hallelujah to Jesus. Glory, glory to God. Church, if you have your Bibles, I ask that you stand for the reading of God's holy word from 2 Corinthians chapter 5, verse 17 to 20. Hallelujah to Jesus. Glory, glory to God. Glory to God. Glory, glory to God. Let us read God's holy word. Hallelujah. Jesus. Hey, Jesus. Thank you, Father. Hallelujah. Jesus. Glory. Hallelujah. Here begins God's holy word. Therefore, if any man be in Christ, he is a new creator. All things are passed away. Behold, all things are become new. And all things are of God, who had reconciled us to himself by Jesus Christ, and had given to us the ministry of reconciliation. To wit, what God was in Christ, reconciling the world unto himself, not in putting their trespass unto them, and hath committed unto us the word of reconciliation. Now, then, we are ambassadors for Christ, as though God did beseech you by us. We pray you in Christ's stead, be he reconciled to God. Hallelujah to Jesus. Church, today on this Pentecostal Sunday, the word of God said, all things are passed away. Behold, all things are becoming new. Do you believe that? Hallelujah to Jesus. This word reminds us that Pentecost is not merely about an experience, church. It is about transformation. Come on, somebody. It is about transformation. When the Holy Spirit comes, he make all, he didn't say some, he make all things new. Come on. The old mindset must pass away. The old hurts must pass away. The old division must pass away. We are new creators in Christ, called not only to receive reconciliation, but to come ministers of reconciliation, being united, healing, restoration, and love. Glory to God. That love to the body of Christ. Who am I speaking to today? Today, God is calling his people into newness. He is calling us to be ambassadors of his kingdom. He is calling us to move forward in the power of the Holy Spirit. Glory to God.
0: Hallelujah.
3: In the presence of the Lord. Glory to God. Be seated in the presence right now of the Lord. And now, as we prepare our hearts for the preaching word today, we will receive our musical selection. Glory to God. Glory, glory to God forever at yours. Glory. Hallelujah to Jesus. May this selection minister deeply to your spirit as we continue Church Without Walls Global in worship on this glorious Pentecostal Sunday. Hallelujah to Jesus. We now go to our musical selection, forever at yours. Amen and amen.
0: Amen.
3: Yes. Hallelujah.
0: Jesus.
3: Thank you, Jesus.
0: Thank you, Lord.

0: Hallelujah. We bless the name of the Lord today. Glory be to God, church. It's Pentecostal Sunday. Let us praise him. Hallelujah. Let us worship and glorify him. Yes, we are seated, glory to God, right here at our Savior's feet this afternoon. Hallelujah. Where he can transform us. Glory to God. The scripture reading was read by our servant leader, Reverend Melva Carty, telling us about a new creation. Hallelujah. We are brand new creations this afternoon. Glory to God. And at this time, hallelujah, it's time for our tithes and love offering, which will be taken by our servant leader, Reverend Melva Carty. Hallelujah. Reverend Melva Carty, I just want to greet you in the presence of the Holy Spirit this afternoon as I turn, glory, hallelujah, the pulpit to you in care of the blessed Holy Spirit. God bless you, woman of God.
1: Amen and amen and amen. Thank you, Evangelist Carr, for yielding the pulpit at this time. Hallelujah to Jesus. Glory, glory to God. Glory, glory to God. Amen and amen.
0: Hallelujah,
1: glory,
0: Jesus.
1: Hallelujah to Jesus.
0: Yay, thank you,
1: glory,
0: Jesus.
1: Glory,
0: hallelujah.
1: Glory.
0: Yay, thank you.
1: Thank you. Thank you, Master. Thank you, friend. Thank you. Thank you, the Good Shepherd. Just thank you. Hallelujah. Glory. Glory to God. Church, it's an honor once again to stand at this pulpit to collect Church Without Walls Global tithes and love offering. Amen and amen. Hallelujah to Jesus. Church family, as we celebrate this powerful Pentecost Sunday, we are reminded that when the Holy Spirit fell upon the disciples, they came together in unity, obedience, and surrender unto God. And today, one of the ways we demonstrate our obedience and worship unto God is through our tithes and our offering. The word of God declared in Malachi chapter 3, verse 10, He bring all the tithes into the storehouse, that there may be meat in my house, and prove me now herewith, say the Lord of hosts, if I will not open you the windows of heaven and pour you out a blessing, that there shall not be room enough to receive it. I pray that you receive that scripture. Hallelujah to Jesus. On this Pentecostal Sunday, I want to encourage every member of the Church Without Walls Global Congregation. Honor God with your substance. Honor God with your increase. Honor God with your obedience. Your tithes and your offering are not just money placed into ministry. They are seed of faith, a declaration that say, Lord, I trust you as my provider. Lord, I believe you for increase. Lord, I know that what I place in your hands, you will multiply. If the Lord has led you today to sow a seed into this ministry, I encourage you to do so in faith and with a cheerful heart. Do not sow grudgingly. Do not sow faithfully, but so expecting God to move. As you give on this Pentecostal Sunday, I declare over your life that the Lord will continue to bless you and keep you. The Lord will open doors no man can shut. The Lord will rebuke the devourer for your sake. The Lord will do something new in your life this season. For this is a season of new beginnings, fresh anointing, divine restoration, supernatural overflow. Your seed today is connecting you to the new things God is doing. Church family, if God is leading you to sow, obey his voice. And as you give, know this, you are not losing, you are planting. You are not emptying. You are positioning yourself for increase. Can I say that to someone again today? You are not losing. You are planting. You are not emptying. You are positioning yourself for increase. May the Lord bless every giver, every tither, every sower, and every obedient heart. Glory, glory to God in Jesus' name. Church family, if you are led again by the Lord to sow into this ministry, you may do so by sending your seed via PayPal to churchwithoutwalls7@gmail.com. 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Or you may make your check payable to Church Without Walls Global and mail to 2209 Prince of Wales Court, Bowie, Maryland, 20716. Again, 2209 Prince of Wales Court, Bowie, Maryland, 20716. And for those in Jamaica, you may sow your seed at Central 96.3 FM Jamaica, located at 47 Manchester Avenue, Maypen, Jamaica. Glory, glory to God. Hallelujah to Jesus. Glory, glory to God. Church Without Walls Global Congregation, our tithes and love offering is tighter today, given that unlocks heaven. Hallelujah. Given that unlocks heaven. And today, my scripture text is taken from Luke chapter 6, verse 36. Glory, glory to God. And the word of God stated in Luke chapter 6, verse 36, give and it will be given to you. A good measure, pressed down, shaken together, and running over will be put into your bosom. Hallelujah to Jesus. Glory, glory to God. Church family, there is something powerful about giving. Giving is more than money, changing hands. It is faith moving heaven. Every time we give into God, we are declaring that our trust is not in what we hold, but in the God who holds it. Amen and amen. The enemy wants people to believe that giving leaves them empty. But I've come to tell you today, giving does not leave you empty. But God teaches us that giving positions us for increase. Giving position us for favor. Giving position us for supernatural provision. A seed always leaves your hands, but it never leaves your life. What is placed in God's hands multiplies. Sometimes the greatest miracles is not what leaves your wallet. It is what enters your spirit. It is what enters peace, trust, freedom, and confidence that God will supply every need. He did not say some, he said every need. Please listen attentively to a true story. A pastor once shared with me the story of struggling members at his church who has lost his job unexpectedly. Bills were piling up, fear filled his mind, and he did not know how he would take care of his family. On Sunday, during offering time, he wrestled with God because the little money he had left was all he could see. But during worship, he felt the Holy Spirit. Hallelujah to Jesus. Glory to God. But during worship, he felt the Holy Spirit. Trust me, not your circumstances. By faith, he gave his tithe and offering that day. It was not a large amount, but it was a large sacrifice. 3 days later, he received a phone call from someone he had not spoken to in years. That person offered him a job opportunity with better pay than the one he had lost. Not only that, but the position came with benefits he had been praying for. When he testified in church weeks later, tears filled his eyes as he said, the blessing was not just the job. The blessing was learning that God is faithful when I trust him. Glory to God. That is what giving does. It unlocks heaven. Not because God is selling blessing, but because giving reveals trust. Giving reveals obedience and faith. When we release what is in our hands, God releases what is in his hands. Amen and amen. Today, whatever you give, give it with faith. Giving believes God see your sacrifice. Giving believing your seed has purpose. Give believing heaven responds to obedience. Your offering may seem small to you, but when it placed before God with a sincere heart, it becomes powerful. One seed can produce a harvest. One act of obedience can shift a season in your life. Do not focus on what you are losing. Focus on the God who multiplies what is sown. Today, we declare heaven is opening. Needs are being supplied. Faith is increasing. Breakthrough is coming. And God will honor every obedient heart. Please join me in prayer. Hallelujah to Jesus. Glory, glory to God. Glory, glory to God. Father, in the name of Jesus, we thank you, Lord, for being our provider, our sustainer, and our source. Your word said that everything we have belongs to you. And today, Lord, in this hour, we honor you with our tithes and offering. Lord, bless every giver in this house. Bless those giving out of abundance and those giving sacrificially in faith, Lord. Lord, I ask you right now in the mighty, powerful name of Jesus to open the windows of heaven, Lord, and pour out a blessing that there may not be room enough to receive, oh God. We pray, Lord, for financial breakthrough right now in the mighty, powerful name of Jesus. Unexpected favor, Lord. Debt cancellation, new opportunities, promotion, Lord, and supernatural provision right now, Lord. Lord, you said that anything that we ask, you shall grant it in the name of Jesus. You said, Lord, knock, O God, and the door shall be open. You said, seek, Lord, and we shall find, Lord, and we come together, Lord, today, O God, to find, O God. Let every seed, O God, sown today, O God, produce a harvest for your kingdom, Lord, and for your people, Jesus. O God. Father, in the mighty, powerful name of Jesus, I ask you, Lord, to breathe upon us right now, O God. Father, remove fear, remove doubt and anxiety, Lord, canceling, O God, finances, O God. Replace it right now with fear, O God. Replace it right now with peace and confidence in your promise. Lord, let testimonies, O God, come forth for this offering in the mighty, powerful name of Jesus. I ask you, O God, to shift what needs to be shifted, O God. Close what needs to be closed, Lord. Open what needs to be opened, Lord. Lord, let homes be restored. Let homes be supplied. And miracles released right now in the mighty, powerful name of Jesus. Lord, we declare that this church will flourish. Hey. This ministry, Lord, will grow. Hallelujah to Jesus. And your people, oh God, will walk. They will walk. They will walk. They will walk in overflow. Oh, glory to God. So they can continue, Lord, to be a blessing to others. Lord, we give you praise. And we honor you today. We take no credit, Lord. It belongs to you. To you, to you, to you. Oh, glory to God. And Lord, we thank you for what you're about to do in this hour, in this season, right now, right here at Church Without Walls Global. We leave it at the altar. We surrender all to you today. In the mighty, matchless name of Jesus. In your victorious name, oh God. We, the church body, has prayed. And we say amen, Jesus. And amen. Hallelujah to Jesus. Glory. Glory to God. Lord, as I come to your altar to place my tithes and love offering and the church tithes and love offering, I will say, our Father, our tithes and offering are sharing Church Without Walls Global with our families, our friends, our neighbors, our communities, our loved one, and spending 10% with you, Jehovah, every Sunday faithfully. Almighty God, our offering is enjoying the service and loving one another as you have commanded us to do. Hallelujah to Jesus. Daddy Jesus, our special offering is reading the Word of God, hearing the Word of God, thinking of the Word of God, examine the Word of God, analyzing the Word of God, remember the Word of God, study, you say study the Word of God, and applying the Word of God through prayer and having a closer relationship with you. Lord, we thank you for every giver and every seed sown today in Church Without Walls Global. We do not take this moment lightly, but we honor you with what we bring. So Jesus, our Father, our King, our Abba, we ask you to accept our giving as an act of worship and let your favor rest upon every household represented here today in Church Without Walls Global. In Jesus' name, as I lay at your altar, we give you thanks, we give you praise, and we honor you on this Pentecostal Sunday. Amen and amen. At this time, church family, it is my honor and privilege to turn the pulpit over to Evangelist Dorothy Carr with a hearty praise unto the Lord as she comes. Amen and amen.
2: Hallelujah. Praise the Lord. Praise God. Church, we give God thanks and praise, glory to God. Hallelujah for our servant leader, Reverend Melva Carty, as she took our tithes and love offering, and which entitles Giving That Unlocks Heaven. Praise God. And we give God thanks for his servant. Praise God. And at this time, it is time for introduction to God's messenger. Praise the name of the Lord. Yes, it is time to introduce God's messenger as we continue to worship and bless his name this afternoon. Bishop Easton Goburn, a worshiper, teacher, and motivator, speaker in a native, is a native of Jamaica. He is a humble and gifted servant of God, whose ultimate desire is to do the will of God. The Gospel Music Hall of Fame is best known for his sweet-sounding voice in the gospel arena. His songs are an appeal to both the unsaved and the saved. His education includes a Master's of Theology and Christian Counseling from the Family of Christ Theological Seminar in New York. He has been ministering for over 44 years on the gospel field for Jesus Christ. He held the position as associate pastor at the Assemblies of the First Board Church in Mount Vernon, New York, until December 2000, where he was also the co-founder. He is now the pastor for Higher Dimension Church of God in Orlando, Florida. Bishop Goburn's desire as a church is to be within the community proclaiming the word of Christ and providing good deeds whenever possible to the community. He is a man who loves God, God's people, and his word. Pastor Goburn loves the young, the elderly, and unchurched people groups. The young because they have so much to gain. The elderly because they have so much to share. The unchurched because their eternal destiny is at hand. Bishop Goburn loves music. The word of God said in Colossians 3:16, that the word of Christ dwell in you richly in all wisdom, teaching and admonishing one another in psalms and hymns and spiritual songs, singing with grace in your hearts to the Lord. And at this time, we are going to go to our musical selection. And after our musical selection, we will be hearing from our speaker today, who is none other than Bishop Eastern Goburn. God bless you. Hallelujah, Jesus. Thank you, Lord.

0: Hallelujah, hallelujah. On this Pentecostal Sunday, we give God thanks and praise again. Praise God for his anointed vessel that is about to speak to us this afternoon, none other than Bishop Easton Goburn. Bishop Easton Goburn, we are just giving God thanks for you this afternoon, Church Without Walls Global. Yes, and on behalf of our servant leader, Bishop Reverend Melva Carty, Bishop Dr. Wayne Graham, and Church Without Walls Global, we say thank you for coming to speak to us. I turn the pulpit to you this afternoon in care of the blessed Holy Spirit. God bless you, sir.
1: Praise God. Thank you, woman of God. Thank you. I greet Dr. Wayne Graham and servant leader, Pastor Melva Carty, officiants, all the officers on this platform, well wishes, social media recipients and listeners. God bless all his people in his own special way. It is my privilege to come to you today to minister in this forum, as I don't have any skin in this game, meaning the Lord had the skin in the game, meaning he died for us. And he's the one that caused us to be here even now. And so I'll tell him this. Take the stage, Lord. Have your way. I'm just a vessel and nothing more. When you're through, please take the glory.
0: Hallelujah.
1: I'm satisfied,
0: yes, Lord,
1: just to see you glorified.
0: Yes.
1: Take the stage, Lord.
0: Oh,
1: have your way.
0: Take it here today.
1: I'm just a vessel and nothing more.
0: Jesus.
1: When you're done, please take the glory. We'll be satisfied.
0: Yes, Lord. Yes,
1: just
0: Lord,
1: to see you glorified.
0: Hallelujah.
1: Church Without Walls, yeah, is saying this to you, Jesus. Take the stage, Lord.
0: Jesus.
1: And have your Lord way. We're just the vessels,
0: yeah,
1: and nothing more. So when you're done, please take the glory.
0: Jesus.
1: We'll be satisfied.
0: Hallelujah.
1: Just to see you glorified.
0: That's all we want, Lord.
2: Thank you.
1: We'll be satisfied,
0: Lord,
1: just to see you glorified.
0: Hallelujah. Jesus.
1: We'll be satisfied, just to see you get the glory.
0: Hallelujah.
1: Yeah. We glorify your name, God.

0: God for who you are, because you're in our presence and we are in yours. We're in awe of you, God. Do what you will with us, Father. We are just the clay, and we're pliable in your hand. Any which way, any degree, my God, any degree, any decision you make with us, God, we are pliable. Lord, our desire is what will you have us to do. And so no wonder, God, there is no boundary on this church as it without walls. Jesus. God, you have taken the burden, and you have taken the burden of doctrinal theology. You have taken the burden of destiny. God, you have put us all over the world. And so, God, there is no border, God, around us. We can go anywhere, anytime, because we are without walls. God, we thank you that you bless the leadership of this assembly even now. I pray, my God, that the vision will continue to spread in the name of the Father, in the name of the Son, and that of the blessed Holy Ghost. Amen. Hallelujah. Praise God. Well, the scripture, the word today, as we are on this theme, there are some things that people call us with, and one will call and tell you that you have won this and won that. And a person called me years ago and said, you won $3 million in the lottery or clearinghouse, something clearinghouse that they have every January 31st, sweepstakes. And, you know, it's a good thing when you can win, but it's better when you play to win. And not having played this sweepstake, I was in awe of how I could have won $3 million without having gone in the game. And so I told him to take, I instructed him to the charge, the tariff to send me the $3 million. I wonder why somebody would send $3 million in cash. But and since he wanted to mail it to me, I said, he wanted me to mail him some money so he could mail me my money. So I said, take from that which you have for me and just mail me the difference. I can't see why people get scammed when you have not played the game. How do you think you're going to win? And so the enemy has blinded some of our folks sometimes that we don't know how to say no. We don't know how to turn a phone call down and say hello to my dial tone because we're so engorged in winning and just wanting to win something. We just think a dream is going to happen where somebody just bring you $3 million out of nowhere. And this money was not coming from America. It wasn't coming from France. It was coming from Jamaica. I'm winning $3 million from Jamaica. How could this be that somebody wants to give this to me? So, Dr. Wayne, I just didn't understand. But I could have used the $3 million, but I didn't understand how I won it. You know? And so the devil likes to use ploys and plots and con jobs to win us over. And sometimes they said, if it's too good to be true, it might very well too good to be true. And this was too good to be true for me. I fantasized about it, but not that way. So I said, I refused that offer, that $3 million. And I'm $3 million smarter because I would have lost what I didn't have. People have gotten taken for granted and taken apart with their finances because they listen to people who have scam dreams. Well, the Lord says, any man be in Christ, he's a new creature in this scripture that we have. Old things are passed away, and behold, all things are become new. I'm using scripts from the scripture. A man, the Apostle Paul, known as a theologian, known as a man who taught the word, a doctorate, whether you want to call it that, he was an apostle. And whether he had gone to college, like he did learn at the feet of Gamaliel, he was still inspired by God, however we look and would have looked at it. We understood that he was troublesome in his days. There are some kids who are in school that they will tell you, leave alone, don't hang out with this child. His family is bad company. They're bad company. The whole generation is bad. It's a bad company thing. Therefore, stay away from. And you're warned until you get into the company. Your parents will give you a proper scolding if you come from the country I came from. Scolding was legal where I was born. Not like here where you have to go sit in a chair for a psychologist to tell you somebody misused you, somebody abused you. And because your parents talk to you hard, you all of a sudden you're spending $250 for 15 minutes worth of psychotherapy to sit in a chair and tell them how sad you were when they spoke to you hard. Well, I grew up where you could talk to me hard, beat me hard, and I couldn't say anything but say, just cry. Okay, well, I could refuse to be endowed by an influence from an offering that I did not work for, I did not get into. So I'm getting back to a point where there are some things that you're not able to refuse when there are some you can. I can't refuse to eat because if I don't eat, I will die after a few days. I can't refuse to wear clothes because then I'll be naked and then I will be out there in the open and will be arrested for lewdness. And so I'm just using the natural to enforce the spiritual. Now, we can refuse to do things that we choose to do. For example, I went into a hospice center, I told you before, I might have told you, and this man said, I don't want anything to do with your God. I don't believe in God. And I said to him, do you believe in anything other than yourself? And he was able to say to me, yes, I believe in a higher power. And right there, people of God, I could say, church without walls, I could say, hallelujah. He believed in something other than himself. I said, sir, you're talking right in my alley. I could talk to you because I believe in a higher power too. And I left him alone because you're not supposed to force them to listen to you and your God. Keep your God to yourself when you go to work. You go to work not to preach. And so some people lose their job because they go to work to preach. And it's 8 hours you got. Don't be preaching and don't stay in the bathroom and call a mashanda because you lose your job and can't pay the rent. And it's not you and the Lord, it's you and the law. Because the law of work is that we go to work to give the man 8 hours. So if he gives you back one and says, this is lunchtime, take it, but don't take two and go witness to people because you will lose your job. And I'm saying that to say, I left him alone. But somehow he was faced with a situation where he called me. He said, Chaplain, can you pray for me? I need forgiveness. I need to get rid of some stuff that I'm carrying before I die. I said, of course I will. I ran to his rescue. I said, oh, I'll pray for you anytime, any day, you know? And we prayed, we sang, and I went to him. People of God, I'm trying to get the scripture that you get. This is something he couldn't refuse. He was ready to die, and he needed to hear something that was going to make him feel like he was going to get somewhere other than hell. And he said, could you pray for me? I need to forgive some people. And I said, yes, sir, you do need to forgive people because forgiving somebody is not for them, it's for you. Because you unburden yourself from their yoke because they don't know that they hurt you. Sometimes they don't care. But if you tell the Lord, please forgive me. I need your grace to make it through. All I ask for you, I'm at your mercy. Lord, I praise you. Until my dying day, help others find a way to ask for mercy. Please forgive me. So I prayed for him. He accepted the Lord as his personal savior. He later transferred from here to glory. And hopefully, as he confessed his sin, he should be waiting for the resurrection morning. And so I love this story because he was an atheist. He didn't believe in any God. He wasn't a polytheistic God, man who believed in many gods. He wasn't monotheistic that believed in one God. He wasn't agnostic. He was just an atheist. And I couldn't touch him. He kicked me out of his room and I left like a puppy because it was my job to get him saved. My job was to comfort him as he got ready to transition. He didn't know he was going to transition because he wanted to curse my God, because my God didn't take him out of some stuff he thought he was supposed to be taken out of. I'm using this just not for Zoom, but to say to us, there are some things that this is something you cannot refuse. Salvation cannot be refused. when the Lord said, if in this life only we have hope, we would be like men, most miserable. And this body here will be taken down by its decay. This body here has an expiration date on it. We are confident that while we are home here, we are living in the flesh. But we know something that we have heard oftentimes. If Paul declared this, if our earthly bodies should be dissolved, which they will, because we're not here to stay, we're not stone, we're not leaf, we are not breeze. We will not last. But we are given an out. We were born without an out. We were born without hope. We were born in sin and shapen iniquity. But the hope that make it not a shame is saying to us, if your body gets the chance to decay, for you did not live long enough to see the rapture in your natural, but died first and went down to germinate the earth and still sleep, because the thing about him is that even when he's late, he's early. Even when you stink, you're sweet. Even when the worms and the maggots are catching Lazarus, Jesus took his time. And he probably grabbed a rose somewhere, a petal, and said, oh, what a nice flower. This is so sweet. And people wonder, is he okay? Why is he lingering and his friend is dead? I'm using that to say that it doesn't matter what happens to us if we are in Christ, Dr. Wayne. If we're in Christ, it doesn't matter where we go. If I was on a plane, I told you that the plane was seemingly about to crash. Everything on the plane had given way. The seats were falling out. The air vent had fallen down for you to put your muzzle on. And this, I didn't have a baby to put on air vent first, or the oxygen mask. I could take care of me. But there was a lady on the plane saying to me, I don't want to die. I don't want to die. And I'm saying, lady, you have no way to die today. There's no way on God's earth or in this cloud you're going to die. How do you know? So, well, lady, I'm going somewhere to minister. This convention has about 20,000 people waiting for me to come and minister. I am not going to fail them, and you're not going to die because I'm not dying. And she took confidence and she let go of the seat. She was putting her fingernail through the seat and cutting up the seat. And I said to her, you will not die today. And she kept saying, how do you know? I said, I know, man. I may not be able to fix your headache, but I know a man who can. I may not be able to cure your cataract. I put false teeth in your mouth, but I know a man who can. I may not be able to give you the anointing, but somebody who gave me the anointing said, I can deposit, I can lay hand on you, and you can recover. But I know a man who can. This lady, a Caucasian lady, she got off the plane and she was going to the same convention I was going to. And she had no clue because I didn't tell her. I just said, I'm going somewhere to minister and I'm not about to die because that's not where I was going. I wasn't going to die. I'm going to a convention. People of God, you have an anchor that keeps the soul. So therefore, if this body was dissolved, then we have a home. And so therefore, he said now, in order to have this assurance, not insurance, because insurance is for when you die, your children fight over it. Your people who you put in on your will kill each other for it. People don't stop killing people in my country for land, because it's right now, the land that I got from my dad in Jamaica, somebody is trying to infringe on it. And the Bible said you should not go and remove your neighbor's line posts, right? And so they're trying to infringe because they think I'm living in America and I'm silly. I walked out of the plane, I walked up there and I said, listen to me, I am not dead. My dad is dead. This is Ron Goldburn. You have mistaken me to be dead. I'm not dead. And even if I was, I would be Lazarus because I'm coming back and this is my land. I'm not going to fight for you, but you better take yourself off of it because I am still here. Well, the enemy likes to take you off your land. He wants to put some disease. He wants to put some doubt. The disease called doubt and fear and hypocrisy. He want to put homosexuality. He want to put wantonness and suicidal tendencies. He wants to put stuff in your mind and take you off your land. Your land is forever. Your land is eternal. The Bible says this is not our hope. Our hope is in Christ Jesus. And so therefore, we can't afford to refuse something. When somebody said to me, I go to prepare a place for you. And if I go to prepare a place for you, I will come again. I will not send somebody to pick you up. I'll come again and receive you unto myself. And well, I'm trying to break this down to say, well, we have a hope that make it not a shame. Now, if I am not ashamed of this hope, I won't hide my Jesus under a bushel. I won't whisper, hallelujah. I'm going to shout, hallelujah. Because God Almighty has given me relief. When you have come out of the gutter that I've come out of, when you have come out of death's doorway, when you have come out, when you have taken help, taking your son out of a death doorway, when the curtain was drawn, when the doctor said, he's dead. You can do whatever you can do, but he's not going to make it because all these kids in here, most of them are going to die because they were terminally ill. But I have somebody in my corner who causes us to win. The same Corinthians, Paul the Apostle said, blessed is the Lord God who causes us to triumph day after day. So I know that the fight is rigged when I'm fighting against the devil. Devil, you are homeless. I wish somebody would join me and say, devil, you're homeless. You don't have an address. Because listen to what they said. When he was asked from whence come he, the Bible said he told the Lord. He said, from going to and fro. Where you come from? Where are you from, Satan? I'm from to and fro. They mean that I can't send a letter to and fro. I can't mail him a letter because he doesn't live anywhere. If you're going to take if you're going to take out a lighter, a TV, you're going to put on some Wi-Fi, internet, or electricity, Duke Energy in Florida, or whatever you have, you in your state, you're going to know something. If you don't have an address, then they can't put in your light. They can't put in your Wi-Fi. Where are they going to put it? They can't put it in the air. Well, the devil doesn't have a place to put his Wi-Fi. Because he doesn't live anywhere. Hello, somebody. Understand what I'm talking about. So I can't afford for him. I can refuse Satan. He wants to give me a mountain. He wants to give me this. And he wants to give me that. He told Jesus, if you jump off this rock and break up your neck and then bust up yourself, I'm going to give you everything that you want. And Jesus said, get away from me, you idiot. I'm paraphrasing. Get away from me. Or the next word he did when he tempted it, two times he tried it. And the Lord said, thou shalt not tempt the Lord thy God. So understand the enemy asking you to backslide, asking you to go to party every night, and so somebody in a gang can shoot you and you end up in hell. And the devil said, I'll give you a nice room in hell. He doesn't have a room in hell. He doesn't know. He can't even go to hell. The devil, people of God, is not even in hell. Because what? He doesn't own anywhere. He doesn't live anywhere. He doesn't have an address. The Lord owns hell. The only time Satan can go to hell is when the Lord puts him there. So therefore, we can't afford to take what the devil has to offer, which is zero, but we cannot afford to refuse what God has to offer. He said, any man be in Christ, not only is he alive now, but he is a new creature, because all things like this old body with the arthritic nerve, the cataract, the glaucoma, the COVID syndrome, the diabetes, the cancer, oh God, the syphilis, the AIDS, the different diseases, the poverty, the backbiting, the sin of nothing. It cannot stay with you because God Almighty says, you are not old. You are a new creature because anything I've given you, I turn it over and over. If you die, you don't die because any man be in Christ, though he were dead, yet shall he live and shall never die again. You will never die two times, people of God. If you buried your grandmother years ago, you will never bury her again. If you know Jesus, I buried my father 15 years ago, and I promise you, I will never bury him again because he said, Easton, I don't want you to resuscitate me because I'm tired of
1: walking. My wheels are tired. I need buttons. Hey, I need ball joints. I need a brake. I need tires. But I'm going to take my new legs. I'm taking my new wings. I want to go with Jesus. So do not resuscitate me, son. Let me die. Because for me to live is Christ. But to die, is gain. I know something. He said, I show you a mystery. We shall not all sleep, but we shall be changed in a moment, in a twinkling of an eye, when this mortal shall put on immortality and this corruption incorruption. And we shall shout farewell, passing through the ear. Goodbye, heartache. Goodbye,
2: Jesus.
1: Pain. Goodbye, poverty. Goodbye,
2: death. Goodbye,
1: glory to Jesus.
2: Goodbye, everything. Yes, Lord.
1: You I'm entering heaven. The poor doors are open. Jesus said, I'm going to prepare a place for you long ago. But hear me now.
2: Yes.
1: You can't go yet because you're still in the flesh. You're full
0: Jesus,
1: of flesh.
0: Come on.
1: I'm going to take the flesh off so I can put the spirit in.
2: Oh, glory to God.
1: You don't know where you are, but I'm coming to you. I said, some who are saved know what I'm talking about, but those that don't know you. He said, I am coming for you. And he said, when I'm coming down, I descend into the womb of a little girl, about 22 years old. Her name was Mary. She had nothing. She had no degree, no college degree, nothing. She had nothing. But God said, I'm going to do the base things to confound the wise.
2: Lord.
1: Because I'm coming
2: Lord.
1: For you. You're in sin. You're in dire need, but I'm coming for you. I would not send anybody for you. Coming for you, and my name is Yeshua. My name is Elohim. My name is Tistanu. My name is Jehovah Nissi Rafa Shalom. My name is Jah. And so the Rastaman heard it.
2: Hallelujah, Jesus.
1: Jah, give me strength to face another day. I don't keep the smoking of the ganja. They know that Jah means lion of the tribe of Judah. So hear me, people of God. You cannot afford to refuse a God who owns everything, who is everything, who does everything,
2: glory
1: who is
2: God.
1: Everywhere. The omniscient, omnipotent, omnipresent, the God of all things. He said, I will uphold you with my righteous right hand. So listen to me, Pentecost. This is the day when everybody in the room minding their business and they're on one accord. The Bible said they were praising God. They were in the one accord. Everybody's mind wanted to see the glory of the Almighty God. And he burst the sky. The Bible didn't say there was a wind, but there was a sound. Hey, your bossa.
0: Jesus.
2: Glory to
1: there was
2: God.
1: A sound. Sometimes you hear a sound outside and you think it's something. You don't know what it is. There were some people that got shot not too long ago. They heard a sound outside. They went out to look and they got murdered because they heard a sound. They didn't know what the sound was. But hear me now. This sound won't kill you. This sound will make you come alive.
0: Hallelujah.
1: The sound of a rushing mighty wind. The Bible said it filled the place where they were staying. Everybody spoke in a tongue, contrary to what you think. Everybody's tongue is a tongue. You might not understand it, but I've been in places where people's tongue might be Chinese, it might be Jamaican, it might be Patois. Everybody was speaking tongue, but God knows what you're saying, and you will understand your language. You don't have to understand mine. Just mind your own business. I'm coming to the altar to pray to God. Don't listen to what I'm saying to God. It's my sin to my God. I'm confessing my sin to my God, because my God shall supply all my needs. I need deliverance from sin. I need deliverance from poverty. I need deliverance from captivity. I need deliverance from lying and stealing.
0: Hallelujah.
1: And every sin.
2: Jesus.
1: So God said, I'm going to heal you from this. I'm going to heal you from that. God even healed you from sickness.
2: Thank you, Lord.
1: God even healed you from sickness. Sometimes God healed you from sickness with death.
2: Thank you, Jesus.
0: Thank you, Lord.
1: Sometimes death is what he uses to heal us from sickness.
0: Thank you, Lord.
1: Because he gives us peace. When he healed, my dad from sickness, my dad felt no more pain.
0: Hallelujah.
2: Glory to God. Thank you, Lord.
1: I feel no more pain. Sometimes I want God to heal you so you can walk again. You know she's 115 years old.
0: Yes,
1: and she's not going to walk, and you just tell God thanks for her healing. God has a way of healing some stuff.
0: Yes,
1: it's not what you desire, but how God sees fit.
0: Yes,
1: he knows that 115 is time to retire.
0: Yes.
1: And he might make you go 116, but you're going to move. Because when David was of age, he slept with his fathers.
0: Mother.
1: When Moses was of age, he slept with his fathers. When Elijah finished his chariot, he came back to earth and slept. Oh, God of mine. Some people have to understand there's a time to sleep. But the Bible said, if you have this God, you cannot, you will never die. So therefore, for the people who are Jehovah's Witnesses, for the people who think they're going to come back like a puss or a dog or a cat, or a hey, you can think whatever you want, but you have an idea. You have a form of godliness, but the denying the power thereof, you will come back, yes. But come back as what? You have to die in Christ to come back as a Jesus Christ. I've got to come back as a saint, because the Lord said the saints can't come back. Only the saints will come back. If you don't, if you ain't believe God or don't believe God, you can't come back. The saints can't come back. The saints will arrive. Because he said, if you drop this piece of flesh, my dad sing that song, this robe of flesh, I'll drop and rise. The everlasting praise. And I love to shout it as I pass through the galaxies. Hello, God. I'm coming on in because he said, I'm coming for you. This day I am rejoicing because he doesn't have to come again for me. He came for me already. And I answered the call. The song might say, I came to Jesus.
2: Hallelujah.
1: As I am.
2: Yes.
1: Weary and worn and sad, I found in him a resting place, and he has made me glad. Father, in the name of Jesus, I thank you for your word to this point. God, I've exhausted what you give me to say. I pray that the hearts of your people were blessed. In the name of Jesus, lavish them with what you have for them. Let them know, God, that this is something that nobody can refuse. You can refuse insurance because it's too high. Refuse a mortgage because the interest rate is too high. Refuse to go to the doctor because I want to die. But this is what we can't refuse, because when we come to you, we'll never die. Father, we thank you for what you have unctionized. We thank you, my God, in the name of the Father, in the name of the Son, blessed Holy Ghost. Dr. Wayne, I turn over to you.
2: Hallelujah. Jesus. Hallelujah. Glory to God.

0: Hallelujah, glory to God. Hallelujah, we give God praise this afternoon. Hallelujah, for his servant, Bishop Ethan Coburn. Praise God. And the song said to us this afternoon, it will be over someday. Search without walls global, it will all be over someday. And we have heard from God's throne room this afternoon. His servant brought the word to us this afternoon. Praise God, an offer you can't refuse. Praise God. And we know that salvation is something we can't refuse, or we must not refuse. Some people refuse it, but there is a day coming when they have to stand before the King for themselves. Praise God. He told us that we have an anchor which keeps the soul, and the enemy wants to take us off our land, but we have a hope in Christ Jesus. Praise the name of the Lord. He told us a story, praise God, about what happened. Praise the name of the Lord. And we give God thanks for his servants. He said, you can refuse Satan because he doesn't have anything to offer us. All he has there to offer us, he offering things that does not belong to him. Praise God. He said, this old body with all its sickness cannot stand, but will be changed in the twinkling of an eye. Hallelujah. Ah, glory to God. You shall become new. You are a new creation. And when we stand in Christ Jesus, praise the name of the Lord, we are new creation. Glory to God. Hallelujah. And we give God thanks this afternoon for his servant. Everything, he owns everything. God knows everything, and everything he sees. Everything is soon coming, our soon coming King has for us. And as long as we are new creation in Christ Jesus, we are able, praise God, we are able to own those things that he has for us. May God continue to bless us as we continue to listen to him, praise God. This is an offer that we cannot refuse. Church Without Walls Global, this afternoon, we cannot refuse this offer. It is too good. Glory to God. Hallelujah. Yes, as I said before, and the preacher said before, a lot of people have not received this offer, but it is an offer that all of us, mighty God, all of us should not refuse. Praise God this afternoon. Yes, we are going to pray in a few minutes, but we give God thanks for his servant, knowing that, yes, there are things out there that will entice us, the enemy. We'll send things to entice us, but Church Without Walls Global, we have to refuse them if we are in Christ Jesus any at all. We are new creatures, praise God. And one of these days, we know that we will be standing before our King. Hallelujah. We thank God for his messenger again on this Pentecostal Sunday, knowing that we had, praise God, the Holy Spirit fell, glory to God, and we receive what the man of God has brought to us this afternoon. We will continue to pray his strength and his family, that he will continue to worship and praise God. Hallelujah. At this time, we see an offer you can't refuse this afternoon, Church Without Walls Global, the radical transformation. Yes, there's a radical transformation when we take up that offer. We are transformed. The divine source and the ministry of reconciliation. The believers identify as an ambassador. And we thank God this afternoon. Yes, we are God's ambassador. And we will continue to not to refuse the offer, because we will find ourselves in trouble. May God continue to bless each and every one of us this afternoon. Praise God. And as we go from day to day, we will be able to tell somebody about the offer that they cannot refuse. We know that sometimes, as the preacher said, they don't take it same time. They don't want to hear it about about it the same time. But if we leave the word, praise God, leave a word, or sometimes they will call on us, praise God, to come back to tell us about this man Christ Jesus. And when I know that we will be available to do so, because the Lord will make us available to do so, to tell them about the love of God. Hallelujah. This salvation that Jesus Christ died on Calvary's cross for us. We thank him this afternoon, praise God, and we will continue to bless his holy name. Hallelujah. God is here this afternoon. We are going to pray. Let us pray this evening, because God is a good God, an offer you can't refuse. Praise God. Hallelujah. Glory to God. I just want to say again, happy Pentecostal Sunday. Praise God. And happy Memorial Weekend. May God continue to bless each and every one as you enjoy your weekend. Hallelujah. Let us pray. Hallelujah. Glory to his name. Mighty God, we worship you and we give you thanks. Lord, we thank you for today. We thank you, sweet Holy Spirit, for being with us. And you promised that you would be here, and we have felt your presence. We know, mighty God, hallelujah, that you will continue to be with us. We thank you, Lord, for the word from your servant, Bishop Eastern Goldberg. And we pray, sweet Holy Spirit of God, that you will continue to use Bishop Goldberg. Mighty God, you have used him mightily today. And we pray, sweet Holy Spirit of God, that you will continue to be with him. Lord, we pray that you will fill him up afresh. Holy Spirit of God, fall afresh on him this afternoon. Anoint him afresh, mighty God, from the crown of his head to the very sole of his feet. I pray, sweet Holy Spirit of God, that you will keep him in perfect peace. Hallelujah, he and his family. We pray, mighty God, that you will help him to continue be connected to you, Lord. I pray this afternoon that you'll provide for him and his family. Mighty God, hallelujah, as never before. Touch him this afternoon, Lord. Strengthen him again, hallelujah. And keep him as we pray this afternoon. Mighty God, remember your children, oh God, out there this afternoon, Church of the Wars Global, and even those who are not saved this evening. I pray, God, that as they hear, mighty God, this message, that those, mighty God, who are not saved will realize and know that, my God, hallelujah, this is an offer they must not, or they can't refuse. My God, hallelujah, Jesus, I pray this afternoon, Lord, that you will touch those who are not saved this evening, that you will speak to their hearts this evening. Help them, Lord God, to know that you are God, and beside you there is none, and they can't live without you. Mighty God, this afternoon we pray, sweet Holy Spirit, for each and every one. Remember our servant leader this evening. Cover her continually under your blood. Keep her in the other palm of your hands, mighty God. We pray, sweet Holy Spirit, for our Bishop Dr. Wayne Graham this evening, Lord. Cover him under your blood. Keep him, mighty God, as we pray. Provide for them, mighty God. Hallelujah. We pray, Lord God Almighty, hallelujah, for Sister Flora Edwards and Pastor Thomas Joseph. Lord God, we just pray your blessing upon each and every one of them. Mighty God, keep us this week as we go through, mighty God, the week. We pray, mighty God, that there will be no accident or there will be no incident. Touch the sick and afflicted this afternoon. We pray, sweet Holy Spirit, hallelujah, that, Lord God, as we leave Church Without Walls Global, we know that you will go with each and every one of us. Sweet Holy Spirit, guide and protect us through the week. We thank you for what we have done today, and we thank you for what you're about to do. We thank you, God, for transforming your people. Hallelujah, we pray, sweet Holy Spirit, that you will bless us again. In Jesus' holy and precious name, I pray. Hallelujah, this evening as I turn the pulpit to our servant leader for the benediction in Jesus' name. Hallelujah. God bless you all. Thank you, Lord.
1: Amen and amen and amen. To God be the glory. Great things he has done. And in this hour, he's doing great things. Before I go to the benediction, I just want to give a word of appreciation to Bishop Easton Goulburn. Hallelujah to Jesus. Glory, glory to God. Glory, glory to God. Bishop Easton Goulburn, on behalf of Bishop Dr. Wayne Graham and the entire Church Without Walls Global Congregation, we want to take this opportunity once again to sincerely thank you for your steadfast love, your faithful support, and for always standing with us here at Church Without Walls Global. Your presence among us is always a blessing, but today, your powerful and timely word truly ministered to our hearts. I was personally and deeply blessed by the word that God placed in your spirit. Your message was rich in wisdom, full of power, and saturated with the anointing of the Holy Spirit. It was a word for this season, a word that challenged us, strengthened us, and reminded us that God is indeed doing something new among his people. Your years of faithfulness, your consistency in ministry, and your willingness to pour into this house have never gone unnoticed. You have been more than a guest speaker. You have been a true kingdom brother, a trusted friend, and a vessel who God continued to use mightily for the advancement of his kingdom. We honor the grace that is upon your life. We honor your obedience to God's call. We honor the mantle that you carry. Thank you for allowing the Lord to use you to speak life, encouragement, and direction into this ministry. We pray that as you poured out today, that the Lord will pour back into you abundantly. May God continue to enlarge your territory. May he strengthen your hands for the work. May he increase your anointing. May he continue to open greater doors for ministry. And may this next season of your life be marked by fresh oil. Receive it. Greater revelation, receive it, and a supernatural favor. Again, Bishop Easton Goulburn, thank you, a man of God that I know over decades. Hallelujah to Jesus. We love and appreciate you with the love of Christ, and we celebrate the gift that you are to the body of Christ. May the Lord richly bless you. Bishop Wayne Graham, could you just pray the Potter House to just bless his heart, the Potter House song?
2: From the dust of the earth, he formed me. I'm falling, but I'm so glad he made me all over again. Thank you, Jesus.

Glory to God. Glory to God. Church Without Walls Global, have you been to the Potter's house? Glory to God. Have you been to the place where God takes what was broken and begin to reshape it? Have you been to the place where the master potter put his hands on the clay of your life and mold you according to his divine purpose? We have heard the word. The potter's house is a place of transformation. Glory to God. It's a place where pride is broken. It's a place where wounds are healed. It's a place where mistakes are remodeled into testimony. Glory to God. Hallelujah to Jesus. Have you been to the potter's house? Glory to God. The word of the Lord declare in Jeremiah 18 verse 6. O Lord of Israel, cannot I do with you as this potter? Said the Lord, behold, as the clay is in the potter's hand, so are you. Glory to God. The word of the Lord declare in Jeremiah 18 verse 6. O Lord of Israel, cannot I do with you as this

Make me again. Amen and amen. Let us now go to the benediction and the closing. Amen and amen and amen. Hallelujah to Jesus. Glory. Glory to God. I'm so happy. Hallelujah. Glory. Glory to God. Glory. Glory to God. Church family, before we close this powerful Pentecost Sunday, I want to leave this word in your spirit. Thank you for worshiping with us today at Church Without Walls Global. I know each of you, glory to God, hallelujah to Jesus, enjoy the service today. But I want each of you to know that I love you with pure, pure kingdom love. The love of Christ that seeks not its own, but desire to seek souls strengthen, life transform, and hearts drawn closer, closer to God. My prayer for each of you is not just that you attend service, but that you grow spiritually. I desire to see you mature in the word. I desire to see your faith increase. I desire to see you walking boldly in your calling and purpose. And so I encourage every one of you, make it your priority to return to church next Sunday. Amen. Come expecting, come prepare, come hungry for more of God. Because what God has begun in this season, he is faithful to complete. Today's message was an offer you can't refuse. And that offer is the offer of God's grace, God's mercy, God's transformation, God's reconciliation, and God's divine purpose for your life. This is an offer too great to reject. The world offers temporary sacrification, but God offers eternal transformation. The enemy offers confusion, but God offers, you heard what he said, peace. That peace that passes all understanding. Fear offer bondage, but God offer freedom. And my prayer is that this week you will fully accept heaven offer and walk boldly into the new things God has prepared for you. A word for your week. This week, do not walk in fear. Walk in faith. Do not focus on what is behind you. Press towards what is ahead. Don't allow distraction to steal your focus. Stand firm and declare, God is doing something new in me. God is opening doors for me. God is ordering my steps. God offer over my life cannot be denied. Whatever comes your way this week, remember, the same God who keep you last week will sustain you this week. The same God who make a way before will make a way again. And the same Holy Spirit who moved on Pentecost is moving on your behalf right now. Glory to God. Let us stand for the closing benediction and lift your right hand. Hallelujah to Jesus. Glory, glory to God. Now unto him who is able to keep you from falling and to present you faultless before the presence of his holy glory with exceedingly joy. May the Lord bless you and keep you. May the Lord make his face shine upon you and be gracious unto you. May the Lord lift up his countenance unto you and give you peace. That peace that passes all understanding. Amen and amen. Church Without Walls Global Congregation, may you walk this week in divine favor, supernatural strength, fresh anointing, and unwavering faith. Go in peace, go in power, go in purpose, and remember, you have received an offer you cannot refuse. In Jesus' name, amen and amen. We now go to our closing musical selection. He is an awesome God. Be blessed, church family, and we look forward to worshiping with you next Sunday.
I love you all with pure kingdom love.

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1: Things you wouldn't understand, none of us. But say, God, I don't understand, but I trust you. I trust you, Lord. I put my trust in you. When I am afraid, I will trust in the Lord. When I'm overwhelmed, I will trust in the Lord. When I'm hurting and grieving, I will trust in you, Lord. So from Lady Mellow to all those, the Richards, the King, even the family of the WAS student, imagine sending your child off to college and then getting a call like that. Many, many are hurting.

Amen, amen. Through it all, I've learned to trust in Jesus. I've learned to trust in God. And Psalm 20 and verse 7, some trust in chariots and some in horses. But we, yes, amen, we put our trust in the name of our Lord, our God. Our God. And Psalm 37, 3 to 5, trust in the Lord and do good. Dwell in the land and befriend faithfulness. Delight yourself in the Lord, and He will give you the desires of your heart. Trust in the Lord. And Psalm chapter 9 and verse 10, and those who know your name put their trust in you. For you, O Lord, have not forsaken those who seek you. Let us trust in the Lord. Psalm 28 and verse 7. The Lord is my strength and my shield. In Him my heart trusts, and I am helped. My heart exalts, and my song, and with my song I give Him thanks. Trust in the Lord. So let us put our trust in God. I know sometimes we take our eyes off of Jesus and look at the situation and the circumstances, but we want to keep our eyes fixed on Him. Fixing our eyes on Jesus, the author and finisher of our faith. A blessed, blessed, blessed afternoon to Hesketh Tyrrell there in Nevis. Do have a wonderful, wonderful Sunday. And to all those who joined after, we have Adoration Radio, Adoration Gospel. They're out of New York and Central 96.3. They're in Jamaica, so it's a link up, and we thank God for technology. So, yeah, get it right this time, right? So it's not Central Praise, it's Central 96.3 FM in Jamaica. Yep. And then we have Adoration Gospel FM there in New York. So in a blessed, blessed good afternoon to Queen Reverend Melva Carty, a daughter of the soil, and to Bishop Dr. Wayne Graham and all the other listeners. Thank you so much for linking up with us today, another Sunday. Another Sunday. And so things are happening all over the Caribbean. And so while we here in our Federation, means Friday morning, many people, they found out about it like more in the day. Some only realized after the bank, Republic Bank, was, you know, was closed. But for me, it was very early in the morning. And I just, yeah, that one was hard. And it just reminds us that how short life is. And that no one knows. I mean, he was in the peak of his life, being an excellent footballer, good health and everything. And then when I turned to St. Vincent, St. Lucia News, or St. Vincent News, one of them, he is from St. Vincent, but he lived in St. Lucia, a coach, was prime of his life, and he was found dead. So, I mean, he's 31, I think, early 30s, but everybody like, what is happening? What is happening? It's like the young mangoes are falling off the tree and leaving the ripe ones. Let's continue to cover our children. Let's continue to pray for our young people, that they will remember that salvation is needed. Not when they are older, not when they're on their sick bed, and not when they can't move around, but even now while they're healthy and strong, because God called the young because they are strong. And so let's continue to pray for them and talk to them every opportunity that we have to talk to them. Because what if you know that you were called to speak to that young person
And then you put it off and say, you know what, another time. And then you hear the such a sad news. There's never an opportunity after that. So let's make the best of every moment, not putting off, especially when talking to others about God and about their soul salvation, because we never know if that's going to be our last conversation. Amen. Blessed, blessed afternoon to Pastor Matthew. I mean, just the 11th day in Sonny Nolan celebrate his 95th birthday. All of us was there, right there, by Sonny Nolan and Dennis Richards. And nobody knew that that was going to be the last time. For those who see him after, but for those of us, will be the last time that we ever... we'll ever see him alive again. So let's continue to do what God calls us to do. Those of us who are called by the name of God. And that is the problem. That is it. We want to do what everything that we want to do, not what God wants us to do. And so we are to humble ourselves. We are to turn and seek and, you know, and do what God asks us to do, so that when we pray, our God will hear from heaven and heal our land. Our land needs healing. Our countries everywhere, same thing. We look at Tobago, the two-year-old. You know, they were looking for his body, and, you know, in looking for his body at sea, they found a man, yeah, another body, you know, and so nobody yet for the two-year-old, but his stepfather. His mother is 20, and his stepfather is also young, and he strangled him. Well, the stepfather confessed to strangling the two-year-old and throwing his body in the sea. But they let go his mother and charge his stepfather. And everybody's saying his mother needs to be charged because she knew it before. It's only when people realize the child is not there, then they say, oh, he walked away, and they had all these people out searching for him, knowing very well that the child was dead long before that. Long before that. And so we have to be careful as women who we bring home to our children. Yep. A two-year-old. I mean, they can be disgusting. But you're going to strangle him to death and then throwing his body in the sea and nothing from his mother unless he threatened her too. But your child, as a mother, you know you will find help some way. And so all over, when we listen to these stories, we just have to say, Lord, come quick, Lord. Right, Lady Evie? And so this is Lady Evie selection. Come, Jesus, come. Going out for Lady Evie. And she's sending it out to the listening public. So if you're under the sound of my voice, this one is for you from Lady Evie. Come, Jesus, come.

Come, Jesus, come. We need you right now. We need you. We need you. Sending afternoon greetings out to Patricia Williams up there in the Newtown area. Also to Hesketh Tyrrell coming in from Carmelo Hancock. Wishing you a wonderful, wonderful Sunday. We know it's a long weekend because tomorrow is Whit Monday. Whit Monday. So tomorrow I won't be in at 5 a.m. but 5:30. I'll do 5:30 because I have to go to work for a little after 7. We have CXC tomorrow, so school tomorrow. So for our fifth farmers, some of them. So I'll do 5:30 until a little after 7 tomorrow. Take a little half an hour rest, you know. You know. So tomorrow, don't look for me at 5:30 tomorrow, God's willing. God's willing. So Patricia Williams and Hesketh Tyrrell, this one is for you.

Amen, amen. Can't even walk without you holding my hand. Saying good afternoon to Mr. and Mrs. Dennis Keynes up there in Paris Extension. Good afternoon to all the listeners, whether near or far, those online and those who are here in the Federation. Sending advance birthday greetings out to Precious Clark, who will be celebrating tomorrow, turning 3. Wow. And so, coming in from your granny, who loves you very, very much, wants you to have long life. She speaks long life over you, Precious, in the mighty name of Jesus. So, advance birthday greetings also for Lady Keynes, who will be celebrating on the 29th. And so, we give God thanks in advance. Amen. Amen. Do have a wonderful day to you, Mrs. Keynes and Mr. Keynes. This is your song, Let Your Living Water Flow.

Amen, amen. Thank you to the Canes for requesting this one. Thank you so much. So we are going to Lady, yeah, Jamaica. Yes, Jamaica, who requested this one. Was in tune as we do the link up with Central 96.3 there in Jamaica. And so she requested this one, Never Lost by Sissy Winant. So this is your song. Good afternoon, Jamaica. Good afternoon, Central. Yes, Central 96.3. Good afternoon, Adoration Radio, Adoration FM. I hope I get it right. I make sure me it's an essential praise this time. I'm just going to say Central 96.3. See, I'm getting better at it. So it's Adoration Gospel. Adoration Gospel FM there in New York. So this is your request. Sissy Winans, Never Lost.

0: Amen, amen. He never lost a battle. And so, coming on the heel of that, I want to play this clip for you. I know many out there, the news of the Tobago, the two-year-old in Tobago, here and all over. But we're going to have some good news. Yes, some good news. Jesus take over. So thousands being baptized at Florida Beach. That's good news. That's good news. And so people are coming to understand. And sometimes when we hear about the child being killed, sudden death and all of that, that is what the enemy, he wants us to do. Take our eyes off of Jesus and put it on the situation and the circumstances and miss out on this powerful thing, the blessing. And sometimes we stay, you know, focusing on what could have happened instead of focusing on what did not happen. And so sometimes you almost get into an accident, and like all day the enemy wants you to say, boy, if that had hit me and I had hit them, how would I pay for it? Or I would have been this. Instead of saying, God, thank you that it did not happen. It did not. So yesterday it happened to me. And right there I said, why should I stay focusing on what could have happened instead of focusing on what did not happen? And so many times we stay in could have, could have. Some people are depressed even now because they had money before, lots of it, and now they have nothing and they are focusing on what they had and all of that, not realizing that they have life. And once you have life, there is hope. And that is why many people are going through like mental health issues, because they are focusing on what? You lost a good relationship or the best person that you had, and they're gone off to be with someone else, and you're focusing on that instead of focusing on what did not happen. And sometimes we think it's the best, but God is saying, no, that is not what I have for you. So instead of focusing on what could have happened, living in the could have, just be thankful and say, God, thank you that it did not, especially when it's something that is sad. Yeah. Something that is sad, even here with a four-year-old. Remember, there were three others with him. So all could have gone in that water. All could have gone in the pool. And so even though we are saddened that one lost his life, we are still thankful that it's not all four of them. It's not all four. And there's some things that we won't understand. And so let us fix our eyes on Jesus. Let us continue to keep our eyes fixed on him. Not on what is happening around us. Because we can get so fearful and so afraid to even go out or to do this or to do that. But let us remember whose we are and who we are serving. The one true God. The God who stands true to his promises that he will never leave us nor forsake us. The God who said to us that he's fighting for us. We need only to be still. So let's take this one. Some good news. Some good news.
1: It wasn't your typical day at the beach for families in Jacksonville, Florida. Over 2,500 people taking part in a beach baptism that's become an annual event and a symbol of spiritual renewal spreading across our country.
2: Joining us now is the founder and lead pastor of the Church of 1122, Joby Martin. Pastor, thank you so much for joining us. I mean, the images of this 2,500-strong beach baptism are remarkable. You can't help but smile looking at what's going on at this beach on this day. So tell us what this event was like to witness, seeing all of these people getting baptized all at once.
3: Yeah, it was incredible. And it's a lot different than the teen takeover of the beach, right? It's more like a Jesus takeover. And it's exciting. We do this every year. This is the biggest one we've ever done. You know, churches all over the world for the last 2,000 years have been baptizing people in the name of the Father, the Son, and the Holy Spirit. And we're just standing on their shoulders. And we also had about 14,000 folks from our congregation show up to cheer everybody on.
1: You said this was your biggest one this year, broadening this out nationally. why are so many more people turning to religion? And in this context, turning to be baptized. That's a big deal, Joey.
3: I mean, theologically speaking, we're just in a season where God's drawing people unto himself. I think, like I said, we're standing on the shoulders of faithful men and women who've been praying for revival. I think that's happened. I think sociologically, the enemy overplayed his hand in the early 2020s. And I think folks are seeing if that's what the world has to offer, then they want to go a different way. They want hope. They want love. They want Jesus. And so you see this upcoming generation flocking to come hear about the truth of Jesus.
2: 2,500 people baptized, as you said, 14,000 people who came to watch and cheer them on. When I look at these images, I think, what must God be thinking when he sees this number of people turning their lives over to Christ? How would you answer that question?
3: Yeah, what's really remarkable about our God is he gets just excited over the one person getting baptized as he does the 2,552, because Jesus is the kind of good shepherd that would leave the 99 and just go after the one. And so what we've done at 1122 is we've never tried to be a big church. We've always just tried to make room for just one more person.
1: And I know one of your parishioners, he loves it. He says it's an amazing experience that you're bringing there. I think you know who I'm talking about, our boy Kyle. But beyond that, how has practicing one's faith changed in your church since you started it in 2012?
3: I think that in our culture, sort of the middle ground of casual Christianity is going away. That there's not necessarily the sociological benefit of just attending church just so people know that you go to church. So I think the people that are showing up are very serious about Jesus and very serious about just taking the next step of what he has called them to do.
2: Why should people get baptized?
3: Because Jesus said we should. In Matthew 28:19, he told us to go and make disciples of all nations, obeying everything he's taught us to, and to be baptized in the name of the Father, the Son, and the Holy Spirit. And it's just an outward demonstration to tell an entire world that Jesus Christ is my Lord and Savior.
1: Beautiful message. I mean, let's leave it there. You can't get
0: now, that is some good news. Yes, over 2,500 people being baptized on Florida Beach. Now that is a sight to see. And you see them and they're up from the water and they're rejoicing and hands lifted high and celebrating. And so we give God thanks. So now that is some good news. After what a weekend, well, the weekend ain't over yet. After a Friday we had here in our Federation, and I know your Jamaica and New York, all over there, things happening. That is some good news, right? It's good news. The best news ever. Over 2,500 people being baptized. And so we have to continue to pray. Yeah, the enemy, he wants us to focus on what is happening. He wants us to be like, you know, Job's wife and his friend and just say, God, that's it. You can't be real. You can't be working with all these things happening. But we know that our God is in control. He's sovereign. And nothing is too hard for him to do. Amen? What a wonderful and mighty God we serve. Who wouldn't serve a God like this? A God who saves, delivers, redeems. Merciful God, faithful God. God who is true to his promises. Oh, yes.

I speak favor over my life. And so there's a weight up to this song, and so we're going to bring it back from the top. We're going to bring back this one from the top. And so this song was written for the moments when the road feels uncertain, the waiting feels long, and you need a reminder that God's favor is still at work, even when you cannot see the full picture. It is a faithful declaration over your life, your future, your battles, your prayers, and every promise God has spoken over you. Sometimes life feels slow, heavy, or delayed. In those moments, this song is a reminder that God still goes before you, still opens doors, still pours out his grace, oh yes, and still makes a way where there seems to be none. His favor is greater than fear. His favor is greater than delay. His favor is greater than any and every obstacle in front of you. May this song, this worship song, fill your heart with confidence, peace, and expectation. May it strengthen your faith, lift your spirit, and remind you that the goodness of God is still resting over your life. So listen prayerfully, sing in faith, and let this song become your personal declaration of grace, peace, and favor. I speak favor over my life. So we're going to bring it back from the top. Back from the top. Blessed afternoon, Lady Henry, Sylvie and Henry. Yeah, we are praying for you. God is able. Back from the top.

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1: I speak open doors before me.
0: Open doors before you. Peace. And his hand in every part of your life. This is our declaration. I speak favor over you. Grace, open doors. And his hand upon your life in every situation. Amen.

That's why you have to know the word of God, so you can put him in remembrance. God, you said you will never leave me nor forsake me. You say, God, you are fighting for me, so I put my trust in you. And so that is how I'm going to leave you this afternoon. I speak favor over your life. Favor over your life. I speak favor and grace. Open doors. May God open doors before you. And may his hand be upon every part of your life. And so when the time of uncertainty, in times of uncertainty, and the waiting seems long, this is a reminder. And may you remember that the favor of God is still at work when you cannot see him. And you have to remember that he said, I know the plans that I have for you. They are plans to prosper you, not to harm you, to give you hope and a future. You just have to trust that. You just have to know the word of God and stand upon it, not being blown to and fro, tossed to and fro by every wind of doctrine, but standing firm, because everything that can be shaken is shaken. We can feel that shaken. Only the things that are grounded and rooted in God, that foundation, which is the word of God, will stand. So continue to study and meditate on the word of God. Use the word of God. Remember, God responds to his word. So use the word of God. And so may you have a wonderful, wonderful Sunday. And tomorrow, God's willing, with Monday, wake up giving God thanks and giving him praise. Be safe, everyone. Continue to pray for one another. We know before a holiday, people tend to, you know, go crazy. The driving will be like out of control. Everybody just gets so happy. They don't have to work the next day. So let's be careful. Let's be careful on the road. And so God bless you and keep you. May he continue to cause his face to shine upon you, be gracious unto you, lift up his countenance unto you, and give you his peace that surpasseth all understanding. God bless you until we meet again tomorrow morning at 5:30 a.m. Thank you, Adoration Gospel Radio, FM, there in New York. And thank you, Central 96.3 FM, for the link up. And thank you for being with Brother Berridge for 1 hour also. And we thank God for technology. God bless you in all that you do and continue to spread the gospel. Reverend Melva Cathy and Dr. Wayne Graham, we say a big, big thank you. God bless each and every one of you. See you tomorrow morning, God's willing, at 5 a.m.

What a very pleasant Sunday to one and all. Welcome in now to another edition of the Sunday Upliftment Program. We say thanks to Sandra Williams for the Justified Praise and Worship right here on 90.3 FM, as well as Adoration FM and Central FM Radio there in Jamaica. Good afternoon to all of you listening in the Kingston, Greater Kingston area. Also to those in the Bronx, Manhattan, New York. Pleasant Sunday afternoon to you. One and all. Welcome, welcome, welcome, one and all.

Now take a look at our meditation book, The Lord is Near, Daily Bible Meditations for 2026. It is Sunday, the 24th of May 2026.

John chapter 1, 36 and 37. Looking at Jesus as he walked, he said, "Behold, the Lamb of God." The two disciples heard him speak and they followed Jesus. Today's topic, occupied with the Lamb. Here John the Baptist is wholly engrossed with the person of his Lord. Hence we have no reference to his work as in John 1:29. This is a point of the deepest possible interest and importance. John stood, fixed, riveted, gazing upon the most glorious object that had ever fixed the gaze of men and angels, the object of the Father's delight and of heaven's adoration, the Lamb of God. Mark the effect. The two disciples heard him speak, and they followed Jesus. They felt there must be something uniquely attractive in one who could so command their master's heart. Therefore, leaving him, they attached themselves to that glorious person of whom he spoke. This is full of instruction for us. There is immense moral power in true occupation of heart with Christ and in the testimony which flows from thence. The positive enjoyment of Christ, feeding upon and delighting in him, the heart going out in holy adoration after him, the affections centered in him, these are the things that speak powerfully to the hearts of others because they speak to our own hearts and ways. A man who is finding his delight in Christ is lifted out of himself and lifted above the circumstances and influences. Was John troubled by the loss of his disciples? No, it was the joy of his heart to see them finding their center and their object where he had found his own. He had not sought to make a party or two to gather disciples around himself. He had borne witness to another, and that other was the Lamb of God, in whom he himself delighted, not only because of his work, but because of his worth, his moral glory, his intrinsic, peerless, divine excellence. He heard the bridegroom's voice and saw his face, and his joy was full. That was written by C.H. McIntosh. Occupied with the Lamb. That's whom we should be occupied with. Jesus, God's Lamb, in the midst of the throne, crowned with glory and honor. Looking at Jesus as he walked, he said, "Behold the Lamb of God." Then the two disciples heard him speak, and guess what was the ultimate reaction? They followed Jesus. Will you be a follower of Christ today?

pleasant Sunday to you, whoever you are, wherever you are, listening with us at this time. We're certainly delighted for this wonderful opportunity to share with you on this Sunday. It is the 24th day in the month of May in 2026, and we're certainly delighted for this wonderful opportunity. And you're listening to Central 96.3 FM, Jamaica. Central 96.3. Also, you're listening to Adoration Gospel FM. And we're coming to you from New York, and we're delighted for the opportunity to share with you today. If you are celebrating your birthday, a very happy birthday to you. We trust that you'll have a great day. You'll continue to give thanks and praise for this, your special day. And many who have started 2026 are no longer here with us. And so just the opportunity to be alive, to be on the land of the living, we ever need to always give thanks. Let me take time to send a sympathy greeting out to the mother of Sherwin White, a former student of mine. He used to attend the Washington Archibald High School before going on to the Clarence Fitzroy Bryant College. We're very saddened to learn of the tragedy that struck. We're very saddened to learn of this incident. So we are with us, we are with you, and our prayers are with you, and we trust that you'll be comforted at this time. The FM time has now moved to 16 minutes after the hour of 5 o'clock.

That's right. Hosanna in the highest. He's the King of Kings and the Lord of Lords, and he reigns supreme. Let us give him all that is due unto his holy name. That's the sound of Christ Farai pushing the time to just about 22 minutes after the hour on a Sunday. And it's a very beautiful day. It's a great day to be alive and to give thanks to the one who has made it possible for us to be here. Let me take time to say a pleasant Sunday to Karen Hanley. It's great to have you on board with us today. Not forgetting Delrosa Huggins and, of course, Camilla Hancock there at Trafalgar. It's great to have you on board with us. Let me take time to say a pleasant Sunday to Dalgia Penny. Hope that all is well. The FM time has now moved to 23 minutes after the hour of 5 o'clock. You're listening to Central 96.3 FM as well as Adoration Gospel FM, and we're delighted for the opportunity to share with you today. More music continues on the Sunday Upliftment program. Here comes Cheryl Franklin. It's time to kill the flesh. Kill my flesh. That's the title of the track.

Therefore, brothers and sisters, in view of the mercies of God, I urge you to present your bodies a living sacrifice, holy and pleasing to God. This is your true worship. The Paul is exhorting and encouraging us to present our bodies as living sacrifices, which is our spiritual worship or reasonable service to God. And then he says, he further goes on in verse 2 to define what it means, be transformed by the renewing of your mind to approve or discern God's perfect will. Kill the flesh, break desires, help me to seek after righteousness, to yearn for your righteousness. I don't want to be the same. I am not the same. If any man is in Christ, he's a new creature. All things are passed away. Behold, all things have become new. What a transformation would you allow Christ to take control of your life today? The FM time has now moved to 27 minutes after the hour of 5 o'clock. If you're just joining us, we welcome you and we want to say how happy we are that you've taken time to listen with us today. Just that you'll be blessed and encouraged as a result. It's the sound of the man. Going back in time to Double L, that's Lester Lewis, with a superstar. Whoa.

boy, oh boy, you better believe that. In 1973, they adopted the adaptation from Andrew Lloyd Webber and Tim Rice's Broadway work opera, Jesus Christ Superstar. It recounted the last days of Jesus Christ, played by Tebd Neely, from the perspective of Judas Iscariot. But I'm telling you, friends, he's more than just a superstar. He's more than just that man from Galilee, a miracle worker, whatever you want to say. He's more than that. He's the savior of the world. He's the creator of the ends of the earth. He is our redeemer, our friend, our king, the man in the glory, the one whom we adore, the one whom we worship, and the one who is coming back for his own. So what is he to you? Is he just a superstar? No. Is he someone who did a lot of a historical figure, someone who did a lot of wonderful things? No, he's more than just that. He is the savior of the world. Think about that. The FM Times, is he just a superstar? No. Is he someone who did a lot of a historical figure, someone who did a lot of wonderful things? No, he's...

We now pause to look at the Good Seed Words for Life 2026, or meditation from GVB, the reading for Sunday the 24th of May. John chapter 16 and verse 13 tells us, "However, when he, the Spirit of truth, has come, he will guide you into all truth." The title of today's reading, The Work of the Holy Spirit. Before his crucifixion, the Lord Jesus announced to his disciples the coming and work of the Holy Spirit. He would come to earth to dwell in believers. This was fulfilled at Pentecost, as reported in Acts 2, 1-4. The Lord also had told the disciples what the Spirit of God would do for them. And still today, he works for the spiritual benefit of believers, enabling them to grow in faith. He will guide you into all truth. He will tell you things to come. He will glorify me. He will guide you into all truth. Through the Bible, the Holy Spirit shows us what God thinks about everything, so that we may learn the truth step by step. The Spirit leads us so that we may absorb God's thoughts from His Word into our hearts. He will tell you things to come. The Holy Spirit directs our faith towards the future and announces to us through the Word of God what must soon happen. He directs our thoughts to the coming of the Lord Jesus for the rapture of believers and to the fulfillment of God's plans with the first creation in the millennial kingdom. He will glorify me. The Spirit of God magnifies the Lord Jesus for us. He shows us His greatness as the Son of God, His perfection as a sinless man on earth, and His glory as the glorified Christ in heaven. His goal is for our hearts to burn for our Savior and Lord. That's taken from the Good Seed Word for Life, Words for Life 2026, The Work of the Holy Spirit. Today's suggested Bible reading is Jeremiah chapter 50, verse 29 to 46, and Romans chapter 15, verse 1 to 13.

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A pleasant Sunday to you. If you're just joining us, we welcome you. We want to say how happy we are that you've taken time to listen with us today. And we're delighted for the opportunity to share with you on Sunday Upliftment, a feature of this radio station every Sunday beginning at 1700 hours Eastern Caribbean time. If you're celebrating your birthday today, happy birthday to you. Or you're celebrating your wedding anniversary, we want to say how happy we are that you are celebrating, and we wish you many, many more years. And 120 believers gathered in the upper room on that first Pentecost, and the fire of God came down. The Holy Spirit filled the believers, and they spoke in tongues. It's what a wonderful day it was, and the message of

God went forth, the message of the hope, a message of salvation. And many got saved on that day. And certainly we do pray in these days that individuals will come to the knowledge, the truth and knowledge of the Savior. Our time is now moved to 22 minutes before the hour of 6 o'clock as we continue right here on our Sunday Upliftment program. We take a track from David Ikein, Greater Tomorrow. That's the title of the track. Pleasant Sunday to you.

Greater Tomorrow. That's the sound of David Akin. Yes, my tomorrow must be greater than today. Yes, indeed. It may seem bleak, gloomy. The situation may seem as if there is no hope, but I know that my God is able, and there's certainly a greater tomorrow. Tomorrow must be greater than today. Let me take time to say a pleasant Sunday to you. If you are just joining us there in the New York area, the Bronx, those of you in Buffalo and Geneva, or those in Jamestown, Albany, good afternoon to you, as well as Newburgh and Kingston and Elmira, the surrounding areas, those listening with us in Ontario, Canada, and in Pennsylvania and New Jersey, a pleasant Sunday to you, and also those in Vermont and Massachusetts. Hope that all is well. Also, let's say good afternoon to our friends listening with us in Jamaica and those in Jamestown, the surrounding areas. We are certainly delighted to have you on board with us today. It's Adoration FM, Adoration Gospel FM in New York, and Central 96.3 in Jamaica. 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It's great to be with you once again, and we trust that you're being richly blessed and encouraged as a result. This is music from evangelist Bridget Blucher. 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

The sound of Judith of Gail. To bring down the curtains on this segment of our programming. With a roll away. I want to say thanks to all those who have joined us. 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Hope that you've been blessed and encouraged as a result. Not worried at all.

0: That's right. Definitely, they had no where to turn. Remember those days? Things were so bad. Oh boy, I was on the verge of giving up. But then I remember what the psalmist said in Psalm 121. I will lift up mine eyes to the hills. From whence cometh my help? Found the answer there in verse 2. My help cometh from the Lord, which made heaven and earth. So I turned to him. I said, Lord, help me. Help me. And he helped me. And so I've now returned with an attitude of gratitude to say thanks. Thanks for coming in the nick of time. That's Judith Gill bringing an end to this segment of music, our music that's a Sunday upliftment program right here on 90.3 FM, pushing our time to just about 2 minutes after the hour of 6 o'clock. We've got 2 minutes after 5 o'clock in Kingston, Jamaica, and we hope that you've been blessed and encouraged as a result. It's just about 2 minutes after 6 o'clock in New York, and it's great to have Adoration FM, Adoration Praise FM, Gospel FM in New York, and the Central Radio in Jamaica. Stay with us.
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2: You hear all the time how God has a plan for your life. Well, that's true, even for tough guys like me. I learned to be tough in high school, where I cut class to run with the wrong crowd. I finally quit at 18 and signed a 4-year enlistment in the Marine Corps. That's where I learned to be really tough. I was injured by a landmine, but survived, came back, married a girl I'd been writing to all year. Our marriage survived a year's separation when I was stationed in Puerto Rico. When my hitch was up, I found and lost a few jobs due to my heavy drinking. Then I took and passed the state exam to be a corrections officer. I gained the respect of officers and the hatred of inmates for my toughness. Then I had kidney surgery, and I thought I'd die. I was scared and tried to pray, but didn't know how. My wife and I went to a Christian concert where the salvation message got to me, but I was too embarrassed to go forward. The next morning, as we listened to a music tape, we both knelt and asked Jesus to be our Savior. I didn't grow in my faith, though, not until a born-again inmate challenged me to study the Bible. Then a woman from a local church came to our house and began to disciple us. I surrendered completely to Christ and learned God's plan for my life, sharing the good news of His grace with officers and inmates. They listen because they see the change in my life. I'm Fred Frosch, and Jesus set me free. If the Son, therefore, shall make you free, you shall be free indeed.
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0: 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The FM time has now moved to 5 minutes after the hour of 6 o'clock as we invite you to stay with us for the Music to Live By segment that takes us to 7 p.m. At that time, we'll feature the nightly news. Following the nightly news will be the week in review.

oh boy, hallelujah. Spread the tidings round wherever man is found. The Comforter has come, and he has come to bring, to console and to cheer and to guide. Yes, for many years. He said, the Lord Jesus in leaving said, I will send you a Comforter. Go prepare a place for you. And he also said he will send the Comforter to cheer and to guide us along our life's pathway. Give us a hope. Give us the unction, the encouragement that we need, and to teach us and all the spiritual things. Thank God for the Holy Spirit. The Comforter has come, or spread the tidings round wherever man is found. For the Comforter has come. Best mix in gospel music. Sugar City FM is on. Country. Grace carried me home through the valley so deep. How we been? When I was on walking with you, God, somebody prayed. Contemporary. I

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It's the Music to Live By segment here on 90.3 FM. And we are certainly delighted for the opportunity to be coming into your hearts and homes with the gospel of Jesus Christ. It is a Sunday. It's the 24th day in the month of May in 2026. And certainly this month, coming to a close. The days have gone by very quickly. We are approaching the end of the month. And we give God thanks and praise. We've come thus far by faith, leaning on the Lord, trusting in His holy word. He has never failed us yet. Here comes Bobby Mason on 90.3 FM with a song titled, Play On.

from No Better Place. That's the sound of Bobby Mason. Prayer on, yes, the importance of prayer. Prayer, deliberate communication and relationship with the divine. Of course, we are told of various cultures, various spiritual and wellness traditions. It's fundamentally important for centering the mind, seeking guidance, expressing gratitude, and fostering emotional resilience in everyday life. The importance of prayer encompasses several key areas: spiritual connection, inner peace and stress relief, gratitude and perspective, guidance and clarity, compassion and intercession. Pray on, for you are whom the Lord is looking for. Thank you, Babby. Pushing our time to just about 23 minutes after the hour on this Sunday. And we're certainly delighted for the opportunity to share with you. If you're just joining us, we welcome you. We want to say how happy we are that you've taken time to listen with us today. We trust that you'll be richly blessed and encouraged as a result. Here comes Steve Green. Find us faithful. Let me take time to dedicate this one to Jazzy. That's Jasmine Hazel Clark of ZIZ Broadcasting Corporation.

0: a minute with Maxwell today on developing yourself, growing yourself. Because really what I am is I'm in the people development business. Pretty much I walk into people's life, find out where they are, and then through serving and adding value to them, hopefully help them get better. That's what I do. I'm glad you're with me on a minute with Maxwell, because in about a minute, I can give you a thought or two that would help you to develop yourself, because I think most people would like to get better. In fact, if you really don't want to get better, you can just turn Minute with Maxwell off, because this is what Minute with Maxwell is all about, helping you get better. What we have to understand about developing ourselves and getting better is that it doesn't take brilliance, and it doesn't take a lot of time, and it doesn't even take a lot of effort, but it must be intentional. That's the word I want to implant in your mind for a moment. The fact that you don't get better automatically, you only get better because you intentionally make a decision to get better. And here's my word for you today, I met with Maxwell. Here's how this works. You have to go from being a person of good intentions to a person of good actions. That's the great separator. To develop yourself, you've got to get out of the intending world and get into the doing. In fact, your good intentions are good intentions, but they're worthless, totally worthless. The most overrated phrase in the world is good intentions. I know all kinds of people, they have good intentions, but they never do good because they didn't act upon what they do. So if you want to develop yourself and you want to get better, just act on what you've already expressed that you want to do. The moment you quit talking about it and start doing it, now you've got something. I had a friend named Randy one time who came to me and said, John, your talk talks and your walk talks. But your walk talks a lot louder than your talk talks. That's true. Become a person of action today.
1: 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We're programming on 90.3 on the FM band, and we're delighted for the opportunity to share with you. If you're just joining us, we welcome you. We want to say how happy we are that you've taken time to listen with us today, and we trust that you'll be richly blessed and encouraged as a result. Here comes Toby Mac. Heaven on my mind. Jesus by my side. I heard the birds singing. The song in my head. Do do do do do. Pleasant Sunday to you.

0: on my mind.
1: That's right. I've got heaven on my mind. I've got people waiting for me. Yes, in line. I have nowhere else to go. I'm waiting for the welcome sign saying, welcome home, my child. Heaven on my mind. Jesus on my mind as well. That's Toby Mac pushing our time to just about 26 minutes on the climb to the 7 o'clock hour. Here on 90.3 FM, Mahalia Jackson. She was an American gospel singer, widely considered one of the most influential vocalists of the 20th century. The career spanning 40 years. Jackson was integral to the development and spread of the gospel blues in black churches throughout the United States. She was born on the 26th of October in 1911 and passed on the 27th of January in 1972. The late great Mahalia Jackson in the upper room. Let me take time to say a pleasant Sunday to Pastor Michael Fitzgerald Penny. Hope that all is well.

By the way, did you know that this song used to be the introductory, or the theme song, the introductory song for the program The Upper Room Ministries with Brother Sam Kassab back in the day, back in the 90s and the early 2000s on Goodwill Radio 104.5 FM and 103.3 FM. The Upper Room Ministries with Sam Kassab. And now this is In the Upper Room, the sound of the late great Mahalia Jackson.

0: That's the sound of Melvin Crispell III. God is a live performance of God is my all in all. God is the source, the strength of my life. He removes all pain, misery, and strife. I want to go with him when he comes back. I'm going forward, I'm never looking back. God is my all in all. God is all sufficient. He's everything. He doesn't need anyone else. He's God all by himself. He's omnipotent, he's omnipresent, and he's omniscient. God is, that's the title of the song. It's pushed our time to just about 13 minutes on the climb to 7 o'clock.
1: Jerusalem is the center of religion, but Jesus Christ is the center of faith. Don't go to your grave a religious person. Go to your grave a Christian person. Go to heaven. Don't go to the other place. Don't live all of your life under the facade of being a religious person, as Frank Gifford did. Find Jesus Christ in a personal way. Accept him as your Lord and Savior. Invite him to come and forgive your sin and receive him into your life. And you will be a person who has a relationship, not a religion. Relationship is what gets you to heaven. Religion will fool you into thinking you're going there, and you will be disappointed at the end. Make sure Jesus Christ is not only the center of Jerusalem and the New Jerusalem, but that he is the center of your life because you have put him on the throne of your heart.
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0: The FM time has now moved to 12 minutes on the climb to 7 o'clock. If you're just joining us, we welcome you to our Music to Live By segment as we continue with the beautiful sound, extraordinary voice of Minister Brian Courtney Wilson. Every blessing. Teach me how. Doing this one in loving memory of the late Carl D. Springate.

0: sound of Karen Clark Shearer. The late Andre Crouch bringing an end to this program of music, the music to live by. Jesus is Lord. Definitely. Every knee shall bow, every tongue will confess that Jesus is Lord. Make no mistake about that.
1: He's the greatest Messiah.
0: What a great way to bring down the curtains on this presentation of music here on 90.3 FM on this Sunday, the 24th of May in 2026. Pleasant Sunday to you, whoever you are, wherever you are. It's great to be with you once again. I want to thank you very much for making this your home for great gospel music on a Sunday.

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1: Breaking tonight, a chaotic scene in Washington after gunshots were heard near the White House. The gunfire erupting near the North Lawn. Major law enforcement presence with FBI agents on the scene. We've got the latest. Also tonight, President Trump posting on social media that an agreement has been largely negotiated to end the war in Iran, but adding that it is still subject to finalization between the U.S., Iran, and other countries. The president also saying the Strait of Hormuz will be open, but no mention of Iran's nuclear weapons. The late developments just coming in. Kyle Busch's cause of death revealed after his sudden passing this week, and the tributes this weekend as the racing world honors his legacy. State of emergency in Southern California. Thousands forced from their homes as officials sound the alarm over this unstable tank filled with toxic chemicals. The risk, the tank could either leak or explode, all reporters on the ground. Severe weather for the holiday weekend. Huge floodwaters at this gas station. Twister spotted in Alabama and in Texas. This car totally submerged, and more storms ahead. The urgent all-out search and rescue effort after a massive mine explosion in China. Growing concerns over AI-generated police reports. But departments are starting to use them, and the warning about how that information is being handled. And there's good news tonight about the special way these students said thank you to the people they learned from.
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1: Good evening. We are following two major stories as we come on the air. There are new developments tonight about a potential breakthrough in the war with Iran. President Trump posting on social media that, quote, an agreement has been largely negotiated to end the war, but also adding that it's subject to finalization. We'll get to that story in a moment. But we begin the shooting near the White House. Sources tell NBC News two people have been injured after exchanging gunfire with Secret Service. Julie Sherkin was there when the volley of shots erupted, and she joins us now. Julie, what's the link?
3: Yeah, Jose, tonight at this hour, President Trump is still in the White House working where he was all day on that Iran deal. It was just after 6 p.m. when U.S. Secret Service agents saw a suspect, a male, who approached a checkpoint at 17th and Pennsylvania Avenue. That is a stone's throw away from where I'm standing now, off the pedestrian plaza, which is now open, by the way, at least partially, for the last couple of days. The Secret Service says in a statement that that suspect approached the checkpoint, pulled out a weapon from his bag, and began firing indiscriminately at the Secret Service agents stationed there. They returned the gunfire, striking the suspect. Ultimately, he was pronounced dead at the hospital, according to the Secret Service. Somebody struck a bystander that was there. It is unclear who did, whether it was the suspect or the Secret Service officers responding, and it is unclear what condition that person is in right now. Certainly, a terrifying situation for the Secret Service officials, for the White House on high alert, Jose, less than a month after a shooting happened at the White House Correspondents' Dinner, the third shooting attempt, of course, that the president has been somewhat involved in. We don't know the motive that the suspect has. Potentially, he could have been known to police. Jose?
1: Julie Sherkin at the White House, thank you so very much. Of course, we'll stay on this story. But turning now to our other top story tonight, President Trump announcing on his social media platform that an agreement has been largely negotiated to end the war with Iran. Ralph Sanchez has the latest.
4: Tonight, after a day of high-stakes diplomacy, President Trump announcing the U.S. is in the final stages of agreeing a deal to end the war with Iran. Following an unusual Saturday afternoon conference call with the leaders of Pakistan and American allies across the Middle East, the president posting on Truth Social, an agreement has been largely negotiated, subject to finalization between the United States of America, the Islamic Republic of Iran, and the various other countries. Adding, final aspects and details of the deal are currently being discussed and will be announced shortly. The president says the deal will reopen the Strait of Hormuz, the critical waterway which has been largely shut since the start of the war, sending oil prices spiking worldwide and driving U.S. gas prices to their highest level in years. But he made no mention of any concessions by Iran on its nuclear program. The president has long said stopping Iran from getting a nuclear weapon was the key reason for the war, and repeatedly insisted it surrender its stockpile of highly enriched uranium as part of any deal.
5: We'll probably destroy it after we get it, but we're not going to let them have it.
4: Iran's foreign ministry said earlier that talks on the nuclear issue could be left to a later round of negotiations in up to 60 days. The deal likely to disappoint Israeli Prime Minister Benjamin Netanyahu, who hoped that the joint U.S.-Israeli attack would lead to the overthrow of the Iranian regime. Mr. Trump said he spoke to the Israeli leader and the call went very well. The apparent breakthrough came after a last-ditch diplomatic effort led by Pakistan's military chief on a trip to Tehran. The world now waiting to see if the agreement will truly end the fighting and lead to durable peace.
6: Our Lord is that rock.
5: From Qatar, Raf, we're already learning
6: Jesus is that rock.
5: The Strait of Hormuz will not be going back to the way it was.
6: Baba says that exalted one is
7: Iran. Shortly after the president's post on Truth Social, Iranian state media said that Iran will retain control over the Strait of Hormuz. They say the president's claim the Strait will reopen is, quote, inconsistent with reality. And they say that this has the potential to be a major sticking point in reaching a final agreement. Jose.
5: Sanchez in Doha, thank you. Keir Simmons joins us now from Jerusalem tonight. And Keir, President Trump did not make this announcement before speaking to the Israeli Prime Minister. Is Israel essential a key partner in this point to make a deal?
8: Well, Jose, Prime Minister Netanyahu encouraged President Trump to embark on this war. If it is coming to an end, though, it is far from clear that the Israeli government has got what it wanted. Both President Trump and Prime Minister Netanyahu
6: have
8: insisted that they achieve regime change in Iran. But while there is a new Ayatollah, it is the same Iranian regime. There was not a mass uprising leading to a more democratic future. Meanwhile, it has changed relationships between countries here in the Middle East, and it has impacted America's standing in the world and here in this region. And the implications for the world economy are yet to be seen. Jose.
5: Keir Simmons in Jerusalem, thank you so very much. Also, just in tonight, we're learning more about the sudden death of NASCAR legend Kyle Busch.
6: Just remember that
5: his family you can chat also in
6: the store while you're live on radio, okay?
3: Tonight, new answers in the sudden death of NASCAR legend Kyle Busch as tributes pour in during one of the biggest racing weekends of the year. Busch's photo gracing the Jumbotron in North Carolina, where he was supposed to compete.
6: Lord.
3: The 41-year-old racing superstar died of pneumonia-induced sepsis, according to his family. Busch had complained of a substantial cough in recent weeks.
9: I'm kind of still here, and I'm still not great.
3: This 911 call obtained by NBC News revealing how dire his symptoms had become by Wednesday.
10: I've got an individual that's coughing up some blood.
3: Busch's family announcing his death a day later.
11: Is this something that could have been prevented had the right treatments been administered sooner?
12: Potentially. While in sepsis, earlier treatment is typically better, it's not always a guarantee that just because you treat it early, the patient will live.
3: In Busch's honor, the Indianapolis Speedway creating this tribute with plans to light the pylon during a lap at Sunday's Indy 500. Another driver on the track with his car tonight, now under the number 33, replacing Busch's iconic number 8, newly painted on the infield. Busch's team retiring his number, reserving it for his 11-year-old son Brexton until the day he gets behind the wheel for NASCAR. This heartwarming moment between father and son captured earlier this year by a fan. And NASCAR CEO Steve O'Donnell determined to continue with the Coca-Cola 600 tomorrow, where Busch would have raced.
13: Kyle Busch would probably be pretty pissed off if we didn't race. So we're going to honor his memory and make sure people know what he was all about.
3: Valerie Castro, NBC News.
5: And now to the state of emergency in Southern California, and thousands of people evacuated because of a toxic chemical tank that authorities say will either leak or explode. Steve Patterson is at the scene.
14: Tonight, thousands in Orange County, California, on edge, fleeing town, now bracing for the worst. As authorities offer a no-win scenario for an unstable, uncontrollable tank filled with hazardous chemicals, saying it will either fail and leak or explode.
15: I cannot emphasize, this is not precautionary. This thing is gonna fail. We don't know when.
14: The latest update, grim. Efforts to cool the tank and buy more time are failing. A team of scientists confirming it's only getting hotter.
15: The temperature was 90 degrees.
6: It is great of us.
15: Yesterday morning, it was 77 degrees when we backed out. It's been averaging about a degree an hour increasing.
14: The source of the problem, a bank of chemical tanks in an aerospace facility, one with a compromised valve containing about 7,000 gallons of methyl methacrylate. Late, a colorless, highly volatile liquid chemical used to make plastics, a known toxin to humans.
16: It can cause a vapor. And my biggest concern is that if that vapor goes into the air and people inhale that, it causes significant damage.
14: 40,000 people now under mandatory evacuation orders. Governor Newsom declaring a state of emergency, making additional shelters available.
17: This is my hometown. And I'm sorry. And I'm worried for everyone.
18: What's the worst case scenario here?
15: Well, that worst case scenario is that fireball, okay, is to have the primary tank blow up, chain reaction blow up the additional tanks, and that's 34,000 gallons of energy release.
18: How worried are you right now?
15: Very. This is serious. This is real.
14: Meanwhile, the company that owns that facility, GKN Aerospace, released a statement this afternoon saying they sincerely apologize to the community and that they're working with local experts and authorities on a possible solution. Jose?
19: Steve Patterson in Orange County, California. Thank you. The Memorial Day holiday weekend is off to a rough start with severe weather across the eastern half of the country. Priscilla Thompson has the latest.
20: Look at this.
21: Waves seen crashing not just on the shoreline this Memorial Day weekend.
20: It's coming in the door.
21: Floodwaters rushing through this parking lot in Alabama and filling streets in South Texas. Hail pummeling parts of Dallas. Black plumes of smoke filling the skies in the Texas panhandle after a reported lightning strike.
22: Large tornado in progress here.
21: A massive twister also spotted there.
23: Is that a tornado?
21: And in Alabama, carving a path of destruction.
24: We just, thank God nobody was injured.
21: Severe weather wreaking holiday havoc from the Gulf Coast to the Northeast. Flooding this dugout, delaying a NASCAR race in North Carolina, and postponing the Yankees-Rays game in New York.
25: Every year it seems to just rain on Memorial Day weekend.
21: It's also making for treacherous travel for the millions of Americans getting away this weekend. On the roads, cars wading through dangerous high waters, one seen here submerged. At the nation's airports, delays in Dallas, Atlanta, Chicago, and Houston.
26: How are you feeling about the weather here today?
27: A little concerned. Hopefully we'll get out on time.
26: I'm ready to get out of Houston and away from this rain.
21: Even in the Florida panhandle, sunny beach weather comes with a warning. Dangerous rip currents amid a Memorial Day washout.
26: Jose, I'm here at Houston's Hobby Airport, and across the country today, there have been thousands of delays and or cancellations, and the severe weather is not letting up. Heavy rain is expected to continue across Texas and the Gulf Coast through tonight, and the East Coast will stay damp and cool, too. Jose?
19: Priscilla Thompson in Houston, thank you. When we come back, the growing concerns over AI-generated police reports around the country. Back now with our series AI Revolution and the growing concerns over AI-generated police reports. Departments across the country are starting to use them, but some groups are sounding the alarm about how they're being handled and where the information could be going. Camila Bernal reports.
28: At the Chula Vista, California Police Department, more officers are getting out of the station and into the streets. The department uses an AI tool called Axon Draft 1, technology that helps officers generate police reports in minutes.
29: Overall, just an incredible enhancement to the way we're doing police work.
28: We got a behind-the-scenes look at how the AI works, reading from a script in a controlled environment. I pretended I was reporting a robbery.
0: The rear passenger small window was smashed. Any witnesses or cameras? I didn't see anyone.
28: It generates a transcript from the audio of an officer's body-worn camera.
0: How long does it normally take to write a police report? We're looking at an hour, 2 hours for the average report. This can save us at least 45 minutes on most cases.
28: Sergeant Priscilla Grattan says it's still the officer's responsibility to correct any mistakes.
0: This is what we remind them of. You want to check it because you're the one who's going to be the one presenting this information in the future and testifying to it.
28: Police reports play an integral part in the criminal justice process, which is why organizations like the ACLU are warning about the technology's early adoption.
1: In the name of efficiency, we are making it okay to monitor people 24/7.
28: Anya Diaz is a professor at LMU Law School.
1: The data might be collected for one purpose, but might then subsequently be used for a very different purpose.
28: In a statement, Axon, the maker of Draft One, tells NBC News in part, it does not sell customer data and any sharing occurs only at the explicit direction of the agency, and that it does not use customer data to train AI systems by default.
0: Something there.
28: Chula Vista police say using Draft One is proactive.
1: Our mindset has been about forward thinking. How can we serve the community better? And that comes with using technology and being open to technologies that exist or that are coming in.
28: New technology already starting to shape modern policing. Camila Bernal, NBC News, Chula Vista, California.
19: And we're back with what we're learning about a major earthquake that rattled Hawaii last night. We're continuing to follow our lead story tonight, the volley of gunshots heard near the White House. This is the scene in Washington, D.C. Four law enforcement sources tell NBC News that at least two people have been shot outside the White House. One person is in grave condition. Officers say one of these people is believed to be a suspect, but isn't clear at this hour if the second person is a suspect or a bystander. We will keep monitoring the situation and bring you the latest as it develops. Also tonight, at least 90 people were killed in China after a deadly gas explosion in a coal mine. See the huge emergency response there. Chinese state media reports that nearly 250 workers were on duty at the time and that nine miners are still unaccounted for. More than 120 people were hospitalized. Chinese leader Xi Jinping calling for an all-out rescue effort and an investigation into what caused the incident. Also, in Venezuela tonight, the U.S. Embassy in Caracas posting this video of a joint exercise between the U.S. and Venezuela today. You can see these huge ospreys landing at the U.S. Embassy in Caracas. The head of the U.S. Southern Command, General Francis Donovan, was among those transported to Caracas. The embassy says it's part of President Trump's three-phase plan for Venezuela following the ouster of Nicolas Maduro. And a large 6.0 magnitude earthquake rattled Hawaii's Big Island overnight, with tremors being felt there as well as in Maui and Oahu. Here you can see some home videos of the shaking. That quake prompting officials to more closely monitor the Kilauea volcano, one of the world's most active volcanoes, which has been erupting every now and then since 2024. When we come back, there's good news tonight. Emotional surprises from students across the country getting creative to thank their educators. There's good news tonight. You know, so often the good news doesn't get as much attention as the bad. So every Saturday we highlight the many people who spread joy and love. And these are just some of those stories. Talk about a curveball. That's phys ed teacher Scott Messick had a surprise reunion with his students. Scott has been on medical leave as he battles a rare form of cancer and was supposed to return next school year. But the Phillies had a different idea, honoring Scott as their 2026 All-Star teacher.
2: It's just amazing how people step up in your time of need.
28: The Phillies celebrating Scott on the field for the teacher who always hit it out of the park. This month, we saw shows of gratitude like these for educators across the country.
4: Yes.
19: in classroom after classroom.
4: So I won this?
26: Yes. Student body loaded.
4: Is that right?
26: Yes.
4: Oh, I feel so good. That's awesome.
19: Students getting extra creative to thank the people they learn from.
24: Make me cry.
19: Like this VIP entrance for the teachers in Williamstown, New Jersey, kicking off the day at St. Mary's School with a red carpet welcome.
26: Oh, thank you.
19: Teachers like Jennifer Botino. That cheer was heard loud and proud.
7: As teachers, we spend so much time focusing on encouraging our students. So for them to take a moment to celebrate us, it was really meaningful.
19: It's not just teachers. Principal Doug Young kicked off his retirement with a bang. A huge assembly to end his 40-year career. Principal Young feeling the joy and the love on his last day at Lubbock High School in Texas.
8: What a ride. Bittersweet.
19: And for a man who always drives with a smile, one last stop on his road to retirement. That's longtime bus driver Johnny Huss, known as Mr. Johnny at Lincoln Charter School in Denver. To his students, a friend and mentor who always goes the distance.
9: It's almost as though they'll never forget Mr. Johnny.
10: That's the way it seems. I don't know how I made such an impact.
19: On his last day, the whole school rallying around Mr. Johnny, showing him the same love he gave them his whole career. Thanking Mr. Johnny for the ride of a lifetime.
9: What do you want them to know and remember about you?
10: That I cared. Each kid got on the bus, I give them a fist bump, and I told them good morning. I'm setting the tone for those kids at the beginning of the school day. And I hope that's what they remember.
19: But we'll all remember Mr. Johnny. That's NBC this Saturday. The great Hallie Jackson will be here tomorrow night. I'm Jose Diaz-Balart. Thank you for the privilege of your time.
11: He was delivered from his physical illness. And he received spiritual.

0: This is the Week in Review, a recap of the top stories which shaped the nation last week. Thanks for joining. I'm Dwight Michael Berridge. Here are the headlines. St. Kitts and Nevis receives three CARICOM nationals transferred from the United States. Prime Minister Dr. Terence Drew champions youth innovation and economic empowerment. Government convenes policy review for the establishment of a new Youth Economic Empowerment Bureau. Nevis honors 14 outstanding students at the 2026 Boys of Excellence Award. A teen boys conference promotes healthy life choices and positive development. St. Kitts and Nevis' preventative crime strategy gains regional attention through a CARICOM United Nations partnership. Government recommissions the new Horizon Rehabilitation Center for at-risk youth. The Nevis Island Administration empowers women with tools for wealth creation and home ownership. And Premier Brantley advocates for Caribbean digital transformation at the Amplify Summit. Those were the headlines. Now the details. The government of St. Kitts and Nevis confirmed this week that three nationals from CARICOM member states, Jamaica and Belize, arrived in the Federation on May 19th following their transfer from the United States of America. Officials stated that the move was conducted within the framework of regional cooperation and in keeping with international obligations and humanitarian considerations. Authorities assured the public that all established protocols and security procedures were observed upon the individual's arrival in the Federation. Government representatives emphasized that St. Kitts and Nevis remains committed to working collaboratively with regional and international partners on matters relating to migration, security, and humanitarian support. Meanwhile, Prime Minister Honorable Dr. Terence Drew reaffirmed his administration's commitment to empowering the nation's youth through innovation, entrepreneurship, and sustainable economic opportunities. Speaking during a validation workshop focused on youth advancement and development, Prime Minister Drew highlighted the importance of equipping young people with the tools, resources, and support systems necessary to thrive in a rapidly evolving global economy. The Prime Minister encouraged stakeholders to work together in creating pathways that would inspire creativity, leadership, and long-term economic participation among young citizens. In a related development, the government also convened a policy review meeting aimed at advancing the establishment of a new Youth Economic Empowerment Bureau. The proposed bureau is expected to serve as a central agency dedicated to youth development, entrepreneurship, skills training, and employment support initiatives. Officials noted that the policy review brought together government representatives, youth advocates, and development partners to assess strategies that would strengthen economic opportunities for young people throughout the Federation. The initiative forms part of the government's broader vision of creating inclusive and sustainable development opportunities for the nation's youth population. You're listening to The Week in Review. We turn our attention to Nevis. Over on Nevis, 14 young men were recognized for their academic achievement, leadership, discipline, and positive contribution to society during the 2026 Boys of Excellence Award ceremony. The event celebrated the accomplishments of outstanding students from schools across the island and encouraged young men to continue striving for excellence both inside and outside the classroom. Education officials and community leaders praised the awardees for serving as role models to their peers and reaffirmed the importance of investing in youth development and educational advancement. Also last week, efforts to guide young men toward healthier and more responsible lifestyles were highlighted during a teen boys conference held in the Federation. The conference addressed issues including mental health, peer pressure, personal responsibility, education, and positive decision-making. Organizers described the initiative as an important platform for mentorship, empowerment, and open discussion among teenage boys navigating modern-day social challenges. Facilitators encouraged participants to embrace discipline, respect, and self-confidence while making choices that contribute positively to their future and to society. Regionally, St. Kitts and Nevis preventative crime strategy has attracted growing attention through the advancement of a CARICOM United Nations partnership focused on citizen security and violence prevention. Officials noted that the Federation's emphasis on community engagement, social intervention, youth empowerment, and rehabilitation continues to be recognized as a progressive model within the region. The collaboration seeks to strengthen crime prevention frameworks while promoting safer communities through proactive and people-centered approaches. In another significant development, the government officially recommissioned the New Horizon Rehabilitation Center, reaffirming its commitment to providing second chances and rehabilitation opportunities for youth at risk. The upgraded facility is expected to offer counseling, education, skills development, and behavioral support services designed to help young people reintegrate successfully into society. Government officials stressed that rehabilitation and restoration remain critical pillars of national development and public safety strategies. Heading back over on Nevis, the Nevis Island Administration continued its focus on empowerment and economic inclusion by hosting initiatives aimed at helping women build wealth and achieve home ownership. Dozens of women reportedly benefited from sessions centered on financial literacy, investment strategies, entrepreneurship, and access to housing opportunities. Officials described the program as part of broader efforts to strengthen families, promote economic independence, and improve long-term financial security for women across the island. In other news, the government of St. Kitts and Nevis has announced that Mr. Elston Niro, also known as Enimat, will be accorded an official funeral, a fitting national tribute for a man who dedicated his life to this country. The announcement confirms that the beloved maestro will be laid to rest following a public ceremony on Thursday, June 11, 2026. The official funeral, a formal state-assisted public event typically reserved for individuals of profound national importance or who have made significant contributions to the nation, will allow citizens from all walks of life to pay their final respects to a true son of the soil. Mr. Niro passed away on April 26, 2026, at the age of 73. The funeral service will be held at the Newtown Playing Field, a location befitting a man whose music was the soundtrack to the nation's public celebrations. Opening tributes will commence at 12 p.m., with the main service scheduled to begin at 1 p.m. You're listening to The Week in Review. The St. Kitts Electricity Company Limited, or SKELEC, is advising the public of scheduled maintenance outages for the week of 24th May to 29th May 2026. The scheduled maintenance outages are necessary to perform maintenance as part of the ongoing efforts to improve reliability. May 24th from 9 a.m. to 3 p.m. Street, 4th Street to Spot Street and College Street GUT will be affected. Tuesday 26 May, 9 a.m. to 1 p.m., Otley's Village, Lodge Project, Brighton Estate, and Cabbage Housing Extension, Willits to St. Paul's. On Wednesday 27th, 9 a.m. to 1 p.m., Cabbage Tree Housing Phase 2, Transformer, Kayon Village, and Brighton Estate, Halfway Tree Project, and Passing Ground. Then on Thursday 28th, from 9 a.m. to 1 p.m., Industrial Site, Challenges to Franklands, and Old Road, 9 a.m. to 3 p.m., St. Paul's Village. Yeah, on Friday 29th May, areas to be affected from 9 a.m. to 1 p.m., Buckley's Development and Jewers. Customers in these communities can expect an interruption of supply between the hours stated. Please note that the electricity supply may be interrupted later and restored earlier than the scheduled times. SKELEC apologizes for any inconvenience caused by these electricity supply interruptions. Persons who remain without power after the scheduled outages are asked to call 465-2013 or 600 from a mobile phone to report the outage. The St. Kitts Electricity Company Limited would like to thank the public for its understanding and support during this time. For more Skellig updates, visit the Facebook page Skellig St. Kitts Electricity Company Limited or log on to www.skellig.kn. And finally, Premier of Nevis, Honorable Mark Brantley, used his platform at the Amplify Summit to advocate for greater digital transformation throughout the Caribbean region. Premier Brantley emphasized the need for Caribbean nations to embrace technology, innovation, and digital infrastructure in order to remain competitive in the global economy. He also highlighted the importance of expanding digital access, strengthening cybersecurity, and investing in technological education and entrepreneurship as key components of regional growth and resilience. And that brings us to the end of this Week in Review. On behalf of the entire news team, thanking you very much for joining us, I'm Michael Berridge.
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1: 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We all do work.

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Sugar City.

0: from the studio of 90.3 and around the Eastern Caribbean. We've got just about 25 minutes on the climb to 8 o'clock. A pleasant Sunday to you. Thank you for listening to the NBC Nightly News and the Week in Review. I want to take a look at the local weather forecast for St. Kitts and Nevis, which is valid up to 8 p.m. tomorrow, Monday, the 25th of May. Over the next 24 hours, moisture and instability associated with the northern edge of a tropical wave, along with a notable increase of low-level pockets of moisture moving across the area on a moderate to fresh wind flow, will lead to a heightened chance for shower activity over and around the islands periodically during that time. Tonight conditions will be fair to partly cloudy, initially with brief cloudy spells and a 40% or moderate chance of a brief passing late night shower. Tomorrow we'll have partly cloudy to cloudy skies with a 70% or high chance of showers. The winds are coming from the east at 19 to 33 kilometers per hour, or 12 to 21 miles per hour, reaching as high as 48 kilometers per hour, or 30 miles per hour, mainly over open waters and in elevated areas. The seas 1.5 to 2.1 meters or 5 to 7 feet. Therefore, small craft operators should continue to exercise caution. Sunrise tomorrow is expected at 5:37 a.m., while sunset is projected at 6:39 p.m. Right now we have partly cloudy conditions prevailing across the area with a heightened chance of shower activity. Today's high temperature was 31 degrees Celsius or 88 degrees Fahrenheit. We have an expected low temperature tonight of 22 degrees Celsius or 72 degrees Fahrenheit. And that's the weather. Pleasant Sunday to you, whoever you are, wherever you are. My name is Michael Berridge, and I'm delighted for the opportunity to share with you. I want to thank you very much for listening today, and we look forward to coming your way again sometime tomorrow. Sandra will be here tomorrow morning at 5 o'clock with a spiritual connection, and I'll be in during the course of the day. Until then, do have yourself a pleasant Sunday, and may God continue to bless you and keep you.
1: And that's what I alluded to.
0: And shine his light upon you.
1: When my heart is overwhelmed.
2: Oh, Lord, I'm sure.
1: Definitely.
2: Yes.
1: Yeah.
2: Yeah.
1: Yes, sir. You know. So. It's amazing, though. But when you read
0: when it
1: the
0: comes
1: word,
0: to the word, best mixing gospel music, Sugar City FM is on. And country.
1: Grace carried me. Everything else.
0: Contemporary.

0: You're going way back to Sunday school. A real. Yes.
1: Oh, thank you, Jesus. So real to me, Reverend Cherry. So real.
0: So real to me, man.
1: Yes. Oh, God. That's why I love him. Mighty God. Boy. Yes. Reverend Cherry.
0: Yes,
1: I'm blessed. Good evening to you, sir.
0: Good evening to you, my beloved. Welcome.
1: Yes. Thank you so much. Thank you for having me.
0: Yes.
1: And I want to say good evening to Brother Terrence, good evening to Sister Gray, DJ Andrew, and good evening to all the radio listeners, the Radio God Strength family, and all the extended radio family. A pleasant good evening to you all. Good evening, Reverend Terrence. I am just happy to be here with you. Now, we should have had a wise mind, but we find the time to, as a songwriter, to take time for Jesus, and you take time for you, and I, and all of you. Yes, so we're taking time out for Jesus this evening. Yes. And as I heard you say, it was a lovely program. I didn't get to listen back to it. Sometimes you don't get a chance. But when we can do something for the Lord, Reverend Chief, it is very important for us to do it. Do it while we can. Because, you know, I was writing something yesterday, and I was saying, if you can't read, just listen. And it's because sometimes, you know, Reverend Chin, there are people who cannot read, you know, really, really what I'm saying, read. They cannot read for themselves. So when they listen, they learn. And some physically can't read, but they cannot seem to read. So when they listen, the radio or with the television, and they can hear what is going on. It is very important for us to let our voice be heard, to speak into the ear of others.
0: God moves in mysterious ways, you know.
1: Yes, sir.
0: And the sooner we understand that, because you think having a blind person in your home is a mistake.

0: somebody who can't read because they're blind.
1: Right. Right, Reverend Chu, this is very true, because I am one that never liked to read.
0: Exactly.
1: I like to sit down. I never used to like to read out because I said, sometimes the words are so big that I cannot pronounce them, and I am embarrassed to know that I am saying the wrong word.
0: Yes.
1: And like, for instance, this evening, I'm going to read something for you and the listeners, and I am praying. I said, Lord, please help me to read the words them and make them come out properly. But
0: yes,
1: even if they don't come out properly, Reverend Chu, I am going to read.
0: Yes, God, keep reading. Keep reading.
1: Yeah. Because when you read, you get knowledge, Reverend Chu, and you have something to share with the people.
0: Not only that, you get better at it.
1: Exactly.
0: You get better at it.
1: Exactly. I remember Sister Greta always tell us, read the Bible.
0: Yeah.
1: Read. And if you don't understand it, go over it again. Praise God. So I am reading and I am trying to do my best.
0: Yeah.
1: So praise.
0: Praise the Lord, man.
1: Yeah, so I'm in.

sorry for you all. Father, I thank you for this another opportunity that I can do something. And I pray, Lord Jesus, that as I go about doing your work, I pray that you will empower not only me, but empower each and every one of us. Lord, you have placed us on this earth for specific reasons. And whatever that reason is, Lord, help us to fulfill it. I pray, God, that even this radio station that Reverend Dennis Chin has brought across, and so we get comfortable, let our voice be heard. I pray, Lord, that you will continue to use it to be a blessing to those that listen. God, I pray that you will continue to use him, use each and every minister, everyone this evening, Lord, that listens. Wherever they go, Lord God, I pray that you will use them to be a blessing to somebody. Lord, I ask your blessing even this evening on the word that whatever I'm going to read, that it will be a word to encourage someone's heart, that they will come and they will look to you. Well, no matter how small it is that you bless them with, they can use it to be a blessing with to someone else. So Father, we thank you for this evening and we thank you for the opportunity as we humbly ask his mercy. In Jesus' name I pray, amen and amen. So this evening, the legend of the three trees. And unto one he gave 5 talents, to another 2, and to another 1, to every man according to his several abilities. That is in Matthew chapter 25, verse 15. And the story starts, perhaps you have heard it, perhaps not. But even if you have, it is worth repeating. The legend of the three trees, it goes like this. Once there were 3 trees in the forest near Jerusalem. There were baby trees and they were discussing what they wanted to be when they grow up. One tree said that his desire when he grew up was to be made into a baby cradle. The second tree expressed its desire. When I grow up, I want to be made into a mighty sailing vessel and explore the high seas. And then the third tree added that it wanted to be just what it was. I want to remain a tree and stay on the top of this hill and point people to God and his beauty and love. Well, years came and went, and before long, the trees were all grown up. The tree which wanted to be

of you in this crucifixion. None of the trees got what they wanted. It seems the trees learned a lesson, which many growing of human often learn. And that is that the dream we dream as children often don't come true in adulthood. How many of us have gotten what we wanted since we have grown up? Many a small girl has dreamed of a prince, charming, rescuing her and her marrying her, Prince Charming, and living happily ever after. And many a small boy has dreamed of becoming an important person as an adult and winning

sanctify Jesus. So it seems that each of the three trees received its wishes. The only thing is that their wishes weren't fulfilled as they thought they would be. And how true to life this is. The little girl who never had her prince charming rescued her did fall in love with the five young men who loved her devotedly throughout life. And the little boy who dreamed of becoming important wasn't known around the world, but to his wife and children, he was one of the most important persons in the world. Perhaps God is kinder to us than we often realize. Perhaps our children dream come true more than we think they do. We may not be able to get everything we want exactly like we want it in life, but this I believe. If we will set our sights on some high and noble goal and continue to pursue it throughout our life,

0: swing is wonders to perform. So continue to pursue your high and noble dreams. Who knows it could come to you as it comes to the tree by flipping on the back door. Reverend Jane, good evening again. And God move in a mysterious way. It's wonders to perform.
1: That's right.
0: That's you see how right. God, you see the God we serve, Reverend Jane?
1: Uh-huh.
0: You didn't know this was in the story.
1: And the

0: 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You know, and all of this, so Reverend Chief, I just, you know, want to just leave that issue and leave that. So encourage us that no matter what, Reverend Chief, no matter what listeners, just hold on to Jesus.
1: I'll play the song for you later on. You grew the tree.
0: Oh, great.

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I said, should I read it? It's long. Should I just leave it alone? But I said, no, this is something. And look, it was meant for me to read it. But what you quote.

So we're gonna be catching up with DJ Angus. Thank you, Minister Terrence. Thank you, Evans.